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3: Thank you so much our
1: creator Zule afoye mateko minwa matika dorwa
3: and my brothers who are here
1: kumegi na kachiel na watikany
3: not forgetting to the listeners
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1: and chaloti paloba.
3: Let's pray and we go to the
1: Walego, topic. Wego, churu.
3: Dear lovely Father, we thank you so much at
1: wano,
3: this time.
1: Wano ma amara wa fui picha wa man.
3: You have blessed us.
1: Imi yogumi kongwa.
3: In our works too, yeah?
1: I wadwama ubiyano kany.
3: We appreciate you really, Lord.
1: Wadwaka wa fwaj botin wadlo.
3: For the wonderful work you have done to us.
1: Pitit miti yu matita
3: uwa. So as I'm going to speak out your words.
1: Kwa wachiyaro ka tujulokma meri.
3: You be my guidance.
1: Ini bet chalo latailwa.
3: In the name of our mighty Lord Jesus.
1: Inying wadwa Yesu Christo wadwa.
3: Amen. Once again, members. Today is a marvelous day to us, Wednesday, that we are going to learn a lot from the book of Genesis. So, without wasting time,
1: what teacher my bay, my which yarka win you for ne radio, ki church.
3: We are requesting you who are there.
1: Walego won do chuma uti kenyo.
3: Wherever you are, get a pen, book.
1: Kamo ikian mati ye nong kalam ki book.
3: And we digest fully this book of Genesis.
1: Ye we akwachuru wangiro gian mati ye I book me Genesis. Unyo I Bible me gichoj me Genesis.
3: So what we call learning requires.
1: Gian ma kiwati ne afuanye mero je ma Paul.
3: It need book.
1: Mero book.
3: A pen.
1: Kalam.
3: Your hands.
1: Chi.
3: Your heart.
1: Chini.
3: And your mind.
1: Kya dama meri.
3: So today, Wednesday is a different day, my dear.
1: Ada tin uberu chiadek, uberu nyama pat. Macharu yin chika winyawa.
3: I beg you to be closer to your radio.
1: Aleguni bet chok kachel ki radio mamari.
3: So that you understand fully what we are going to digest out.
1: Wek ichiari niangi duchuma wachiaro ka ngiatone ilokmati.
3: So let's open our Bible and we read the book of Genesis.
1: Ye ikwan Bible mamari ki wachiatwa nani book me achoke.
3: Genesis chapter 25 verse 21 to 26.
1: Achoke chura piara rewe beach. 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
3: Our heading is about Esau and Jacob.
1: We look at here Esau genki Jacob.
3: What does it mean to say Esau and Jacob?
1: What the name of mama ko lokom Esau genki Jacob?
3: So we are going to understand. You read.
1: Wechero wakwano chenge piari wa
3: 25,
1: 21
3: to 26.
1: Okay. 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
1: So I beg you to read from 19 to 20.
0: We may did ki choni nyalo ishao ki Yakobo. 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
1: Thank you so much, our reader. So, this is the ending of Esau and Jacob that we are going to digest.
0: We look, Mama Lokum is so genki Yakobo, what Yerwangir will look at my bear.
1: Is talking about what will transpire in the churches.
0: In it, ka lok kidmano, Jamukanamano.
1: What is taking place? What has been taking place? And what will take place in the churches? So, Esau and Jacob represent two different kind of people in the churches. Now, before we talk about Esau and Jacob, let's trace back to the time of grandfather, to the Isaac. And we come to Isaac in his production of Esau and Jacob.
0: Now, my foot pe wachier wana yano lok pa Esau kong wachier kong wadoko ikong pa wegi gimana gu berutie ni kong.
1: Terah produced Abraham.
0: Terah onywalo Abraham.
1: Then Abraham begat Isaac.
0: Abraham onywalo Isaac.
1: Then Isaac produced two twins.
0: Isaac onywalo rudario.
1: So we are asking ourselves, why did these people were two?
0: Wachika penye dong pinga dana reo pinga jo in tigan reo nyugi pinga gichi rudi.
1: Yet in this verse he's saying Isaac entreated the Lord for his wife because she was barren, and she entreated the Lord for only a child.
0: Kwanyene tiane I kwe piane Yakobo eno beruno kawot kiloba tiane eno berdarma no mul.
1: Now he discussed with the Lord to give him a child, not even a twin, but God gave him a twin.
0: Eto eno berka lokilo ba kar duju wailo ba mir me latin. Eto eno pe mir no ruri.
1: Now why two twins, not a child?
0: Pengo ti ruri ariyo. Eto peche ngarachi.
1: Why did he give her twins? That is the reason.
0: Pengo loba umi ruri but labeka. Isaac.
1: We do not suppose the Lord gave a twin to cause a lot of trouble in the family as he did.
0: Loba peno mer mio ne eno bet kino rudi werno bet charno ayere yere mano tie ipajom kirmano eno timo.
1: Then again we add the word struggling. Why was the struggle took place there in the mother's womb?
0: Pingo ayere yere obero mateka da mano funo gino gichi odnyoro.
1: You listen to my question very well.
0: Win la penya ma be.
1: First of all, I ask about the twin. Why was twin not a child?
0: Pingo eno penya la penya na machi. 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
1: Then second question, why did they struggle in the mother's womb?
0: le pen me na mario pingo go ber ka tume yi nyuri pamien gi.
1: Then the third question.
0: Le pen me na made.
1: Why one red and hairy? Why one red and hairy?
0: Pingo ngarachiel ma kome pingo ngarachiel kome ti kwa ngarachiel kome ti ye ye.
1: And the other white and smooth.
0: Pingo achiel chane ge achiel chane ti tak mure.
1: We have two different colors of these people.
0: Watie ki kit jo na riya ma pat pat.
1: The first color was white and smooth.
0: Ati color chiel watie ki color kit pa jo na riya ma pat pat. 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
1: Which was Jacob?
0: Ena Jacob.
1: Then we come to Esau. He was the red and airy.
0: Wabino bot yeso aso tak tie ki kome ma kwa ki kome ben ki ye.
1: Then another question.
0: La pen me na ma ukane.
1: Why one take all on the heel of the other?
0: Pingo ngarache lu chero ma ufono tian la were.
1: Those are the questions that I want you to ask yourself and we understand fully.
0: One la pen ma tika mierne wa pen ni pi wakiano takwe waniang ye.
1: Then the Lord told Rebecca that this is the two nations which are struggling in your womb.
0: Wrote to wife Rebecca, "Ni I take care of my gen kichikat for me ihim."
1: So, members, we have a lot to discuss from here.
0: Joma kichika wunywa watiki jamo po lumi ya wachiru wanywa ko.
1: We have almost 14 elements that we have. Taken from this verse.
0: Watiki jema maroma para ngwen ma uberga time iwang tule mo bana gina titi ni.
1: If you begin to read from verse 19 to 26, you will get 14 elements.
0: Akai chao akwanaki chura chinga parba ngwen mi bino para we piarario.
1: First of all, marriage
0: jema para ngwen ye mena machiel ere uber lok minyom.
1: Second, the production of this twin.
0: Menama Ario, Nual Pajo Ario Nibene.
1: The third one, struggling in the womb.
0: Menama Dek, Ubero Yelemaguberga Yeleki each.
1: Another one, these people represent two classes of people.
0: Ma Gwen, do I jo in Uno Gien Gitino, Nuruni Dul Padari, Manogu Poke.
1: Then another one, birthright.
0: Mukanda Bene. Nwalgi kirmano gigi nwalgi kere.
1: Then the other one, hairy body. What does it mean?
0: Mwane dakti kenyo kome ki ye ye.
1: Then holding of Esau's heel by Jacob.
0: Mwane ne ti kenyo dakbe no umakoti an la wari ako.
1: Then we have the color red. What does it mean?
0: Color makome mwane ti kenyo dakke kwa no statement gani kwa enti makome kwa bene.
1: Then pottage. There was a food called pottage. The red, the lentils.
0: Ti chamo ni ti kenyo bene mago uchamo nyo. Chamo ni ma isa uchiaro lego mano kenyo. And bene ti ye.
1: What does that one mean?
0: Cham chano nyur girango.
1: Then we have Jacob's dream.
0: Watibe ki lepa Jacob mayan lego.
1: Then the Jacob homeward bound. The movement back to home. What is?
0: Doc.
1: Isaac got a wife called Rebecca.
0: Isaac ono dago ne makiluni Rebecca.
1: And he married.
0: Eno nyomo.
1: What kind of marriage is this?
0: Eno nyomo nyomo mama ne.
1: It is a holy marriage.
0: Eno nyomo nyomo makiluni nyomo male.
1: Now many people nowadays in the churches.
0: Dan mo Paul matiki kanicha.
1: Instead of getting a wife and marrying. They do illegal marriage, which is so popular nowadays. And it is a dishonor to our God. God instituted the marriage from the beginning. We need to examine someone. After examining, you date. Then you pay for the dowry. After paying the dowry, you do what we call the holy marriage. But people nowadays, they cheat.
0: Dano ki kwalo?
1: they have sex before only marriage.

0: mana pego tim ñom maleng.
1: They can take long time.
0: Gi twaru kar bene.
1: They take long time with a wife producing two or three children, then they come to what we call marriage.
0: Gin gi twaru kar ñi gi ciet ko gi ber kon ki mon mana go ñwala a riyo ñwa de.
1: So people in the church, people in the church, this is a message to you. This is an alarm to you. It's a warning. What we call dating, unnecessary dating, is not good in the churches of the Lord. You have what we call a holy marriage. Just like the way Isaac did to Rebecca.
0: It's
1: a pleasing to the Lord. But nowadays we are knowing the Lord. So you find someone may get a wife and take long time with that person. Now of what use if you produce two or three or five children, then you come to marriage and you call it a holy marriage? What does it mean? What we call a holy marriage is getting someone who is a virgin.
0: Gin ma kiluane nyom maleng nongo ngat mano tie mano footpeno obalo kome lewo ki miri nyol lecho.
1: Then you finish all the things plus the dowry. Then you do your marriage before having sexual intercourse.
0: Chidong ikelo dong ngat one kade ichuke wini kere chide ikelo ngat one chulu jame dujo ma mepe dawari chiling wa mepe ngat one chidong.
1: But people, nowadays people have spoiled the churches.
0: Now, kumka anada nongo balo kani chamada.
1: And they claim to be a people of God.
0: Giendo ngechika waini giendo chidong luti anapalo ba.
1: A good servant to the Lord.
0: Giendo ngebe luti anapalo ba.
1: Now what does it mean?
0: Giendo nginyuru girango.
1: Now when we read 8, this one is saying that Isaac, when he reached 40 ages, then that is when he got a marriage. Now people nowadays, this is a lesson to us. Don't rush. You be of a good ages. After spending a good year, then you get married. We are not supposed to get married at early ages like 18 or 16. 21, 22, 23, that is not good. At least you need to take a good time, a good period. So this is what we call a part of the marriage. So this is an alarm to the churches. Don't defile yourself as well as the church. And claiming to be a good servant. What does it mean? That is nonsense to the Lord. Bible is holy, and whatever Bible speaks is holy.
0: Gin mati gi church mati Bible uber gin maleng dak be gin na Bible logo uber gin maleng.
1: Let's move on and we come to the birth of Esau and Jacob.
0: Wakwa chiro mire ne ki wadwa logo ma ki nyalpa Esau gin ki Jacobo.
1: They were produced as a twin.
0: Again ki nyali ki machal Rudy.
1: But the Rebecca and Isaac entreated the Lord for a child, but he produced a twin.
0: Now, Rebecca go berika lega, eno berika lega pe ngarache leke eno nyopo berika lega pe latian eto lo ba umiyo bot en.
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1: Thank you, just stop there. These verses in the book of Galatians.
0: We look in the book of Galatians.
1: He's taking us back in the Old Testament concerning Abraham. Abraham had two wives.
0: Abraham oberki monario.
1: Aga and Sarah.
0: Oberki Aga ki Sarah.
1: Then the only woman whom God has promised to him was Sarah, not Hagar. And she was barren. But she was barren. Barren.
0: Lalo.
1: She was barren, but the one of Aga was not barren. Aga produced Ishmael.
0: Aga onyalo Ishmael.
1: Then Isaac, after some time, yeah, he was produced.
0: King ma sar no ber chalalo en onyalo dong mo legalo ba che onyalo Isaac.
1: So we know in the Bible sense, women represent a church.
0: A Bible kai ka ngat makwano Bible no be dago wey dago nyuru no kanicha.
1: So Abraham had two churches.
0: Abraham oberi kanicha riye mapata.
1: The church of Agar and the church of Sarah.
0: Oberi ki kanicha pa Agar ki kanicha pa Sarah.
1: Then those two children of these women.
0: Lutina riyo pa mwana riye mapata.
1: They were the category of people in different churches.
0: Ore oberi ki pa dana riye mapata ma si kanicha bene.
1: So Paul means that Isaac represents the children of the New Testament.
0: Paul ka mo kwano lokino wachini is it what
1: Paul
0: yes.
1: mean that Isaac represent the children of the New Testament.
0: Paul obero ka kwane Isaac ene obero lutino ma makakika
1: and Sarah is the symbol of the church.
0: Sarah eno nyuru kanicha.
1: In like manner, Agar was the church of the Old Testament, as well Ishmael was the children of the Old Testament.
0: Now,
1: the Israel.
0: Ikid mano bene Agar and bene obedo mano chimo kanicha mati ikar ma git mano eno ikir machon bene machal no chimo Ishmael bene no.
1: So to summarize this part,
0: wekwa chiat wadol wilokyo.
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1: represent Israel by flesh.
0: Now genyuru no lutino Israel mano tie ikimiko.
1: The church of God in Israel represented by Aga.
0: Now kanicha pa paloba matie Israel no nyuru no eno Aga.
1: And the children within that church represents Ishmael.
0: Kanicha lutino makom makar chane uno chika nyuru no Ishmael.
1: In like manner, Sarah represents the New Testament time, the New Jerusalem time.
0: Ikar mano, ikid mano bene, macharo aga eno chika nyuruno, lutino ayera pa lubame kar mayang chono.
1: Sarah represents the New Jerusalem to come.
0: Sarah eno chika nyuruno, polo manyen mano bubino.
1: And Isaac represents the people in the coming kingdom of the Lord, or the present time. People.
0: Isaac ono tika nyuto dano mano tiki dano palo ba mano tika bino mano gobo bino no mano gitie ikarma gikuma wano wati yeni.
1: So he's talking about old Jerusalem and the new Jerusalem.
0: Ine tika loki kom polo manyan kilo manyan.
1: Old Jerusalem and the new Jerusalem.
0: Tika loko ikom Jerusalem manyan. ki Jerusalem
1: where Aga depicted the old Jerusalem and Sarah depicted the new Jerusalem.
0: Aga eno chika nyuruno old Jerusalem ma Jerusalem machon eto Sarah chika nyuru new Jerusalem.
1: In other words, Abraham was having two churches. He was promised that his sibling will be like a stars.
0: Now Abraham uno chika nyuruno kanicha para kanicha re mapat pat onyo lutiana chana obo nyuruno obo rien chalono.
1: That is why if we proceed in reading our verses, saying, cast out the woman and that child. Let Sarah and Isaac to remain alone. In other words, it was saying, cast out Israel and come back to the New Testament era, the Christians.
0: Yeah, lupu yo chane ti wer dugi e fonya matia de
1: so Israel after the flesh was cast out by the Lord.
0: Now Israel machalo dong Isao onyo machalo dong aga en kiremo eno ki ti palo ba ti de chan lo ba ti
1: mi arwa Christian was produced
0: ti dong wer dong lu Christayo I chan dong ti ka mede machar dong ti ka nyuru sara.
1: So, people in the church, this is a message to you. People who defile the churches and the church churches. People who are after the flesh, they don't want to get the spirit of the Lord. You will be cast out. Like Aga and
0: Ishmael.
1: So, you do sanctify yourself. And be holy to the Lord. Otherwise, you will be cast out. The day of vengeance of the Lord is soon come. Don't let it be on you, my brother. Be holy and sanctify yourself. Come to the Savior. Tell him whatever that you want to tell him. He cannot get tired of you. He cannot cast you out. He can't chase you. You are the priesthood. You are the priesthood. So we are coming to the third part. The struggling of the twins. The children struggle so much. Then the Lord told Sarah that one was the nation struggling within. Now, the statement was saying the children's struggle was before when they were delivered. So they struggled before delivering. The nation then is for God's people just before they are delivered.
0: Again,
1: there will be a struggling nowadays. Christ says, before his coming, nation will fight against the nation.
0: Yes, Christo watine mafut pa ene dugu lobiki lobigu buberga yele.
1: And this is exactly what is happening.
0: Nation
1: are fighting against each other.
0: Lobiki lobigu engi chika luen.
1: You hear everywhere fighting.
0: Ibi winyani lobiku mani chika luen.
1: In like manner, churches are fighting illegal.
0: Yo kin mano beka nicha beki chika luen yu yali bana.
1: You find this church is hating this church.
0: Bi no yeka nicha in dek.
1: And they claim to be the churches of the Lord. Now you may ask the question, does the church of the Lord fight against each other? Sometime I may ask a question like, how many churches of God do we have on earth? The church of the Lord is not many but one. The holy and righteous church. And if you
0: are
1: to count how many churches are there on earth, are you going to be able to count? This million after million.
0: Those
1: are the churches of the Lord.
0: They claim
1: to be the righteous churches.
0: The
1: last church, the remnant. Now, you ask them questions. What are the principles which make one to be a remnant or the last church? But you hear fighting for greatness. Someone want to exalt himself or us above others. You find everywhere in the churches. People are so exalting. They brag so much. They walk as if they are not walking. They preach when putting their hand in the pocket. They put on a nice dress to be looked at. They just go there to put people's attention on their dresses. They don't mind about the beauty they should show to the Lord. They want them to be shown to people. My brother, we have only one church. And that church is the only church of the Lord. And we have another church, which is a church of Satan. Only two churches. The one of Satan and then the one of God. Now my question to you, which part are you taking? Where are you now? Did you ask yourself for that? Do you come to understand the principle which make one to be a remnant or the last church? Are you asking yourself to go in a church where there is a call, a church of the Lord? So we have two classes of people. We are coming to the classic part.
0: Esau
1: was red and hairy in the body.
0: Esau obedo dano ma kome kwa ma kome kiyegi.
1: Then Jacobo. He was white and smooth. Remember, these people are twins. Now, how comes that these two twins, they are two different like this? I've never witnessed since my life where if someone produced a twin, they look different like that.
0: Now, all
1: the twins that I've been witnessing, it was alike. They're the same. If they're black, all of them will be black. In like manner when they're red. Now, why this? We are going to understand it. God has made this to be a purpose lesson for us. So let me talk about this one. We know red represents sins. Now it means in the churches we have other group of people who are putting on red garments.
0: Now, what you can do, majomo can tie gen gibero giruhu bonge ma tie makwa.
1: They are ever
0: gen
1: with the red color.
0: Kar do you know kitiki bonge makwa?
1: In the churches when you go,
0: kai chair can do jamai can do jamai.
1: Someone may pray today, tomorrow is now doing what we call repentance.
0: You be known in arma lego tin diri da know in arma tie kangu te kumbal mama.
1: Today is repenting. 1 minute repenting. Like that.
0: Now, tin no chikangut, wangcha achi no chikangut. Deke ake deke ano chikangut.
1: Of which repentance is good.
0: Adaba na ngut be nyuru ni be.
1: But which type of repentance are we following?
0: Now, eto ngut man ma yinti galopane mo.
1: Bible teaches us that repentance is sorrow for sin and turning away from it.
0: Now, Bible wajene ngut ere uberu ekobal.
1: Sorrow for sin and turning away from the
0: and
1: sin.
0: And ngut ere uberu kumu pe bal ti da aki kumbal.
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0: Yinbe kok pe bal ma yinti yeni mo.
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0: Yinbe aki kumbal ne.
1: Many people they don't get sorrow for the sin.
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1: But they claim to be someone turning away from the sin.
0: Gen ki mera ne gen ki chiga mera ne gen ki bet ni dano ma charu.
1: 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Minus having the sorrow for it.
0: Now, yau ari niki kumbal ma pei kung pichunye pe tan pe bali.
1: You were very pleased the time you are going for the sins.
0: Yin ki funye ma bol mada mano funo pe no iti kumbali ne.
1: Let's continue for this.
0: Wamir ne.
1: Symbol of birthright.
0: Now la nyut ma nyur kirma nyuan.
1: What we call birthright.
0: Kirma nyuru nyuan. La nyut ma nyuru kirma nyuan.
1: All right in a bath.
0: According
1: to the Lord's plan, in every firstborn in a family, that person is supposed to be a priesthood. A priest.
0: A priest, eh?
1: Priest.
0: Ngat ane uberi chalo la tikpalo bano.
1: The priest. So this priest, you will get after when you were produced, the first one.
0: Now, berajua amano ngatiamu berajua kapalo banyo la tikpalo ba. Ibi no ngatiane no kuano ngatmano kuano beru no tiye mano kuano alayana no me kuano beru.
1: Now Esha was the one born first.
0: Esha ena uberu ngatma kuano alayana.
1: So whatever was to be inherited by the birthright was to Esau's.
0: Now ngatomo ekemano meano kule jemo mano mama kikirma nywele ono mer Israel ono merule.
1: So the law of the Bible is that the firstborn had the right to the
0: now chief magi church eno chiga wani kir ngatma ke kwanywal eno no meule.
1: If you are the first person to be produced in the family, you need to get what we call the priesthood.
0: Now ngatomo ekemano eno ke kwan nywale ne ipajo eno no merule jemo chiga mano mete no mer.
1: But these people were twins. Even though they were twins, but the first person we know that it is Esau. Esau led the Jacob.
0: He
1: was supposed to get the birthright. But what took place? Covetousness. Jacob coveted the birthright of Esau.
0: Jacobo uchero leo dit ma nywele po mi neo.
1: Then that one was a sin.
0: Oyin bo beru bal.
1: In commandment it is a sin.
0: Oyin bo beru bal me chunya me puke o ikom dit ma nywele po mi ne.
1: Then birthright the second part.
0: Dit ma nywele ma reo.
1: Apart from being a priest.
0: Mano pe
1: you are supposed to produce the Messiah.
0: Omir na nywal ngat mano chichalo ngat mano kiru kwena.
1: Then the third one.
0: Madek.
1: You have power to unlock the heaven.
0: Mir na ibet kikero machalo no iloro do gore me polo.
1: So when we read Genesis 27:22-23.
0: Kawa chiaro wakwano Genesis chura piari wadek.
1: Says, don't read. Let me read. And Jacob went near unto Isaac his father.
0: Jacob uchier choko wone
1: and let him and said
0: wajabot were ni
1: the voice is Jacob's
0: dwone chelki dwan Jacob
1: the voice is Jacob's voice
0: dwone chelki dwan Jacob madama
1: tela wumetini but the hands are the hands of Esau
0: at the chi tie ching Esau.
1: Now what does this one mean
0: in nyurunga?
1: I'm applying in the churches.
0: Antika dwak wago ikani chacha.
1: We have two in one people in the churches.
0: Watiki dana ria mapat pad ikani.
1: Where their voice is like Jacob.
0: Mati ki duan ki bene ti chalu duan Jacob.
1: But the hands are Esau's.
0: Mati bene chingi ti chalu ching Esau.
1: Let's be one when we are there in the church.
0: Yewe ko bere chel ka chawo watika nicha.
1: Don't speak differently while doing the other thing else.
0: Pe iloke na pat era ta ti gati ngi na pat bene.
1: Jacob's voice
0: Duan Jacob
1: and hands of Esau.
0: ke ching isau.
1: We know and it is used for to help us to do things.
0: We know ni ching ere konyo wa meti ugyo ma pat pat.
1: So always in the churches, pastors, priests.
0: Ah, kar tuju ikanicha lukwari kifonyo.
1: And the members.
0: Ki a jomati yene bere.
1: They speak what they can't do.
0: Ya gen ki tiro ginuma ken ma gen ki miro tirne bere.
1: What they cannot do.
0: Gitiro gin mano gin pegitimo.
1: Now we may ask the question: doesn't God mean what He says?
0: Karang wai pala pen gin onen luba mirene gin ko tem kit mano.
1: So when we are there as a Christian, we need to speak that which we can do.
0: Kawan wai chala Krista umirwa watit.
1: Let your word resemble your work.
0: Ye wek loke unyut doktij mame.
1: Your work resemble your words.
0: Tij mame re umi unyut. Look, my mary bene.
1: But always in the churches, they don't speak that which they mean.
0: Peki logo gien mano gien gichika wajenene.
1: Now we are coming to the symbol.
0: Wachera wa nano la nyut.
1: Symbol of air.
0: La nyut me ye which.
1: The air was a symbol of power, honor, glory, and talent.
0: La nyut cha la nyut me ye nyuru pero nyuru deo.
1: So, Aisha was born with the hair and a red color.
0: Isao kinyolo kikiye daki kiki kala matiye makwa.
1: So it means Aisha was to have the power, the honor, the glory, and the talent.
0: Isao unomero erno beno kitero kikero kideo kitagno meke wo and bene.
1: Then he failed to get.
0: Eto endong pedono jameoni.
1: Why?
0: Pingo.
1: Because easy properties was converted by Jacob.
0: Jamene mama yano yano leene kilao udako bot isau bot Jacob.
1: So, we are going to continue.
0: Wachera mamete.
1: Symbol of Esau's ill.
0: La nyut mama ko ufunu tian ma Jacob umaro tian ufunu tio nyuru ningo.
1: We read that the younger was let out by the older.
0: Now, what you ever know, Ngatma Tiri era ye, Ngatma Dira ye kwan, Lupone.
1: So it means Eshao was a type of a leader.
0: Isao uno chika nyuru no Ngatma no mea no bejala tela.
1: A priesthood.
0: Ngatma no mea bela leo.
1: Then the person who came after, who was Jacob.
0: Eto ngatmo lubukare, machalo Jacobo.
1: Is like a church member. People who are following him.
0: Obeiru ngatma chichalo kanicha, joma chika lubo en.
1: In like manner in the churches,
0: iyo mara chieli
1: we have a leader.
0: Watichalo tela.
1: And people are supposed to follow that person.
0: Ngatma chichalo tela kanicha umiru ulu kipa Jacobo.
1: So I'm giving the message to people who are out there.
0: I am chika miyo kwena bot joma kiti wa
1: okenyo. You follow the right things.
0: Ye look gen mati ada.
1: Follow that which you have proved.
0: Mut nyut gen ma in imogo piyer bene.
1: Speak to people that what you are doing or what you are saying is right or wrong.
0: Nyut gen mati ada bot dano o nyut look gen mati bot dano.
1: Don't be late as if you are got being taken to the graces.
0: Now pay a bit Pebet manonong chal de dong chian machalo diel manong kichwalo ilum.
1: Understand fully the reason for your salvation.
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1: Don't lean much on people.
0: Pe chere jenge kom matut kom dano.
1: But do it to the Lord.
0: Yetim ki bot.
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1: So God is ever there.
0: Luba tia da kar duju.
1: God is true.
0: Luba tia da.
1: And God is real.
0: Luba be tia da.
1: Now we see the symbol of red.
0: Wachet manela nyut makwa.
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1: Red represents sins.
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1: So Esau was born red, but Jacob white and smooth.
0: Isao kinyoro makome kwa eto Isaac kinyoro mano kome tie ta da kome ti fort.
1: So there is no similarity between Esau and Jacob.
0: Petikit a poro poro mo. kin isa o kachel ki Jacob.
1: In character.
0: Ikidi.
1: In appearance.
0: Kid ma kinywal gi kere.
1: In color.
0: Kid me kom.
1: And the covering of the body.
0: Onyo kid ma kom gi tikere.
1: They were so different.
0: Gen giti a kapora pora matut madan.
1: So in a church.
0: Ikanicha.
1: We have different characters of people.
0: Watie bene ki a dano ma pat pat ikanicha.
1: One class of people.
0: Jomu kena mano tie kanicha
1: will be airy.
0: Jomu kena ubere mano komki giye
1: and red.
0: Mano komki kwabene.
1: Then the other one will be smooth and white.
0: Chani mu kena da ubere jomano komki tie mata ki ma komki no tie ma fun.
1: Jacob and Esau was a sinner. Was a sinner.
0: Esau kachel ki Jacobo kien wa ubere no lubaro.
1: Esau was having a lot of appetite.
0: Esau eno tiki miri maduong mada.
1: And the character of him shows that he was scarlet or red in color. Living sins.
0: Kipa yako Esau nyuru ni eno tiki kit mano ponke bal mada.
1: Then Jacob, though he was born good, but he was so covetous.
0: Kerika beni Jacob kinyar mano enti mabe eto eno bene chunyo ber ngat mano puke kom jamba dano.
1: So covetousness is there in the churches.
0: Chunyo puke beti kanicha da.
1: Someone may be a leader and then other people will covet.
0: Ngat mo rao ber kanicha eto ngat mo chunyo beta puke kom tele pakanicha.
1: You want to be a great leader. You want to be someone to lead than that person.
0: Imedi bed la tela ikanicha machalo ngatama no mere bed diti kanicha.
1: There is a reason why God has put that person to teach.
0: Yeah, ekiti an loch wera olo ba ukero ngatama ikanicha wani.
1: I have a week, you may see.
0: Kerika bende go anatia ini nan.
1: God has put him for a purpose.
0: Olo ba ukero ngiti an loch.
1: Don't covet.
0: Tunye popoke.
1: And this is what youths mostly they are fighting over.
0: Ito tuale ine bulu dong to tuale makiti kaluani kum popoke ine.
1: When you go to churches in a different programs of theirs,
0: okay,
1: like the youth camps.
0: Okay, chiaro nyo.
1: Programa, see that covetousness is ever there.
0: Programa marki chokai pa bule. Bi none puke pa chunyo ni tia da.
1: Someone want to preach. Ngarama
0: mere
1: phone.
0: Ngarama mere phone.
1: Doesn't want to give space to people.
0: Petika mere me car ba kidano.
1: That one is not good.
0: Wana pemeta kanicha.
1: The character of Esau.
0: Kipa Esau.
1: This is the part that I want people to be extraordinarily attentive.
0: Kipa Esau.
1: The character of Esau's manhood revealed the character of the priesthood.
0: Kipa Esau and the chicken nyuru kipa down my tikarme gete jomagi de jomagi chitele my karme gete.
1: Esau was a mighty hunter.
0: Esau bere no ngatmano chalo la dua.
1: That is why Isaac told him to go and get the animal or the flesh.
0: Pitian lokene wero wonne kama no mere lamu gumwe tiere yen a tiere tiat ko tiere dwa le mo ki kela wek tere cham.
1: Oh, in other words, a man of a field.
0: Ene oberu ngarma no tiere no idilum.
1: He takes all his time in the bush.
0: Kar duju en beri dilum meke ken.
1: He has no time to spend at home.
0: En petiki chawa wek kene beri pajo.
1: All the time he do and.
0: En kar duju ker me tawa chawa ne e tiere ka dwa.
1: All his interest was in game and his stomach.
0: En mirne kar duju mete ben merno katuru kechar duju chunye.
1: Let me repeat this. All his interest was in game and his stomach.
0: Kar duju mirne mete ben me kar duju katuru kechel ke chunye ke ye bene.
1: To ant. He has the interest of anting. And having interest of his stomach first.
0: Car do you end me? Mirne obet car do you know yet merka ka dwa kachel ki mirime cham inini.
1: But very much disinterested in his position of priesthood in a family.
0: Oh, and I don't know chica kwanya no deep man, you know, man o mere obet keri pajo.
1: Now, what does it mean?
0: On your nigga,
1: many people in the churches. They like to earn. They like to be in church every time. Which is good. But our interest should not be in our stomach. They ever preached. They ever
0: talked.
1: Just to satisfy the stomach. Don't preach so much and teach so much with the intentions of feeding the stomach. ma tout erne ci miri wa ci chop meno me fogno ya
2: non please the Lord to please the Lord
1: eto ci re fogno me mi jomo chin lo baaye.
2: Your position of being a priest is a privilege to you.
1: Ah, dipte ma ci ro ber cha la ti pa lo ba ti pi in pi di kene.
2: Don't turn your

0: eyes from that position and look after the stomach. In many churches, people, they do bless, come and get blessing. You come with an envelope of
1: 50,000.
0: A group of 50,000, you come, you will get a great blessing. The group of 40,000, you come. The one of 30,000, you come. The level of blessing keep reducing. If there is no money or there is no any property which the church member bring to the priest, that person cannot teach. The class represented by him is far more interested in pleasure.
1: Gin money chan man chica newtune and tibon got on it. Yeah, yeah, kid did mano anabu no, kawahaman abu no, ki congama antikane.
0: Gain and the affairs of the world than they are a God given privilege.
1: Chiaroka tute, kinongo gin matik and mirror majomi lobone, and a yeah, got on you.
0: So those kind of people, they just preach to get pleasure, gain, and affairs of the world. Then they are in the God-given challenge.
1: Join again, magetir lo palo ba? Gitika meron e gin gino awaga kachel ke nongo jama benefiting piki kenge kichir ka nongo kermo e we gin gibet keri kar duju.
0: So we are giving an alarm to people that don't preach or teach to gain or to get pleasures. You find when a pastor is moving around the marketplaces or anywhere, he want each and every members to kneel down when greeting. He just bring the issues of collection for the issues of buying vehicle, motorcycle, other things. Claiming that maybe the vehicle will be for the church, yet it is not like that. So you are Eshau. You are Eshau. As we are winding up, Eshau could not control his appetite. In like manner, our priest and our time, they don't control their appetite. People who are coming to the church, appetite on them. They feel like to make them be their wives or the husbands. Whatever the church member may hold in the hand, they just claim it to be theirs. So you are the class of Eshaus. It's not good. God is looking after you. Turn away from your sins and come to the righteousness. Other group of people, they just preached because they are
1: gaining.
0: Then the second last, he represents a class of people whose God is their stomach or is their stomach.
1: Now, nyuru ben kit pa dan mati karma gite magi tiu pe yi gi ken karma gi karma gi.
0: Don't represent a class of people whose God is their stomach. How comes that the stomach be your God?
1: Now,
0: let your God of heaven be your God of heaven. Don't compare him with the stomach. They would rather satisfy their lustful appetite than to execute their duty and keep God's truth.
1: Other
0: people, they just engage in this work because they want themselves to be seen that they are doing, yet they are not doing anything. So, brothers and sisters, if this one is happening in your churches, you know what to do. God gave message to Lord, run. So the speed with which Lord ran from the city It is the speed that you are supposed to take.
1: Chuin meru be malo ba wa ni lot meru aki city jane me sodom gomor. Wan be kitike wa chuin meru me wa aki.
0: Speak the truth to them.
1: Waja da bodgi.
0: Speak confidently.
1: Waja mane tuju ki tek chuin.
0: You speak like Eliza.
1: Tuju machara in Elia.
0: Eliza who spoke to Ahab.
1: My Elia was about Ahab.
0: He gave a stern rebuke to him.
1: Oh, me tiru ma tek mada.
0: So let me give this time for a listener.
2: Actually, chawado chero chim nung pupu game one and get me what you can chati ke number chim.
0: Okay. Thank you. We are the revival and reformers.
1: One obey the dam take a dwako dana yo palo ba.
0: Today we have come to discuss about
1: Isha and Jacob.
0: If it has been had good to you.
1: Ka bene no ny guru chuni.
0: Please. Please.
1: We have the phone numbers.
0: If you have a prayer request,
1: we have the phone
0: numbers. If you want to meet us, we have the phone numbers. We can go wherever you are. We can go wherever you are. Many people, we have been preaching to them.
1: So many people are
0: calling.
1: So my phone number.
0: 07-0-7-9-4-1-1-5. Anoya.
1: I repeat.
0: 0-7-9-4-0-7-9-1-1-5. Go chimicha moge kenti wa loko kiri.
1: And even mine.
2: All right. Walego machir.
0: Walego. We thank you most highly, God of heaven. We thank you for what you have done in our life at this time. You have made us to preach this word. Let it go to your brothers who are there with the power and the authority. Father, as we're going back home, you lead our way the way you came us back. In the name of Almighty Father, Lord, in Jesus' name.
2: Amen. Amen. All right. Before we start the wind radio, we're going to get a kind of Diko Matin, we're going to Revival and Reformation Ministry. It's here, Dek Duju. 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
0: yal
3: It's 6 a.m. Kombeti chawa pa we are yo meodiko. Ki Pierre Bor we abu mwe Antonia Beach. Speak farmer.
4: Leke le ye Magamaga Skills Institute. Kafunye me no barachit. Kika no barachit. Me funye.
5: Canada announced sanctions against Jewish settlers in the occupied West Bank.
6: The accusations made today by the Foreign Secretary in the British Parliament were outrageous lies.
5: Fighting flares up again between the US and Iran with several ships targeted. 25 years on, New York's mayor releases documents about the deadly air quality in the city after the attacks of 9/11.
7: The suffering did not end once the smoke cleared and the dust settled. That was only the beginning of years of hardship and illness that would follow.
5: The world's best paid leader gets a $1 million pay rise. And later.
8: A small little, I think it's like thick paper that they put underneath your lower eyelid for about 10 minutes.
5: How testing a person's tears can help detect brain cancer. First, this update.
9: BBC News with Chris Barrow. The US Central Command says it's destroyed five Iranian oil tankers after an American warship was targeted. Posting on social media, it said the US had successfully evaded the attempted Iranian attacks and that there were no American casualties. Iranian state media, quoting the Revolutionary Guards, say they've struck a U.S. base in eastern Jordan. The Jordanian army said its air defense systems had taken down a number of missiles fired from Iran. Earlier, the U.S. Secretary of State, Marco Rubio, warned

0: also welcomed a return to good relations with the US.
1: Y hay que decirlo, estamos retomando.
2: It must be said, we are resuming a relationship that's been historic and very close, one that was interrupted for 4 years, but has always been there in the deepest roots of the Colombian spirit, because the United States is our ally. We have been its ally. And when the United States and Colombia have worked together, the only things our peoples have experienced are progress, security, and development.
0: In the latest escalation of the US-Canada trade war, the White House has announced it's banning imports of most Canadian alcoholic drinks, as well as some motor vehicles and dairy products, from the end of September. David Bamford has this report.
3: The Trump administration has now banned the importation of a broad range of Canadian alcoholic drinks, motorcycles and dairy products, sharply escalating the acrimonious trade spat between the North American neighbours. It follows 50% US tariffs imposed last month after most Canadian provinces pulled American alcoholic drinks from shelves. Canada's own retaliatory tariffs on US goods, matching those duties dollar for dollar, took effect on Tuesday.
0: Prime Minister Mark Carney said earlier there would be an economic cost to the trade war with the United States, but doing nothing would be even more expensive. A professional golf league, heavily backed by Saudi Arabia, has filed for bankruptcy protection in the United States. The league, known as LIV Golf, says the move was intended to preserve its business after the Saudis withdrew their multi-billion dollar support in April. The series triggered major controversy within professional golf when it launched in 2021. Established professional tournaments, including the American PGA, viewed the project as a direct attack and banned any player who joined it. Most top golfers stayed away, and the league is estimated to have lost at least $5 billion. This is the world news from the BBC. Five Indonesian journalists who travelled by boat to cover the eruption of Mount Anak Krakatau are missing. Search crews are also looking for three others on board. The eruption, which began late on Friday, grounded flights and covered cities, including Jakarta, in thick ash. Rescue efforts are continuing, but high waves and poor visibility are causing delays. The Gambian president has pledged to boost power supplies following violent protests over the country's electricity crisis. On Monday night, police used tear gas on demonstrators in the capital Banjul and other cities after they set fires, blocked traffic and called for President Adama Barrow to step down. On television, Mr. Barrow pleaded for peace and warned young people not to sabotage the nation's electricity network. He insisted things would improve.
4: I will not promise you what the government cannot deliver, but we commit that the electricity supply situation in the country will improve by the end of October 2026.
0: Gambia has been facing power outages for several months following a surge in electricity demand, equipment failures and seasonal conditions. 14 men accused of involvement in the worst ever migrant boat disaster in the English Channel have gone on trial in France. At least 30 people, including a 7-year-old girl, died 5 years ago when their overloaded dinghy deflated as it crossed from France to Britain. The defendants, who are mainly Afghan nationals, are accused of manslaughter and facilitating illegal immigration. The White House has removed a controversial video game that promoted President Trump's MAGA policies from its website following a complaint by the game company Tetris. The company, which is famous for its block-stacking gameplay, quickly distanced itself from the very similar Build the Wall after its release last week. Critics called the game racist because its main goal was to guard a border from incoming groups. And that's the latest BBC News.
5: Speakerphone.

0: I'm done up. 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
2: 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Speak.

0: good morning. Niramajan, Tintia Deck, Nino Tinta, Bungwen, Mabungwen, Berry, Mahaliba, Kipiro, which is Lenny, you may have Chaka Chapa, you may take on a Kanaka Chapa, and when any ping of your mobile trade bottle of jury, you take on my tea and get a ping of your pump, choke a cocot, the care by the way, the woe tree, my bebe. Menabota could sit on, you know, when you come in, Carabri, you are running, running, but my no merit chow can, any food or a party, if you bought a monog or dog, for what you don't permit this sitting boat again, you will be at the board, the woe heating near number 10. Anyway, but more I'm in, Emma would by Choka Chilke, or Mera Wilfred. Okay, Pajoni,
1: I'll show my back.
0: Young kid, you're getting my back, can you go near quite well?
1: No, Mera Wachaki, where a little yabby, papa. Yan Pelber, you're to try to wear a pole, my pet on good.
0: You got a better do, and a quarter kid, you're getting
1: it. 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
0: 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I better tell me, Captain, and can you do the peg go again? Cabby out of your burden of a bear.
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0: Yapo,
1: you can get a pedo by Gunyang. Go to Dongicho, Dioki Yapway, get man on Ginyang, who built Yakodo,
0: or
1: a poor very dog, we are built Yakodo, Pierre
0: Tonero, Tanaka, and Covet. No, can you tell my old put a bam, bim. Pimuka for a pimu and rubber kaya.
1: She don't go deep with short.
0: He chore away a way, child Ramaho and very hard like
1: I keep my car, did you?
0: Anyway, what Chuck Kenyan can put in Kimichu, but you mean a pony, Joe, Johnny Cham, a gentleman, a chuck of orange, but speak a film good in the hotel on the first pick. If you're any polishing, but I wish I went or do you know they can be bought in the Miario, Miario, Miario, Miario, Mino, and sit down a beach, put over Tim Kerr. So Chuck Donio or John, but you put it a beach, better level man, but it's a jackpot day. No better, no million, and sit down a yadi, Ario again, and Tom, Chuck don't go to Poland, but to Huneo and
1: John. And you could turn and give you caught to train again. Chow, do you know what tap, you're there. She buried in Darma, don't you draw short. Of course, Gumberti bought in Menon, Limudo, Kitchapit, and you can hear Martini. We are no better and caught to train the chow plan. Well, quit on car, we left your car, and the Birky was with the pool. Yeah, get caught in football, do you don't. Cardugo, eh, di very out lunch perspective to a curb, dear Germany.
0: And the foot down, knocking down your pink around down to drunk it up, Guinea,
1: but it's very yellow. Bad, for land.
0: So, don't you could do star, Rio, a deck a borrow, star, a chill, star, a Rio, dear Ashka, can you? We had on your chon, the better lunch, but speak FM, a mere very common, Corre Corre, you dear combatin, man speak FM, a chicken egg button, he put down a caburu.
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4: Marco
0: Mucho, any more? 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
4: I'm a
0: car to a gang. 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I'm a bad one. I'm a bad one. Yes. 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
0: Yes kare ni boy mere.
4: Me here on Pong Beach patu lava boy.
0: O Pong Beach.
4: Yeah.
0: Mhm.
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0: Mhm.
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5: I'm going to get Wilfred.
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5: 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What kind of a little
0: party? Got it for the ceremony, Rubanga, take Gulu, Chenate Campana.
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0: kind of more? 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
5: They're not going to pay, and I
0: can go on
5: yeah.
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4: 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Abumwen a dare. Apa. 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Amwen a riario. I'm when. 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
7: Welcome to Open Review this morning. Let's start with the Daily Monitor. And of course, in the Daily Monitor this morning, the organizing committee for the burial of Toro King Uyo Nyima Ibamba Akeguru Rukidi IV has released the final program for his burial on Saturday, September 12th, detailing how the late monarch will be escorted from Makurazika Palace to St. John's Cathedral and later to the Karambi Royal Tombs. The program was announced on Tuesday evening by Dr. Richard Rabahinga, the co-chairperson of the organizing committee for the burial of the king. And parliamentary committee on state statutory authorities and state enterprises, COSASEM, has questioned the accountability and procurement processes at the Uganda Civil Aviation Authority after officials gave conflicting figures on the cost of a transformer. And still, the Minister of Energy and Mineral Development, Dr. Monica Mosenero, has formally unveiled Uganda's Pearl Sweet crude oil to the international refiner, traders, investors, and other industry players at the Asia Pacific Petroleum Conference 2026 in Singapore. And still, two people have been killed and nine others injured after a Sino trucker lost control and rammed into three vehicles at Nkowe along the Kampala-Hoima Highway in Wakiso District. Uganda is engaging Kenya over delays in approving worker permits and trading licenses for Ugandans living and doing businesses in the neighboring country, the Office of the President in Diaspora Affairs has said. And members of Parliament on the Committee of Public Accounts Committee, Central Government has questioned the government plans to spend 122.3 billion shillings to recruit 6,749 public servants, citing persistent vacancies in key government institutions. And two TikTokers accused of publishing allegations that Minister Balam Baragahara sodomized one of them have been charged and remanded to prison. This is just an abomination, as some people in this country call Uganda. Government has cleared a $249 billion contract for the construction of the Mbarara Ishaka Road. The Deputy Speaker of Parliament, Thomas Tayabwa, has announced. And police in Mbarara District have arrested two suspects after the body of a 29-year-old man was discovered in a Vizibwera Rotoma Town Council with his head found separately at the doorway of another resident. And four men accused of using machete to rob two victims of cash and mobile phone and other valuables have been charged with aggravated robbery before the Mengo Chief Magistrates Court. And four judges of the Industrial Court have ruled in favor of a former Postbank employee, Mr. Ronald Onenchan, finding that his termination through redundancy was procedurally and substantively unfair. So he was awarded, the Postbank is supposed to pay him 16 million shillings, that is in damages cost to his dismissal. And of course, the Opposition Forum for Democratic Change Party has called on the government to declare the worsening anger situation in Karamoja a national emergency, citing rising food insecurity and malnutrition across the region. Remember that over 473,000 people, representing 32% of the population in Karamoja, are facing acute food insecurity. That was between April and July 2026. Okay? And still, a police surgeon who examined seven young men at the center of the ongoing defamation case involving Pastor Robert Kayanza has told court that he found no medical evidence confirming that any of the alleged victims had been sodomized by Pastor Robert Kayanza. And a 70-year-old retired orthopedic practitioner has been arrested in Mitiana after police recovered the remains of five fetuses from his home during an investigation into alleged illegal abortions. You wonder. And authorities in Iganga District have recovered 55 million shillings allegedly extorted from PDM beneficiaries by parish chiefs and other local leaders, an official have said. And three people have been confirmed dead and 10 others injured after a Toyota East taxi they were traveling in crashed along the Ishaka Kagamba Road in Bushenyi District. And two civil servants in Kapilabyong District have been arrested, while more than 30 others are still being pursued over alleged abuse of PDM and Miyoga funds. Okay, and finally, in the Daily Monitor, President Museveni has sent the Gender, Labour and Social Development Minister to oversee preparation in the run-up to the burial of King of Toro, King Oyo. And General Henry Tumukunde, who arrives yesterday in Fort Porto City, the seat of the Toro Kingdom, said his visit was not only in his capacity as a government minister who oversees the country's cultural institution, but also as the representative of the president who had closely followed and supported the king. In the new vision this morning, President Museveni mourns husband to Tanzania President Selu Hassan and still Vice President Lupujun hundreds of Mona at Father Etwapa burial in Soroti, and Operation Wealth Creation Leadership are structured to align with the new institutional establishment. And URA impounds cigarette worth 150 million shillings, and of course, according to the report coming through. And government moves to gazette teachers, okay? Is in the new vision. Gazetting teachers, you know what it means?
8: Yeah.
7: You'll be gazetted. What do you mean by gazettemen of teachers? Is that a body is on the doorway? Now that is going to regulate. Will even give you certificate of practicing your teaching profession. Most likely, it will be renewable after some years, like the one for the doctors' association or the medical practitioners.
8: Now it is going to tighten everything.
7: Everything will be the other way around because They'll give you a teaching certificate and a practice certificate for some years and renewable.
8: Yeah.
7: When it collapses,
8: you have to renew. There.
7: Anyway, Wilfred is coming back with the low version.
9: Well, for the trial, when then we look, we can pick it take you, Deco, Nino Tin Papara Kwana, the Daily Monitor, Kachilgi, the New Vision, Lawin Radio. When I am Ganke Metor, Guyara Tika Malin, Kip Machara, you be work where Mekano Kum, Ladit, the late King Uyo, Nyimba, Kabamba, Iguru, Kiri Mangwen, Kip Mayu be work where Kuninoni, Karaki, you pepper bear the trial, may know the down, do you build up Kip Machara, Nino Mekano Kumedo, Dire Chok where. Man, did you know the Daily Monitor, Lewin Radio? 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
7: 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Okay. 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
7: Yeah. Then you can get here and change Bala Munaro. So, the word on going in court and you can try TikTok and move him on. Go ahead and get him. You're
9: going to get that with Bugu.
7: What papa don't tell you? 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
9: 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We are Tini, Dano, Magiti, and Willy Burundi. 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
7: Now, Kimiro social work about Dulme United Future Foundation, man jamiri kampale kar machal kuman kiri mwere tungchel, inoni scholarship assistant, tika mwere bani action of in Africa, bani still 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
7: Queen Victoria.
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7: So, she became the longest serving monarch, okay, in the British history. 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

0: 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Ahead of now, I can say our teachers are set with the preparation and we are good to go. First week, we always encourage our children to come with their holiday packages because we send them the packages and we mark and we make corrections with the children. We don't have beginning of term.
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2: As I'm older prepared in terms of team of work, lesson planning, and then you put me before the staff are ready. As a head teacher, cleanliness, which are not one to welcome the learners back. For slashing, no, we'll be done this week. Only that our company is a little light. It may take about 3 to 4 days to get done.
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1: 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I'm going to go to the house. I'm going to go to the house. I'm going to go to the house. I'm going to go to the house. I'm going to go to the house. I'm going to go to the house. I'm going to go to the house. I'm going to go to the house. I'm going to go to the house. I'm going to go to the house. I'm going to go to the house. I'm going to go to the house. I'm going to go to the house. I'm going to go to the house. I'm going to go to the house. I'm going to go to the house. I'm going to go to the house. I'm going to go to the house. I'm going to go to the house. I'm going to go to the house. I'm going to go to the house. I'm going to go to the house. I'm going to go to the house. I'm going to go to the house. I'm going to go to the house. I'm going to go to the house. I'm going to go to the house. I'm going to go to the house. I'm going to go to the house. I'm going to go to the house. I'm going to go to the house. I'm going to go to the house. I'm going to go to the house. I'm going to go to the house. I'm going to go to the house. I'm going to go to the house. I'm going to go to the house. I'm going to go to the house. I'm going

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0: 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Genta get to pay Machel Manu e Kiloni Woko Bridge, Tia Yivu East Division, like in Yaruwa City. 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
0: The Geno team in Wunu Kenu. So the whole team of engineers go to Mukuno, Tita, what did a young and young be pay?
1: No.
0: So we are going to go to the barn. We are going to go to the popular.
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0: to go to the barn. We are going to go to the barn.
1: We are going to go to the barn. We are going to go to
0: the barn. We are
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0: to go to the barn. 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
1: barn. 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
0: barn. 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

0: Well, for the trial, we radio the gap here. We Rio Carcum Chavachel, Dico, man, you may yabwai, he speak a fan. Wabinano, Jemu Ken Maguacaro Ken, who did making ping Mabejune, Waki Mabeju, Mabejune, Waki Marajune, Mano stress factor, each of making manly with radio. Number the two.
1: In not to be a beer, I'm going to tell him when I'm pitching a beach, man, speak a fellow.
2: Before
1: you, Joanna.
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3: 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Office per minister to our Jamia Dago Kekar Mojo. 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
0: Hello, speaker fam.
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1: Yes, man, you're going
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0: Hello, Speaker FM.
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2: 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Okay, ke Pierre Bichel, we are you now in radio, 078, kadung 62, 500,000, half million,
0: wham! 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
3: I will not hand over the key to you, I will hand over to the cow. You are not the accounting officer, chairman. 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I will hand over the key to the cow, not you. You don't own any property and you are not accountable to any property.
4: I will lay with you.
0: Wa owai tedeo, kama jomo kene piki koye.
3: What you kill me, you kill me. I don't want to work with you. I've already resigned and that is it.
0: Weho bedi piera boru ya bungwen. Tone a bitch, speak farmer. Hon ma piki.
5: It's 8 a.m. Kombedi, chawario, mekodiko, ki piera boru ya bungwe Antonia Beach. Speak farmer. La kelia ye, maga maga skills institute. Kaponye me nongo barachich, kika nongo barachich me ponye.
6: It's a big day for the people of Uganda, but I'm taking the lead in making that statement.
7: Government is sending money, and this program is demand-driven, and people are now fearing to get this money.
8: We don't have any clear data on disability. This makes planning very, very difficult. And normally we have been working on guesswork.
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10: Gulu Education Technocrats express readiness to open term one. Nursery teachers face dead end as unrecognized certificates block path to upgrading. In Sudan's healthcare system on brink of collapse, MSF warns. My name is Agnes Aguilo with the latest news. Education stakeholders in Gulu City have expressed readiness to welcome learners as schools prepare to reopen for the third term on Monday. Speaking to our news reporter yesterday, Arop Morris Innocent, the teacher of Layibi High School, said the school is fully prepared to receive students for the new term. Arop says the school had 410 students last term and expects approximately the same number to report for third term. He adds that a staff meeting has been scheduled for Friday to finalize preparations. Meanwhile, George Obedi, the teacher of Credo Nazarene Primary School, says teachers reported last week and have already been engaged in lesson planning and classroom preparations. He says a staff meeting will be held on Friday, followed by community cleaning on Monday, while learners are expected to report on Tuesday. Obedi says during the first week, learners are encouraged to return with their holiday packages, while teachers mark and correct before beginning normal teaching in the second week. At Peche Primary School, a teacher, Akulu Santa Oketa, says teachers are also prepared with the schemes of work and lesson plans already in place. She adds that the school compound will be cleaned and prepared ahead of the reopening.

adaptive learning gets underway. With the schools putting final preparations in place and education officials promising closure monitoring, parents are now being urged to prepare their children and ensure they report to school on time for the start of the third term. The Deputy Resident District Commissioner, RDC of Gulo District, James Cosmas Okidi, has urged local residents to prioritize out-of-court mediation to resolve lingering land wrangles across the district, warning against taking the law into their own hands. Okidi made the remarks over the weekend during a community mediation exercise in Kinene Central A Village, Lakwela Parish, Omel Sub-County. The intervention was convened to address a complex land conflict involving two local families and five land buyers. Addressing the conflicting parties, the deputy resident district commissioner noted that both families claim to hold land titles for the contested property. He therefore explained that having formal documentation will assist technical experts in verifying the rightful owners, emphasizing that authentic land titles cannot be forged. Echoing the call for peaceful resolution, Gulo District Chairperson Honorable Justin Obol Simpleman attributed the escalating land sales and conflicts in the broader Choli sub-region to widespread poverty and individual greed among family members. Obol discouraged parties from rushing to court, advocating instead for alternative dispute resolution rooted in community truth-telling. He appealed to long-term community members and traditional elders to speak truthfully about historical land boundaries and ownership. Geoffrey Anuar, the speaker of Kerkwaro Paicho, which oversees Paicho, Omel, and Onyama sub-counties, commended the deputy RDC and district officials for stepping to mediate the dispute. Anuar affirmed that mediation remains the most effective path towards lasting peace. However, he castigated certain local council officials for fueling land conflicts and urged the district leadership to conduct targeted training for LCs to ensure impartial governance. In the international news, thousands of nursery school teachers risk being pushed out of the classroom because the certificates they hold cannot be used to upgrade to the qualifications now required of them. Under new education standards, teachers must upgrade or lose their jobs. But for many, the problem starts with the very papers meant to prove they are trained. The institutions that issued them are not recognized by the government, so the certificates cannot count toward further study. Dr. Safina Mutumba, Assistant Commissioner in charge of pre-primary education at the Ministry of Education and Sports, said the ministry had been puzzled by the low numbers of nursery teachers upgrading. She added that on digging deeper, they found that many teachers applying for upgrading were ineligible, as the original training had come from institutions that were never properly accredited in the first place. Available data shows the gap between opportunity and uptake has been worrying. For instance, in 2023, government offered 1,980 scholarships to nursery teachers, but only 683 enrolled, a take-up rate of 34.5%. The problem traces back to how nursery teacher training developed. Primary school teachers have long followed a structured pathway supervised by government, anchored at Kiambogo University and a network of primary teachers' colleges. Jose Busiko, the chairperson of the National Private Education Institutions Association in Kampala, called upon government to expand sponsorship and other options that let teachers upgrade without quitting their jobs. You are still tuned to the news coming away from 89.5 Speak FM, Unlimited Voices. In the African news, war-torn Sudan healthcare system is facing a deep crisis as international aid funding has dwindled, cutting millions off from essential services. Doctors Without Borders, known by its French initials MSF, has warned. The medical charity said yesterday that a greater number of patients have been pushed towards a shrinking number of facilities, even as certain regions have seen intensifying violence and displacement with the country's war escalating. It urged government at the United Nations General Assembly, which is currently convening to protect health funding,

provide stoppage financing for facilities at risk of closing. International news, United Kingdom Foreign Minister Ed Miliband has announced sanctions on illegal Israeli settlements in the occupied West Bank. Britain will introduce an import ban on goods from Israeli settlements, Miliband told Parliament on Tuesday. He said that there will also be a comprehensive sanctions regime put in place, adding that Britain could no longer simply call out injustice and suffering, but told to the place, House of Commons, that country now had to act to oppose the expansion of settlements. The United States, through its ambassador to Israel, has already criticized Britain's plan to impose sanctions, while two Israeli ministers called for measures to be taken against Britain. Miliband, who became Britain's foreign minister in July, also said Britain's position is that the occupation in the West Bank is unlawful and that the London believes that there is ethnic cleansing of Palestinians in areas of the West Bank.

Businessman Mark Mukula has urged East African leaders to intervene over what he describes as emerging signs of xenophobia against foreigners in Kenya following a government crackdown on non-citizens engaged in small-scale trade. Mukula said the treatment of some East Africans in parts of urban Kenya was becoming a concern and could undermine regional integration. His comments come days after Kenya intensified enforcement against foreign nationals operating small retail businesses, hawking activities, and other forms of informal trade. The measures were announced by Ruto as part of efforts to protect Kenya micro traders from what the government considers unfair competition from foreigners operating business that could be undertaken by local entrepreneurs.

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1: 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Wajudi chawamukene dare. 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

0: 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Lowing Radio, remember, Atu Mili Kaftier, Timpa Chelsea, Bitu Timpa Leeds, Chawa Angwen, Medi Wo, Medikin Tu Moken Mapon, Mami, and Benabidikar Mingonetti, Kawaneno Tu, Champions League, Kaduchen 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team pa club bridge go to Waki Aston Villa Kerberi Guchano to Dago Willo to Mapon to all good loyal Lodge Madong to all goal at Dirk Ecomario but Ke ye food Kimoro Gol Madue, you know, go harmony team. 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We are all to Kagan Genano Kitma season and Birukere, not to Me Champions League, Birugan Mapira Dil 12, we are all to Germany to Ju, or Beto Kokor, Kikora, Lowing Radio Kado. 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
13: Apa itu mera Emma? Unki Nadita Wilfred.
12: Yes.
13: Tiada on radio. Apa itu? Anak cium apa?
12: Barat. 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
13: 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Ya, yom netian di kuang lebah opor lah.
12: Okay.
13: Yeah.
12: Now, let it tell Franklin Kavanero. Igin Maru Chakoden Kumiricha Lobodel Chol. 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Pinongan Water Bill Free. Now, what does this mean?
13: Well, I'm going to go to the radio. Kidan ma do lo gdana di te la iangwen we the active self no number 1 mo danu nge ngoma i lo ko ti ngoma i ti mo amir rebeti ye mena mario ke lo ni the unknown self of the particular leader and the states of the institution mo ma in paying about you and to danu mo ngo nge yo about in more on a polybini karma campaign, they want this person because one way any. Then the other one, you know, my dear Kiloni, the enclose, the conceal self of the leader and the institutional interest. Mano, and you can, mirine, you get it, and look pengo, pengeo, or the general public population pengo, pengeo, or concealing or the mirine. 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The national objective and the directive principles of state policy. Any kama mirip pada waktu ini. 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Now when you look at regional integration, how can they match all these things together? Teka tika kwenye. Any no one kama numiru poka iye. And come along in business, come along in business. Kenya Uganda is a landlocked country, but Kenya is open to the sea. But Kenya, premier tomorrow, economy will make people better down at the expense of another country. It's very possible because Kenya and Kenya are making profit. And you know, people always move to places where they can make profit. Not very risky, but they make profit. Marachelo, you know, they repatriate the profit, they only back to their home, pay Kenya. It's a Kenya, Tijo, Kenya, Mango, Sierra. ilowe chalo Kenya gini tegeti registered but are doing businesses mono chalo allies but profit gi peka tenene Kenya eoni chuer ilogo now chala nyole me Kenya koni no Chinese Kenya investors, but they're not even investors. They are doing retail job, out competing annually in Kenya from the business. Kenya, complain of make it, tell them to make it, tell them to and not the whole head of state bureau should make that pronouncement. So, Germany is a kind of, is a long queue, but we've done on young, keep my work here. Come, I don't write a lawyer any. They don't think I'm making, earning a living in the name of East Africa community. East Africa community, ma wante ye chawan. Put ye more morba, put it clear, my bear. Yeah, now every nation has their of their own their of in own interest. But one and poor nega can make two years. Is it only equal? The economic. The economic aspect is there, not very clear. And come I don't can you chair at Tigani. Now, come I don't write any Kenya. What are they going to be doing from now onwards? But don't do what you have to do. You don't have to do anything. The quality of the products we are enjoying. Kidong makara dojo kaya the relationship may be taken over any. But you know, I see a defined structure in the established East African community.
14: Okay.
13: Then tell civil society la boy like in Nigeria we have IGAD from the people. I think intergovernmental is something. So ma they are involved in cross border trade. Fala empowering women, women entrepreneurs, youth, and importers to exporters. We're promoting products, minority level money, based on regional priority to another country. Now, where are we going to place this one? Because you need agents everywhere. You need your agent. You cannot establish firms everywhere, but need agents, mano, you can collaborate with, and they do that for you. Mano loka dog week, the Taiwan.
14: Okay.
13: That's for society. What the CN is your state. For instance, Kenya, already called them, but only Uganda Investment Authority. Should negotiate well for their citizens. But they registered to operate within the framework of the policy in Kenya. And then also respect the items Mathieu outlined in the East African Investment Code Act. Now, we can give a job for the late Obama may still rest in peace. Julius Nyerere Kenyatta again. What you want, Karen, Germany here. But why is it that now the population is expanding? We are not respecting Germany or Jacqueline. Because every leadership which comes today to drive the community into the vision we are looking forward to. But we are not seeing that happen. In our way, same kind. Can you all go to China? Tell a boy, I'm your witch, I'm Karoma, no good, make our wow. Kwala an kala ko tene mamua tena you see that the currency money down ni pian pang ya kere vale ne wen but you know ke do ka tene less than the me there do you see that and that was really bad and ko no tene mi oban yo ka wen who would be able to use that sika dong yo ke ni ka ambe ki kwala so other people so many on another way I think it doubt ya ke in the East African community and now I now see ni moro even people who are living here, getting asset. More, they might either, I'm not inciting, but I think it'll work as a gigabero with the I expect this level need.
14: All right.
13: Yeah, no gang, it's causing across the country.
14: What for?
13: In my perspective for now.
14: What for, Matek?
13: In respect to that.
14: What for, Matek? Men Franklin Okello, Director Miguel NGO Forum.
15: Wait
14: now, even you come out, no little point.
15: Loki, Loma Pier attacked the trial, Madame Mirconia, Kijo Mokanik Yaluak Matiga da. Piene, with time, Kai be done, you Kai be Mirchak working, being meaning age, Makipman. Amar Kipmokil, the Intergovernmental Authority on Development, IGAD, Kainan, Poland, the Tiki countries, Mokana, Angel, Uganda, Kenya, and then Kilo Mokan Magiti. Now, Germano Tichumuia, Makwanjikum Loki, ne. 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Now timpa Kenya mago chago enini wan machal Uganda in the other side we berini ni piene ko berichane ka in machala nyore me Uganda peti safe ilobo Kenya and yet iti kwa in the East African side of it no kar kane fut jemne signal fut pele di twal. Don't care you know Uganda better with time they can regulate this kind of check.
14: Yeah, you know can be one yes.
15: No me don't go ah wow.
14: Mm-hmm.
15: But don't care kwa so the meaning of East Africa you're joining together kind of better with another perspective you another different angles mo kare mano
14: pete. Anyway, we don't keep on radio you dey come attend not to bear angwen achela ngwen abichela bichela bitch. When you going to borrow kwa free economy. Wanu kwa makwa.
16: For example, what is the name of Uganda? So, Joe, when you compare the name of the Magitimo in Uganda, one metal and you will be Uganda doctor, pick up what you tell and you will be Uganda. Where was the enemy? For Roma, one was trying to think and one was thinking in general about the man. The man don't know what you are, but you're talking one and you will be there. That don't kill condom, we're from that don't demand it, and you will be my man. Look at the good at all. Look at the team of the beer, we are the Mabirka, I get the Where is the money? Can I come to money? Men Marai. Don't be willing, but I buy me account.
14: Okay.
16: No, men are Mario. And for Berichawani, he didn't want to know more Mata, but go out in the Gulaya, Matica Timu business. Who is it? Time more Matica business, no business, me or that, Makolo is down away in Uganda, no business, but I'm one, but looking away for a year, no business, which will be on one. Into Mili, Ritian, Dinka, Magitiri, Kubetan, Biatar, Magitiri, Biatar, because of our Nikitan, the people and you're the real guy. Now, I am, look, Mina, my dear, my dear, to see that you are. Any Tieni, Kumbita, when in my channel, Luba, I feel like you. It has a very embedded Dharma, dear, which I have been watching in America, Peter. Trump make our modern Utawe Kong Dong and really look at a wow. When you think of the president, more county MP, don't call it Jack Temo Tiene, the entire thing is Yalu Dunga, you know, Jack of Guru. One more out there, Chow Muru, Chow War, Chow Timu, Jim,
14: okay.
16: So, Nero can only see with President Wayne Kachina, the MP, and Jalu Traore. So we have to tell you we don't keep country next year, Burkina Faso. So where there and when there and be in our Kawara and when we be in Kawara or one there and one out in Burkina Faso. We have president who can name the picture of Paul Mater.
14: Before the trial pick a line.
15: Well, my speaker
14: from
15: Lord Mater, speaker from the
16: Lord.
14: What for?
13: productive letter mo ñuru ni ngeen gi doñu lobo eri da entitled make no business then secondly but a mad dick ma gigina daro ma pol kombere Kenya gi tika dene chan lok ma employment gi business 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towards election. I think it will be in 2028. In your politicians, they are very crazy. Mm. Yeah, no? To win Ruto, petty record, my bad. This is honest speaking and medicine win. So, Romo, you can give us civilian or selling and then on a winning no? Election. Mono area, I'm an anonymous. Kabul Kenya Kombere is gearing or kidlock in a curry. Anatama poem at that.
14: Well, for it, well. What do you get him in it? If it can't normal, eh? Kadong, Pepe Larry, and Wokchamo Kenny.
15: Look, mo a keyboard la dit president me Kenya William Ruto kan me gitiga lokwere ot pok lo nge mo chel waja ti ka maleng ni gen gitiga tim man me konyo wek buru ma pol ma gi pe gi tich go chak 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investors but to be no better investor lock a chawa timu those kind of small business book and retail where space dog ding to twal ganyo le Kenya keep full mo kana to create a business for their own self now but where Uganda full steel kill your key worry the bomb a good city for down a local local me be char ba tiant
14: in the char full aware where
15: full aware where
14: man man car di
15: ay in do la pa yo ke ni ke chang wor ki full aware Don't move up with Wille. One look cast over sometime when Nana and in the dog, give that money to 12 week and kill a wheel. And the pioneer don't know Pavi Willow. But Peggy Kearney, a poor poker, a caraki, kiki, log, my paragraph, and an him, Kai Bino, like your uncle Bini Gung, when a Bino Kafu, Miraki Miki Fu. Better on Mira Bindo, a Jack, what Charanya, it ten gun,
14: the gun, it goes to
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15: yes
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0: Well, a medong better law in line met shim a medong better law in Uganda. 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
0: 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So, Chuck and Tornel come in the chair, any, we are going to go. 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Lay, very level, but a man.
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1: 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And now, the one in the bar. Speak about John the Parliament, but we began to add any demand. 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
0: 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Now, I'm Wabi Kubeki won't come tomorrow. Report Momano, Tete Mobino Kakeno, Chara, don't bat, Chara, we're getting
1: here.
0: Wabi Kuba and Chimchi, when you are my pole carry. Pope came Berry Kuba Kerem, go Chimme, watch Ben, actually, the Penguin will be Peritian, Kai Chara, Yavan and Chimchi, me about in tea. Now, Berry Kerem, he pinned him a pole, Manomir Yang, P to 12 Pilwak again, two more district, you do come at in, man speak FM, but Merry Toko, all in the speak FM. Any lock monoquan on a pair,
1: get that. Bien lim,
0: Anyway, you may check what you come and then kid me, Kupeki won't come, or more district local government, you do come at in, Honorable Andrew Bibi, Man Speak FM.

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5: Hmm.
6: More to my bear. I think I'm American more to be done a workshop.
5: Okay.
6: Yeah, and a better way do more was gang.
5: Okay.
6: Eh.
5: One for Mirno Mobile Kiri Life, Kikanikuma, Kikuma, right, Gogdong, Hand Kit Water, Longanong, Peter Wat, we are better going spiritual. What's that?
6: One was a Luenman and a lamb, Mergeli, you more, where all over all town, you're a city, you're when you don't pay a tax level for the Luenya and Lofayola, more, Mergeli, where one old meeting your man, Conana, oh, John, Conan, you're working you.
5: Okay.
7: Now, let it one come?
6: Yeah.
7: What Jackie can you get locum, you? 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
6: 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So one will be the matter.
7: Okay.
6: Or you want to be okay now tell Binya walk Binya or the Binya Yank DJ DJ where I call you contract on air or the other one of your journey. One of the beach. So I again now or the other war, then the same story contract like yellow band and put off and a corner range. One time or ten and then I'm going to go to the local community delivery.
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6: Well, I put in the train maroon at death, Yario to a death. Ah, Mira Gam, yeah, Jackam of a Quan, Tipo, Tigger, you pay. Ah, you pay me, Doctor Quan, anyone or Tigger Kubeki Lunyodum. Yen, one for the dinner was teaching Lunyodum, one for Jodum. Kayan pay, it's your opinion that you make your gang one, but you're a big one, but you're an NFL thing at my right. Thing is fair to one. What is a dominant Tiano Docket and Quan? Tiano Docket and Quan, Lufonia, Mirko Jolgi. Don't get Matica Gillo nor Yellow Banner, Sarada, any look money, Montana for the police in Moloney. Tigger the motivating Lufonia Mombeka, what did I when he yet over the journey? Whatever young men tell you is a system generated problem. 16 more minutes to get a mature. We're providing, we're being in luck, one more, in luck, my Julius Abidjan security, Maramo. And don't put a guard in the Kakil, Kiki police, Kakil Kimon. In our Bulgarian, you can look at security, where look at the Peggy Lara radio, Peggy Lower radio, look at security police, the Timula Ling. Well, in our Ping Ling, Pingway,
5: I'm going to get a little bit of a Pelokom stamp LC ones, what come up in one come, local stamp LC ones, and we're meaning Mel Oscar Kilabora, you took a team.
6: LC one stamp, Anatel Proponent Anacoma, Benamera Ruatki Moon, Momega, even in the Moon, not like LC in the community. And I think I'm going to have a problem for the Piano.
5: Yes, Chairman?
7: Yes. Network, the Rod Chapel, you know.
5: Anyway,
7: hello. Hey, welcome.
5: The locatino.
7: No team white banner.
5: Anyway, okanong the pen kapok tibotin bot chairman. If not a bearo, and when natural and when a bitcher, if decomatin, but no one can make me in a bot and call. Hello, speak FM.
8: Hello.
5: What for you? Richard, what for yes?
8: American one comma.
5: I do. You may have way network up a bed, one come to traveling, maybe you know, you could catch a dip to permit to do.
7: But come the carrier will engage in one come kitchen, at least, webinar, a week, but take a beer. We are all beer better and better.
5: It's a bit, my beer.
7: Yes.
5: We have Jim Gimapol.
7: Jimapol, no doubt, you car, you car. But concern the pay attack, one be car, give pig a kind, can then go up
5: for yes, one come, no, what's our gum, Chimki war. La peine mais la matière qui porte au maître
6: yes yes
5: yes yes tiako
6: permettre un grand moment à medicom local ça ça to be audien pour comme bon non oui per tacne qui est tombé au mabé yo mado un poco dio el tuan un poco tambo qui get yo mabé so yes ça vous qui très pour
5: What come you, Mahaki, or for your chair, your chat? Kidding, pin man, you didn't go keep it to your middle of a PDM, which I'll pay a team release who can't want to get a team. Yes. Yes, one couple of minutes. Locum, you may act a chat chair or a foil. I go plan more team, you begin to look at PDM by Chairman Walloli, disbursement payout team.
8: You
5: may act a chat chair or a foil.
8: Oh, yes, you may act
5: a chat. Yes.
8: Yes. Every meter of all of the government of technocrats for more district.
7: Yes.
8: You know, I'm against the money. Getting a Temajan and Germany were my bail to my Yomati. I'm a poor technocrat to teach a wing more of Puebu, Puebu to the death, but you got yellow at all more. No opinion, Emma, which I'm a bit yellow. A jail, one of wing, a launching, the one of wing, the harmony of this fighting, general thing down, for the better than a year, it will be better. Can you talk about Oye, what we will get delegating staff? Onto the right hand of the right beneficiary.
5: Okay. What one competent? What don't look like about the new Kilak Mamoro, Kilak Mayachuri, Jokomatin? Lokima get about Lakmamor, Kachel Kilak Mayachuri, Pinia Martini.
8: You know, Pierre, what will Dwayne, the politics of our work? Dwayne Moguma, what he can do, Gorong ayo gamongo kerongo. Ano wang is our collective effort and responsibility. Ano wang teach no one way or two. Whether MP, whether one come, whether one come at death, that don't even one wang was here of gamu. Kita wala yung yung kadoa. Kada one gamu kero pa yung kiti kero mape. Eh wabiru ka tele do pumuma ti vere ngina. Eh? Kono na ngari ana timu kini yaka jale do kero gamu wang one was here. One way the collective is parallel unity. I think we are ready for one of the other. Just maybe one of our work, four of our work, we have to download, but you know, it can't kill the team of the money. I do like what you get. Now, a minute, cheap one way in my little what one was joking, repay, what one in your book can piano. My mirror is very good in the Anaya and take a team get the only. Now, a team. Local government leaders,
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0: no mid mabe loyo in network mabe loyo weng in Uganda. 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
6: 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Angwena riyo not. Lingwa bene website. www.mako.ug.
7: It's 10 a.m. Kombeti, Chawangwen, Mekodiko, Kipiera Boru Yabungwen Tana Beach, Speak Farmer, Lakelia Ye, Magamaga Skills Institute, Kaponye Menongo Barachi, Kikanongo Barachi Meponye.
8: It's a big day for the people of Uganda, but I'm taking the lead in making that statement.
9: Government is sending money, and this program is demand-driven, and people are now fearing to get this money.
10: We don't have any clear data on disability. This makes planning very, very difficult. And normally we have been working on this work.
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11: Kitgum residents are decrying delays, high cost of high life compensation claims. A public abode from Royal Tombs has a toro enforces a strict burial protocols for King Oyo. Kenya temporary amnesty eases a fear among East African migrants. My name is Imani Mwaka with the latest news. Residents of Kitgum district whose crops, property and relatives have been affected by the elephant attacks have raised concern over what they describe as a lengthy, costly and cumbersome procedure for accessing compensation from the Uganda Wildlife Authority. The concerns came amid a continued human wildlife conflict in parts of Kitgum, where elephants frequently stray from protected areas, destroying crops, damaging property and threatening communities. Victims say the compensation processes requires them to obtain letters from local council leaders, police reports, and assessment of damaged property by wildlife officials, as well as fill out compensation forms and make repeated trips to government offices, including UWA offices in Kampala and Nakoot. Patrick Komake, the also one chairperson of Agora, said the wildlife rangers initially guided victims through the process, including filing out compensation forms After completing the forms, the Komakechi said victims were told that the rangers had the local wildlife poster would forward their claims to our authorities in Kidebo. Galdino Madre Ochirabu's daughter, Natian Rose, was killed by the elephants on July 30th, 2026 in Ludwa village. Akurumo Parish Rom Easter Sub-County said he began pursuing compensation on August 6th. Responding to the complaint, David Musingu, who a commissioner for community conservation and ex-city services, acknowledged the challenges and pled to expedite compensation for victims of human-wildlife conflict. Musingo said Uwa had collected about 1,000 compensation files from affected residents and was processing them for payment. He explained that between 150 and 160 victims would be compensated within 2 weeks, urging local leaders and residents to remain calm as Uwa processes the claims. Four candidates have been nominated to contest for Jumani West constituency parliamentary by election, setting the stage for a competitive race ahead of the September 17th, 2026 poll. They include the National Resistance Movement Party candidate James Leku Pili, who was nominated yesterday by Jumani District Electoral Commission returning officer Christina Kao Yunis at the commission's offices in Russia, West Village. Pili joined the three independent candidates who were nominated on Monday, the first day of the two-day nomination exercise. They are Patrick Tendrapasi, Gaspar Draga, and Ben Anyama. The four candidates are seeking to fill the parliamentary seat left vacant during the death of the former Jumani West.

The burial committee says these restrictions are intended to preserve the sanity, the sanctity of the royal rites and ensure that the final rituals are conducted in accordance with the Toro cultural practices. The Mokama will be laid to rest on Saturday at the Karambi Royal Tombs following a national send-off prayer services at the St. John's Cathedral in Fort Portal City. Henry Basaliza Arali, the Kingdom Deputy Prime Minister in charge of foreign affairs and head of protocol for the burial committee, told journalists at the Kurusika Palace in Fort Portal City last evening that the public viewing of the king's body will end on Friday at 5 p.m. On Saturday, the body will be moved from Kurusika Palace to St. John's Cathedral, where a national send-off prayers service will be held from 9 a.m. to noon. Basilica said mourners attending the service will be required to take their seats by 7 a.m. He added that the cathedral service will serve as the main venue for speeches and a tribute before the body is taken to the Karambi Royal Tombs for burial. Members of the public will, however, not be allowed into the burial ground or to access the grave. Instead, they will follow the proceedings from the designated areas at a distance while the traditional rituals are performed. Listening to the latest news on 89.5 as Peak FM. From African News, a temporary amnesty for undocumented East African migrants in Kenya after the government urged them to formally register at the embassies and further extended their stay in the country. Last week, Kenya's President William Ruto gave foreign owner small businesses until Monday to shut down, saying the country has not built investor confidence for workers. His government further directed that the security agencies and local authorities ensure that foreign nationals were not to be subjected to arbitrary harassment or discrimination. Ruto's remarks last week sparked fear among many foreigners, particularly Burundians, who make a living through street vending in Nairobi, prompting a rush to secure documents to return home. In our nation, from the international news, U.S. forces struck 5 Iranian tankers yesterday, sinking one in response to Tehran tries at targeting an American warship, U.S. Central Command has said. 4 Iranian oil tankers in the Gulf of Oman linked to the Iran's Revolutionary Guard Corps were targeted, as well as another near Kirk Island, a major oil terminal of Iran's coastal, CENTCOM added. Tehran responded by launching missiles at the U.S. base in Jordan, most of which were shut down, and said it attacked the 2 U.S. vessels and 8 oil tankers in the Strait of Hormuz. Tit for tat strike between the two countries have escalated in the past week, more than 6 months after the U.S. and Israeli launched attacks on Iran on 28th of February 2026.

Entrepreneurs and service providers in Mbale City have been urged to position themselves to benefit from increased business expectation. Business expected during these years of World Tourism Day celebration. The celebration will be held on September 26th and 27th at Mbale Secondary School grounds, with the Minister of Tourism, Wildlife and Antiquities expecting at least 500 visitors from Kampala. Joseph Sebonya, a tourism development officer at the ministry, said hosting the celebration in Mbale is intended to promote the city's largely untapped tourism potential and expose the local attractions and tourism products to a wider market. Residents, tourism operators and business offering tourism-related products and services to use the event to attract visitors and increase their earnings. Mbale City Mayor Joyce Kedilu Matuka said the city is ready to host the celebrations, describing them as an opportunity to promote the tourism potential over the region.

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1: Mr. Peterson
2: I know where my chair lay on, where you get a care more to your care channel. Where channel? Why didn't you want a query?
1: Want a query?
2: Want a query? When I talk about talk to the commander.
1: Want a query? Kagwapon and Kono?
2: Kagwapon, no, we are Roekum Chow and I go on a ten channel run away for a way I chill and yeah, and away and a bar body, you know? Where are more list, come at TMO recommend?
1: Okay.
2: Where I think MRG crew may radio Kenya when more recommend.
1: For the toilet.
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1: I've been meeting Chale Rune. Tika Kain Makome. 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
3: Hello?
1: Yes.
3: For
1: it, Chorini.
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3: Priska, Daria.
1: Yes, Priska.
3: You want to make one market bottle?
1: Make what? Aki bonga?
3: Akisa.
1: 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I think I know Megwa any. 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Mirkin Matier, and Yeramatini, hello. Yes, Mr. Michael.
4: It's gonna go for young dad, so I'm watching it, Megay.
1: It may gay.
4: Yeah, more than Peterson, no? 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What in Kita Mod, Madame Makinote, and I'll find what
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1: Feel each moment of the soccer season 2026-2027 with Ababet. 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
7: This corruption kabala amti ka fight. A fighting in a good cost. Lok pala dit.
5: He is also one of the corrupt
7: passion
5: car. He is a real wealthy Joe. He is a real wealthy.
7: Why has government
5: so? He is a
7: application.
5: He is a good
7: dog.
5: He is a good dog. He is a good dog. He is a good dog. He is a good dog. He is a good dog. He is a good dog. He is a good dog. He is a good dog. He is a good dog. He is a good dog. He is a good dog. He is a good dog. He is a good dog. He is a good dog. He is a good dog. He is a good dog. He is a good dog. He is a good dog. He is a good dog. He is a good dog. He is a good dog. He is a good dog. He is a good dog. He is a good dog. He is a good dog. He is a good dog. He is a good dog. He is a good dog. He is a good dog. He is a good dog. He is a good dog. He is a good dog. He is a good dog. He is a good dog. He is a good dog. He is a good dog. He is a good dog. He is a good dog. He is a good dog. He is a good dog. He is a good dog. He is a good dog. He is a good dog.

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1: Kakari, afford it all. 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
4: chawa ki chawa wakili jami manyen
6: I will not hand over the key to you I will hand over to the cow you are not accounting of the chairman don't intimidate me I will hand over the key to the cow not you
7: who appointed
6: you don't own any property and you are not accountable for any property
8: I will lay with you
4: wa owai tedeo kama jumo kene peki koye
6: what do you think you kill me I want to work with you. I've
4: already resigned,
6: and that's it.
4: Where Obedi Pierre Boru Yabungan, Tonya Beach, Speak Farmer, Phone my Peggy. Kitika Winyo, Pierre Boru Yabungan, Tonya Beach, Speak Farmer, Phone my Peggy.

0: Well, a medong better law in line met shim a medong better law in Uganda. MTN. MTN, Tiu ita Uganda Communications Commission.
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3: It's 12 p.m. Kombeti chawabichel medecheng. 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
4: It's a baited debut. This is where the serpent lives. The novel is a rich and compelling portrait of contemporary Pakistan, following the intertwined lives of unforgettable characters whose fortunes are shaped by love, ambition, loyalty, and betrayal. Set against the backdrop of a vast rural estate, the novel explores the lives of servants and landowners, dreamers and opportunists, as they navigate systems of class, power, and privilege. It's a book that offers a deeply human exploration of the forces that shape our lives and the societies we live in. Danielle will be answering your questions about the struggle between feudalism and social progress, the nature of betrayal, and why the city and rural landscapes of Pakistan are endlessly fascinating for him. That's all to come on World Book Club after the news.
5: BBC News with Govinda Gill. The British Foreign Secretary Ed Miliband has said the international community has become frustrated with some of the actions of the Israeli government a day after he announced sanctions on Israeli settlements in the occupied West Bank. The Israelis have ordered the closure of the British consulate in Jerusalem within 30 days. From Jerusalem, Yolande Nell has more.
6: Lots of commentary in the Israeli media, with one newspaper commentator saying that Jerusalem had prepared for rain, but what arrived yesterday was a full-blown storm, and really referring to the fact that although Israel had been getting countermeasures ready, expecting this announcement from the UK, what it hadn't expected was for the UK to be joined by other Israeli allies.
5: Israel hasn't yet announced what steps it's taking against Canada and France. There's been a new escalation in the conflict between Iran and the US, with both sides targeting each other's ships. Iran's Revolutionary Guard say they've attacked 10 vessels, including US ships trying to pass through the Strait of Hormuz. The US had earlier said it had destroyed 5 Iranian oil tankers. Here's Sebastian Usher.
7: I think the US has switched, as we know, its focus towards the economic pressure that it's trying to apply on Iran. And sort of given the sense that it's not going to go in for an escalation here, that may happen. I think Iran knows that its weakness actually is economic, and over the long term, that could really have a major impact. But it feels that in the short term, if it challenges, it can make its position, its stance stronger and clearer.
5: The International Atomic Energy Agency says North Korea has built a new two-story uranium enrichment facility at its main Yongbyon nuclear complex. The nuclear watchdog's director, Rafael Grossi, called the continuing production of weapons-grade material a cause for serious concern. France is hosting a two-day international space summit that's been diminished by the absence of US tech giants. The White House is said to have advised them that attending the summit could look like tacit support for EU policy positions. Billions of dollars of contracts are expected to be signed despite the US absence. Didier Schmidt is on the agenda.
8: You have to compare budget investments. Obviously, there is still a ratio about 1 to 6. So if 6 euros or pounds are spend in the US, we only spend 1 in Europe on space in general. On space exploration, the figure is even much worse. We need to raise the consciousness of this issue. So obviously, we will never be at the same levels, but we have to be more innovative. We have to be more clever.
5: BBC News. An Anthropic artificial intelligence researcher has quit the industry over fears that companies are racing to develop systems that could pose a threat to human life. In a social media post, Jacob Coxon said the people building AI believed it could kill us all by the end of the decade. Thousands of Norwegians have gathered on the streets of Oslo for the funeral procession of King Harald V. Following a service at the cathedral, he'll be laid to rest at the Akershus fortress, bringing 13 days of national mourning to a close. A South Korean business tycoon has been ordered to pay more than $1.5 billion in the largest divorce settlement ever awarded in the country. Kwon Hyuk Bin must surrender to his ex-wife a 35% stake in Smilegate, the company he founded in 2002 and built into one of the most successful gaming companies in South Korea. The creators of South Park, the animated TV comedy, have announced

0: Google. Both have altered their maps, bowing to President Trump's renaming of the Gulf of Mexico and Lake Ontario. The White House called South Park uninspired and desperate after an episode last year depicted Mr. Trump naked in bed with Satan.
1: Charles Haviland with that report. That's the latest BBC News.

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1: 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I'm on winning. 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
0: that. 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
3: 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Okay, when well, then you can align in your matini. Hello.
6: Madam Bona Pio.
3: Yes, Bona. 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
6: Atima Bay.
3: Hey, yo.
6: And the socialist.
3: Socialist?
6: Yes, we used to be the socialist.
3: Hey, when you get it, ba.
6: Anatima, Mara.
3: Afford it.
6: Yo
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4: Hello?
0: Yes.
4: Hey,
0: yo. 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
0: sure. Yeah, 4-1.
4: Avoid
0: it well. 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I don't want your dear mamma there by the mere in bed or mon. 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
0: you.
6: And so I end me of the moment now. 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Hmm. I'm a family, I don't need that.
0: Now for
6: it. Pay down a beautiful courage.
0: Avoid it all. Avoid, Mr. Specialist. I know, socialist rather keep a bow. Avoid material yik and here a martini and then come one compa lobot. Hello,
5: avoid
0: it all.
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0: Okay, let me really make it a genetic character and then lock him a pool, but don't you need to go in your community because chat any team at your neco and darony. 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
3: I've got Peter, Kajel, honorable job, Andrew Lanya. Or more, Kajel, me. 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
4: Yes.
3: Upenyo tika ne tingo yu mu kana ke liu yu, we ngaro me gona don kutu ke wero pingo. 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Your donation for Bishop for Reverend Fathers in Jama or Berry attended.
4: Yes,
3: Minister of Finance will be here. Well, Anna, I want to get Minister Dini. President, you will go to 7. You're going to want more or more, but the one of a mean and luck be not your lawyer. In fact, one of a lawyer here at your some region, one more.
2: Eno tiro ben lutela again go to work at a nim mecha pa gamente, Jemmy Mapol, wa kwako loko madondo u meki ene tie, ilo rome la logi el center for me doro chalo ati at me district. 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
3: 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But you but you but yeah my daughter in Nim that one there.
4: Okay.
3: 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What do you my report? 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Then a deep plan. But if it yeah, you're what do you a remote police, you're forward, law and quit. 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You remember, you know, for the key. 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
1: yes hello
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0: And now, Timmy Styly birthday, man, over.
1: That is all the cool night. 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
0: Pevalo, avoid my take, DJ Lawrence. Yeah, kunyo ni ti active, lively, mapelare. 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Speak FM? Hello, Speak FM. 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Encha amada yini romo chualo message ye en bala win ready. This is the very time mamie li chak chualo message maka megi. Hello?
2: Hello?
0: Yes.
2: This is really me.
0: Arima be, allow your priest car, ki yari your words.
2: Bedo.
0: A surprising yin dog, Priska. Okay.
2: Hey.
0: Man, where men any?
2: Okay, go now, we know what I'm more of Tama out to go to this.
0: A more of Tamu come a bear, why?
2: Bedo.
0: A yellow page, shall we go, man any?
2: Well, I try to get down, way.
0: Okay. Right, Mono Priska representing Jome Arion Ruoteno, Chima Gikidon Kiken, then Wacherono We Manogi Penyu Pire, and what me you messages Donyo Lawi Radio. Hello?
3: Hello?
0: Yes.
3: How are you doing, Ma?
0: Fine, Natima Bebe, Romo, Pelare. I don't know, I'm going to be represented. Represented.
3: Okay.
0: I'm not really angry. I'm not really
3: angry.
0: Okay. I'm not really angry. I'm not really angry. I'm not really angry. Better when you knew where you know my bed. Network better me, you look at here when you're bed. Wait a minute. What? Better when you're my bed, yeah. Wait a minute.
4: I watch it. Please forgive me.
0: Oh, please forgive me, boy. Please forgive me. Okay, tell what I'm going to do. I'm
4: talking about you.
0: All right. Okay, please forgive me, no karateki but Brian Adams. Lokumope, let's get down to the requested song. Hello, local lawyer, yeah, yeah, yeah, yeah, yeah, yeah, yeah, yeah, yeah, yeah, yeah, yeah, yeah, yeah, yeah, yeah, star. Are you a decabor star? Chel star? Are you a Jero Ash? Then yes. The ticket, okay. When you yes, kichima kamegi, no. Yes, that the chala code of Tiani Rio 12. Yeah, yoma yela we radio. 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

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And okay. 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Confess by real kid going out to Godi. This is Omoya Gerard from Kororom. Thank you very much, Gerard, for being part of Speak FM, especially in the Psycho Friends program. I really thank you so much. Manini Arov Victor Lakole Meme Pabo Amirwe Pa Tambo Adson. We are Liel Chalo Fire. 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Ha. And iti motu kede monu lugeru do you. Life from life become difficult if you don't struggle for it. Yeah, very true. Very, very true. Very, very true. Kwa pe beri yo tutu alka penu yini yele tute pire ba. 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Miere neni yele. Then this one is saying, hello, Liz. Good afternoon. This is Miriam from Lakwaro Mebi. Could you please kindly drop for me Amaro by Caro Flower? Greetings to Bank and Bidongsi, Patricia, Nancy, Peterson, Priska, Cats Pro, Rebecca, and all the Arsenal fans. Thank you. You're welcome, Miriam, for being part of the show as well today. Then this one is saying, hi, Liz. Welcome to the program. This is Tonu Kema from Atega.
And today is my birthday. Wow, wow, wow, wow. I really have to have that moment to really give you the birthday melody. Saying today is my birthday and I've made 33 years. Could you please play for me Things Fall Apart by Robert Prince? I'm sending it out to you, my mom Mary Acha, and then Mahangi Okelo. Lastly, to all the Speak FM fans, thanks. So, dear Atega, Tony, when I get time, I will give you that melody just right from me, okay? And when I get time as well, that song you have requested for, I'll make it up to you, okay? And then this one is saying, could you please send my greetings to the following people? Won Maya, Achan, Doug Chemo, and then my daughter Maya. I'm Min Maya from Lukung. Thank you, Min Maya. Thank you very much. This one is saying, Wagwan Lizzie, baby, I'm Ja Young Reggae Boy. Please play for me. Anyang manu bali kire to get an uleng. Hey, finally, two stars sending it out to all the men who are being ruled badly by women who got much money. Wow. Oh, Johnny. Kwa yini wari anamete ikere much money pingo kuningeo ni jopate rabe. This is Shakira from Ayue. Could you please drop for me Cry by Majed Lady me sending out to Oloso, strictly to Oloso. Okay, no problem. I'm not complaining. Then this one is saying, hi, presenter. I'm Dennis from Paicho. Could you please play for me Boping by Will Will. Goes out to Winnie, Akera, and then Obel, then Olio. Ah, Ayele is no. And then this one is saying, good afternoon. Can you drop for me Billows by Root Boy? And I can send it out to Regan, Pat, Miriam, Ken, Nancy, Mia, then Peter and Oldman, you fans. I'm Patrico from Pakiri. Ayela Mope. Message ma Giki. Mante kubi, good afternoon. Madam Liz, I'm Jabuli from Labour Line. Could you please drop for me Zero Distance by Anita, going out to Doreen. And then Chris, no forgetting Opora and Mao. Lastly, to Amone from City Mall. Okay, no problem. And then I was in a message late. No room, cut up with the message. So please forgive me. Amen. And the name, Pewo Robotin Eno Kore Kikore. Eto loka otlonyo, keep tapping, keep tapping, keep tapping. 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Then Ash, today, yes, nyoni okay. 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
3: 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What the donyo? 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

0: It's 2 p.m. Kombedi, Tawa Boro, Mediching, Kipiera Boro, Yabungwe Amtona Beach, Speak Farmer, Lakelia Ye, Magamaga Skills Institute, Kaponye Menongo Barachi, Kikanongo Barachi, Meponye.
1: It's a big day for the people of Uganda, but I'm taking the lead in making that statement.
2: Government is sending money, and this program is demand-driven, and people are now fearing to get this money.
3: We don't have any clear data on disability. This makes planning very, very difficult. And normally we have been working on guesswork.
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0: Omoro leaders join efforts in pushing for tarmacking Gulu-Moroto Road. Parliament Communications Director Obore and six others granted bail. And Gambian leader pledges halt to rolling blackouts as protests turn to violent. My name is Agnes Aguilo with the latest news. Omoro district leaders have assured the people in Acholi sub-region of their joint commitment to ensure that the Gulu-Moroto Road is tarmacked by the central government. Andrew Okota Bibi, the Omoro district LC5 chairperson, voiced their readiness during the morning Yab One show at Speak FM today. Okot said the Gulu-Moroto Road stretching from Gulu City to Moroto via Pader Agago to Lirakato in a beam has for long been a concern which has crippled a number of activities due to its maram state. Barof hold that with the joint effort of the Omoro leaders, including Honorable Catherine Lamwakotema, Honorable Peter Court, and Honorable Andrew Jokolanya, the government will be in position to put the tarmac. Okot emphasized that when the Gulu-Moroto Road is tarmacked, it will pave way for a number of business activities in the region, which will improve the socio-economic standard for the locals.
5: Okot Peter, Kachel, Honorable Job, Andrew Lanya. Omoro Kachel ni, Kongong ilweny pi yoni, weho ka wun yam ni anumoni, Job, Andrew, wil chakot un lok po filo ka yoni, wai parliament.
6: Yes.
5: Upenyo sika ni pingo yu, mukena ki liyo yu, weng kero megwane nung kutung ki weho, pingo. 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I gera your donation for bishop for gera for reverend fathers. In jamo membayar ya tadi.
6: Yes.
5: Minister of finance baru dia jauh way ana awalnya gera minister tini. President Yoel Kagotom 7, Mirung any one law more or more, but one of a mean and law, we didn't tell lawyer. In fact, one of a lawyer here to the tourism region, one more.
0: He further explained that the leaders have tabled several development plans to the government, including the elevation of Lalogi Health Center 4 into the district hospital. He also highlighted several key roads under the road funds that will be rehabilitated. Responding about their readiness to open term 3, the chairperson urged parents to send back learners to school on Monday. He, however, expressed worries about the automatic deduction of teachers' salary from the ministry, which started sometimes back last year, which to him is a demotivating factor to the teachers. He has, however, noted that he has engaged the chief administrative officer to follow up on the matter. With the collaborative efforts of the Omoro leaders in restoring social amenities, locals are hopeful that Gulu-Omoro Road will be tarmacked and business transactions will help improve their livelihoods. Police in Lira City have launched a manhunt for a trader accused of allegedly mixing beans with a used engine oil before selling them to the public. The suspect, identified as Cedric, reportedly fled the scene after local leaders and law enforcement officers moved to apprehend him on Tuesday. The joint operation was launched by leaders from Produce Lane and Bazawad following reports that beans were allegedly being mixed with a used engine oil, commonly known as black oil, before being put on the market. According to Bazawad Councillor Pillar Chen, local leaders received a tip-off on the evening of 7th this month, alleging that Sadrak was actively involved in adulterating beans with the used engine oil. Ochen stated that the allegations were particularly alarming because the treated beans were reportedly being supplied to local schools, putting the health of hundreds of children at risk. Bazawad LCT chairperson Henry Kasule noted that the suspected traders were selling the adulterated beans at 2,500 per kilo, significantly below the standard market price of 3,500 or more for genuine produce. And in the national news, interdicted Parliament Director of Communications and Public Affairs, Chris Obore, and six colleagues facing charges in the alleged 27 billion shillings corruption scandals have been granted bail by the Anti-Corruption Court. Obore was granted 30 million cash bail, while his sureties were ordered to execute non-cash bonds worth 300 million. Method Murebe, Rajab Kaya Samalolo, Emmanuel Emoron Okui, we are all granted 20 million cash bail, while their sureties required to execute non-cash bond of 300 million each. Daniel Adilo and Leonard Okema, we are both granted 35 million cash bail, while their sureties were ordered to execute non-cash bonds worth 300 million. Vincent Otebata was granted 30 million cash bail, while his sureties were ordered to execute non-cash bond worth 300 million. As part of the bail conditions, all the accused were ordered to deposit their passports with the court in surrender land titles for properties they own. The seven officials have been on remand at Luzira Prison since July 1st this year, when they were arraigned before the Anti-Corruption Court of allegations of embezzlement and causing financial loss. You are still tuned to the news coming your way from 89.5 Speak FM, Unlimited Voice. And in the African news, Gambian President Adama Barrow has said the country will boost energy supplies by next

0: Security issue during a visit to a Nawe power station, and in a national address he announced that the government would install a 24 megawatt generation machine by the end of October. International news, U.S. Secretary of State Marco Rubio says President Donald Trump's administration hopes to ink trade deals with Colombia, Peru, and Ecuador soon, as Washington seeks greater ties with the right-wing allies across Latin America. Rubio met with the Colombian President Abelardo de la Perla during a visit to Barranquilla yesterday, part of a three-nation trip aimed at consolidating relationships with allied governments and expanding U.S. military involvement in the region. In addition to Colombia, the U.S. Secretary of State is set to travel later this week to Ecuador and Peru to meet with their respective presidents, Daniel Noboa and Keiko Fujimori. The diplomatic tour also comes at the Trump administration seeks to check China's growing influence in Latin America.
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0: Namisinda District has lifted the quarantine imposed in July to contain an outbreak on foot and mouth disease, FMD, following a significant reduction in reported cases. The quarantine imposed on July 15th was lifted effective September 8th, according to Chief Administrative Officer Joseph Lomongin. In a notice addressed to district leaders, veterinary officers, extension workers, and other stakeholders, Lomongin said the decision followed an assessment by the district veterinary officer. According to the report from the district veterinary officer, DVO, there has been a significant reduction in the reported cases of foot and mouth disease in the district. He added that the lifting of the quarantine was based on the improvement in the disease situation and advice from veterinary authorities. However, Lomongin cautioned livestock owners, farmers, and traders against relaxing measures aimed at preventing a resurgence of the disease.

0: That was the news. 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
2: 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Okay. 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
4: I'm all right.
2: Na po itini ko?
4: Ati mo bere siye.
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4: Local RK Patricia Hero.
2: Yes, Patricia.
4: Ah, Lizo chaka. Mama chel wako ben ma aki bor for some number.
2: Mene?
4: Wacha mo aki bot Foster Nova. Oh, mina Maria, well, Ben Maria, ma aki bot Jude Ramsey.
2: Okay.
4: Kido mwa gie kame iti mwa, but I'll struggle.
2: Iti mwa.
4: Yeah.
2: Okay.
4: Mwa yaka mwa ki banki antila roo.
2: Okay.
4: Mwa priska.
2: Okay. Why Monobedo Patricia Kaigo Chimla Win Radio Nodo Itike release Megin Wang Wagin ni pemirling ba pailing radio polling ye kita and Brenda no putia tamu wera tamadong no pelare nying wedo korwenya ko wang kwiji. 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
0: Ime odonyo mabe Hello Speak FM Very good. 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
3: Right, and in we radio, you know, Mary Makatoko, Wacky Dougla Loyo, Kimono, Ot Lonyo Paspeak, and Ula we radio. 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

0: 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Hello, Speak FM.
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0: 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But if it came Larado, Coybill, Jenny,
1: but they yay bullet then. Hey, I'm not lay a eating or Lella with radio. Atika da bag gifty a new rot ginki Dennis Pukoin then Kiss Boy representing Jome Pukoin. 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Hello Speaker FM.
2: Hello Liz.
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1: 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Okay. Hello Speaker FM. All right. Utike the gift ya bear Arion Rot Dennis Pukon and then Kiss Boy Kipai Cho. Hello.
3: Hello.
1: Yes.
3: Apoyo.
1: Apoyo.
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1: Hello. 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Uni Regan do you wengdo Roma Roma?
4: Po bene an network ay raj kan yu awa ichi matiske network ay raj.
1: Ada awa.
4: I don't know about where no be po mo pinya.
1: Ay. Sorry, don.
4: You know what? I'm happy. I'm going to have a pound. I'm going to have a
1: pound. Yellow Pedro, Mando, you need when you join a deco wear.
4: Yeah, I tell people and I like you.
1: Mm-hmm.
4: And you know, I tell you where I'm a bear. Where I'll tell my bear. Where I'll tell my bear. Where I'll swing my bear.
1: Najal.
4: Yeah,
1: Okay. For you, my take, Miriam. Yeah, and then I want you to go with Tini, Miri, me, where win you my lane. It will count for your vote. Nana, while I win radio. Okay, Wanong Danuti line. Hello, Speak FM.
5: Hello?
1: Yes. Apoyo. Namario Dennis.
5: Hey.
1: Okay. Hello, Speak FM. All right. Si Ramudonya T line where winky to botin. Speak FM, hello. Awinyo. Yes, Patricia. Miki Gifty.
5: Yeah, Balavia carry on
1: one. Hello, Apoya, one of Patricia Kirom. 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
1: Hey.
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6: gala, Rodatia, yeah, ready, lady. I'm making a machine to Meratera.
1: Okay. A yellow mope, a winky boat, Prisca, Kia, Rio, Rote, no Prisca.
7: I'm making a machine
1: to Tay. 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
7: Eh, that thing that old boy, we were just.
1: We want to borrow a bolukwig, can but Tindo or Tomo and Dogati Yari or whatever.
7: Ah, I'm going to make him a toala.
1: Okay, I know Chip Mook and Speak FM.
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1: Yes.
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1: Namachel. Okay, yeah, I'm up. Okay, wouldn't you bolukwiba? 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
1: Denise. 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
9: Good evening.
1: Atiedo la yoka rima be.
9: Afuero.
1: Mm-hmm.
9: New pulling and my dear, we carry a new tea confident what that one.
1: Mm-hmm.
9: You are me a one of our children, no?
1: A yellow mopere. Okay, Chima Gikidonki can a chair and messages. Manuti, just the last call. A war and no messages. Manuti, Enola Win Radio. And nwate kuruchim manu karatiki botin mane nite kunijal okay all right moni nenu tepe nyuwer chon chima giki yini ti delaying ba hello
10: idea
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1: 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That is Dennis. 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Thank you for the show. 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Dennis Lotike de Kui, Madong Romo Apa, Kolo La Win Radio. Mante Kobi JJ Kilacho, Niami Kui Rebo Namachel, that is Gifty. 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Then Mante Kobi Namachel, Manini Lawrence Ki Ekoro. 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Dennis o ticket a qui aroma pa we chel enula win radio. And mane ni waini I'm a bear from Pabo. 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Liz, it's Eno from Eno, the well known for from KO. My vote goes straight to number one, even if her voice was down. So, Lawin Radio, kamera man beru queer a paradek. Chimagamu messages a kwano duchu. 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
0: 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I MTN D Star Achela Bora Beach Star Angwen Star a Beach and Star Angwen Ash. 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

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Anka don you can't determine selecting new betu wing menu e database. My computer ka we can doctor kuja no ni tika surfacing tian mapula ta and again manati muki e you may speak sports. 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Mayor Captain, don't be America, Bukumed, don't leave my boat in. Learn video soaping up a D star, a Rio, a Deca, Boro star, Chel star, Rio, not as Nero Dana Rio, good on you. 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Okay, can you took a donya, donya, Kingway system. Then get my tea, learn video. May take a deal, ne? Where I knew a code boat in D star, a Rio, a Dirk, a Boro star, a Chel star, a Rio. Not ash. Heavenly Kitma Jaminati Querela in Vedi. Well, Medic Locum to Romano take a kind, Momir, in a Jama Polte, a Kama Ilobo England, to Utima Pol, Benamatica Biano Panamarami, Kong Jamati Biano, Uganda Premier League, Kinera Martina, me line up a man per team to the man, Tebe UPPC, Magitica Chargamaki, team to the man, Lugazi, a Kamatin, Nikitia Chakokila, Dita Dennis Utim, Ladit George Chakiro, Ladit George Kiowa, and Jalu Captain and Vedi 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Ambrose Kigozi, one of the key player, Menu P. Timudilo. Actually, one of the key players, Menu P. Timudilo, Menu Me, and Tebe UPPC. Then Ladita Menu Reis, Ladita Reis, Trompe, Kokolo, Kadong Ibrahim Urit, and then lastly, Ladita Serifu. 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Villa, again Benteka Bianca Marie, Team de Mes Express, the Tourman, May Uganda Premier League, Kenya Martin, to prepare a tech to trial. Kun Team de Mes URA, Anan Benegutio Berican, Menomenongo, a coach, I mean, goalkeeper Manyan, Menu Gutiago Gugamo, key Team de Mes Express, and Latour Motu, Chanatimba Express, brother, goalkeeper Ladita Kasim Afizi, Team Aguchar Guberican, Megamone. 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

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Sports Club Villa. Where all in very little Patrick Jonah Kakande, two Kargolo petim to the Sports Club Villa, the Kerabit Kikan, Jamatika Mola Mola, a man key in Niano Martini, and any kit Matikere, Oku and then Gomobitime, menu Ituru, Mukan Matika Bino, Ketatir, Kerabotin, Tim the Man Tebe, UPC, Tim the Melu Gazi. 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
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may UEFA Champions League Kuoma Mege and Bericar may go a goal. Remember, John McGinn is one of the players Mao Bericar may on your team Aston Villa way back in 2019 and a Yomor goal who did the goal my to try Mao on your team per Aston Villa may promoting again from championship to Kwanyugi Kunu Kwanyugi men from. 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round 3 kama team per Bournemouth Lincoln City
City, Bournemouth, Norwich goes and when he come to Tongue, Crystal Palace go team, but Middlesbrough goes at Derry come Tongue, and Bradford City go team, Leighton, Oren goes at Derry come Chelsea, Sunderland go team, Hull City go at Chelsea come Tongue, and then Newcastle United go team, Millwall go at Chelsea come Tongue, and then Madon, Matamene Pierre Tech, then the Championship Blackburn 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Keep Burnley, Tum North, go at Chelsea come at Chelsea, West Ham United go team, Bolton Wanderers goes at Derry he come at Rio. Menu kept Maturu, then a watch at Chicago. Don fictures team tigabino, maybe Bericar Menon will lock keyboard coaches my pool, my part part, meno e took my peer attack, my dad tin the bottom panapoli, kid timudilo, my Arsenal Football Club, ma 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Lonnie Pacific, Medic Dio Star, Ario, Adel Caboro, Star Chel, Star Ario, Not Ash. I'll be back after a short commercial break.

0: Nung mid mabelo yo in network mabelo yo weng in Uganda. 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

0: lounge kekeno. 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
1: 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Hot 5 at 5. 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

0: 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Voices Unlimited Lowing Radio and on TikTok kanu bene a Captain K actually KK Kasule on TikTok and then down team of Paul Twan Tracy a 412 kachel mendo un ki bana again manu kutier ma megu tika wat 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Play for me, KK. Play for me a song from your boy, and it's called Ekatale. 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I'll try to look for that song, my dear. 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Lowing Radio, meno SMS mano tika donya ni woki online me TikTok. Aron bene chero YouTube channel meno pa speaker FM Lowing Radio. Very bene kiko madiat mene ne meno no contents ma poll. Chak bene subscribing. We have no package jen mukana ma bank ma poll mano tika eno kare kare. 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Whether you have Airtel or MTN, do the same. And here, the same court can let you enter here. Okay. This star. Diario. The note. I mean, rather, let me repeat. This star. Diario. The attack. The abor. This star. The HL. This star. Diario. The not. The ash. A bit of channel and cadano don't you remember near which nipa be why you couldn't get more don't you couldn't open gena pier tiamera po come in a poem and a ticket don't you kitchante. You tiano mini and matini. Let's look at number two. The odd five, odd five. When I get back, I'll receive call from you for the bonus track.
1: The odd five at five. Odd five at five. We will beat man lead each other when he come. Caracas City. Number Rio.

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0: 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Yeah. It's in the auntie.
1: Yeah,
0: I'm auntie, my baby, man, gani. Again, Rod Agnes Key Chubu. Hey, again, Rod Alice Key Chubu. What do you want to order, Aggie?
1: I'm bad.
0: Chama chama, do a bit of IT, wait, that pillow.
1: I'm
0: there, I'm there. I'm sorry. We made a bonus track?
1: No, bonus track. We made a bit magic by winning your other.
0: Magic. By winning.
1: Hey.
0: Okay, what are you talking about?
1: I had a market.
0: What again?
1: I have fire.
0: Okay. Let me come here, go chang over.
1: Saving year,
0: Kwangwa.
1: Aggie,
0: when you went to that one, Agnes?
1: Again, Rod Alice.
0: Okay.
1: I
0: don't believe it.
1: Forever.
0: Okay. Hello.
2: Hello.
0: Yes, Van Gade.
2: This is Loko Sando.
0: Husando.
2: Yeah,
0: I'm not idea na ba ke tu ni ba bere wenko.
2: Na chan re bo na no me lo no sanu.
0: Eh, chan re mon. De chama chama ke nyin no sanu dong.
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0: 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Very good. 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
0: Jalien Bajal. 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
2: I'm not going to be a man.
0: Lego knee.
2: I get up more fun.
0: Okay.
2: Down away. More was in one channel.
0: Belipe, not letting
2: my board bed down the way.
0: Belipe at Yanama.
2: Watch it pass number to win you. I win you to poke in
0: chain. Hey, you better go when you cats pro, get locum spots.
2: Ah.
0: Belipe, you don't number Jim on a page while I'm going to get ticket updates. It's okay. All right. Then the win radio menu la date o zele de champion. Danonge and log me pim jam. Erwajene tika winyi speak FM ma link dok ma bay ma pelare uno mero nyang matut ma kwako dok kom part culture ma lope ki dul ma peki ngew ki ma gotima ramin ya ranyi kom en era chunya yomni ulto la la tie na ke wani ke duko anti e gulu ka kany ma bi kupa ma pon wakwa nong the bonus track

the bonus track, the Hot 5 at 5. Hot 5 at 5. We will be manliet i chawani ki kome. The Hot 5 at 5. Hot 5 at 5. We will be manliet i chawani ki kome. Number 10, a chill.

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10: Behind the surge in cases.
11: Women who are victims of domestic violence in Cameroon are not protected. They are not protected. There's no real structure in place because when you complain, people ask you, why did he beat you?
10: And from stereotypes to pay gaps, we discuss the challenges facing African and African-American talent in the global film industry. How is this impacting career growth?
12: You know, Black people get paid very little. We have very little opportunities compared to what ends up happening with the beneficiaries of the other groups.
10: That's all on the BBC Tonight in Focus. First, the news.
13: BBC News with Tom Dewsbury. Researchers at the artificial intelligence giant Anthropic say they're worried the technology could threaten humanity. Writing in support of a former colleague, Anthropic's alignment science lead said he personally believed there was a greater than 10% chance AI could kill us all in the next decade. Our senior technology reporter Chris Vallance has more details.
14: Anthropic's Evan Hubinger said in a post on X that the risk from current AI models was low, but he was worried that the technology might soon become able to improve itself to the point where it poses an existential risk to humanity. "We really do earnestly believe AI poses a species-ending risk to humans," he wrote. He was responding to a post from a self-described former OpenAI employee who had just quit Anthropic, Jacob Coxon, who claimed neither company was acting responsibly. OpenAI and Anthropic have been approached for comment.
13: The owner of China's largest messaging service, WeChat, has thanked a US cybersecurity firm for uncovering a vulnerability that could have put more than a billion users at risk. Tencent, which owns WeChat, says it's now fixed its software. Ella Bicknell reports.
15: The American firm Calif says it created an AI-powered cyberattack worm that could spread rapidly through WeChat accounts. The hack worked by calling the contacts of the infected accounts and then taking control of them within seconds. Calif says AI allowed it to develop the hack in just over a week, a task that would normally take a team of hackers months. WeChat is often described as China's app for everything, combining messaging, mobile payments, gaming and shopping on one platform, and with 1.4 billion monthly users.
13: In its single biggest investment in Europe, Google's to spend at least $15 billion building data centres and other digital infrastructure in Finland to power its AI ambitions. Google estimates the two-year construction alone will support 37,000 jobs, with 7,000 involved later in running the operations. With its cool climate and relatively cheap electricity, Finland's seen a boom in data centres in recent years. The Israeli authorities are taking further action against British and European-linked organisations and individuals in response to the sanctions imposed on goods from settlements in the occupied West Bank. The diaspora ministers written to Israeli border control recommending that representatives from Oxfam and Save the Children should be denied entry. Ilan Nell is in Jerusalem.
16: What has happened under this Israeli government is really something quite unprecedented. 104 new settlements authorised in the West Bank, and settler violence now at an all-time high, according to the UN. And that has led to this response. There is one Israeli commentator writing in the newspaper Yediot Ahronot this morning, saying that Jerusalem had prepared for rain, but what arrived yesterday was a full-blown storm.
13: World News from the BBC. The German Chancellor Friedrich Merz has accused the far-right Alternative for Germany party of anti-migration policies that amount to ethnic cleansing by skin colour and origin. Speaking in Parliament after the AfD's victory in Saxony-Anhalt, Mr. Merz said hospitals and restaurants would not be able to function without skilled workers. The AfD leader, Alice Weidel, said the days of the Merz coalition were over. US analysts who've studied satellite imagery spanning 6 years say a suspected underground Iranian nuclear site's seen a surge in construction this year. The site at Pickaxe Mountains near Natanz, where Western intelligence suspects Iran's building an undeclared enrichment facility. The analysts detected the raising and hardening of the portal accesses, paving of the internal road network, and reinforcement around access areas. In July, President Trump threatened to bomb Pickaxe Mountain. Syrian State TV says 14 people have been killed in an explosion at an arms depot in Idlib province. The defense ministry said some of its personnel were among the 11 people injured at the site near the city of Samarda, where weapons and remnants of war were being stored temporarily. It's unclear what caused the initial explosion. The discovery of five baby orangutans in the eastern Indian state of Odisha has sparked an investigation into whether they were illegally trafficked into the country and abandoned. Pictures of the critically endangered apes show them sitting on the forest floor, eating bananas thousands of kilometres from the tropical rainforests where they belong.
17: There were five animals, monkeys. When our staff went to inspect them, the animals were identified as orangutans. They were found near Badapali village, close to a protected reserve forest named Ranakata. They were small and not moving much, but were active and were provided with food. They were rescued and brought to the section office.
13: Orangutans are found in the wild only in Indonesia and Malaysia. Police, forest officials and a special task force are involved in the inquiry. BBC News.
18: Welcome to Focus on Africa. I am Nkechi Obonna in Lagos, Nigeria.
10: The killing of 8 women in just 1 week has sparked outrage across Cameroon and renewed calls for stronger measures to combat gender-based violence. But what is driving these violence?
18: Most of the cases happen within the family context. It's more like domestic violence, where husbands beat up their wives sometimes and it will lead to their death. So these cases are often reported in the country. But then there are also those that are sexual related, which would mean that some ladies are killed after being sexually assaulted.
10: African stories are taking center stage in global cinema, and more African-American actors are appearing in productions linked to the continent. But despite this progress, many in the industry say challenges remain, from representation and stereotyping to unequal pay.
19: Actors are not paid according to their value, particularly BIPOC folk, particularly Black folk and people of color generally. Most of them are undervalued or valued incorrectly because the indices that are used to evaluate them are biased.
10: It's Wednesday, September 9th. We should warn you that you may find some details in this story distressing.
20: Horror in daylight. People screaming in utter confusion as a woman lies breathless in a pool of her own blood. Scenes like these have become all too common in Cameroon, where the killing of women remains alarming.
10: That was a report by my colleague, Paul Ngie, in Yaoundé, Cameroon, whom I'll be speaking to shortly. Cameroon has been grappling with a femicide crisis in recent years. Official figures show that at least 250 women were killed between 2023 and the first 4 months of this year. But the recent killing of 8 women across the country in a week sparked outrage and renewed calls for specific legislation against gender-based violence.
21: There was this shock because there were brutal murders. A woman whose throat was slit, a woman thrown from a car, and a woman beaten to death.
10: Civil society organizations believe the figures may even be higher, saying some cases remain unreported. So I spoke to my

0: reported. So it's a very big issue that's dominating media discourse, both on social media and conventional media. People are finding it difficult to understand the reasoning behind killing women in the country. There is a pattern which human rights organizations and civil society groups have particularly identified, and that is that most of the cases happen within the family context. It's more like domestic violence, where husbands would beat up their wives sometimes and it would lead to their death. So these cases are often reported in the country. But then there are also those that are sexual related, which would mean that some ladies are killed after being sexually assaulted. It's more like a scourge, really. As of 2023, there were 56 cases officially recorded of women being killed. In 2024, that number rose to 67, 2025, 77 cases. And then in the first 4 months of this year, 50 cases. But what has gotten people talking really is the killing of at least 8 women in a week just in August.
1: Very revealing figures there you have for us, Paul. You went to meet a grieving family. Tell us about that and the victims in question.
0: Yes, the victim was Crescence, a 44-year-old cooking teacher, and she was killed in a hotel in Yaoundé on the 25th of August. And when we met her family, they were particularly distraught, especially her dad, Mr. Jean-Pierre Begel, who says that there is need for justice to take its course. Her father said that she meant everything to the family, and he couldn't understand why someone would take away her life.
2: We are simply waiting for justice to be done. We are placing everything in the hands of justice. We have nothing. We don't need money. But at least the culprit or the culprits must be identified, because we believe there are several responsible people. Maybe they think there's only one culprit, but we believe there must be others, people who are around this investigation.
1: Now, what barriers do women face in reporting or even speaking up about this violence?
0: Well, the barriers are multifarious, Nkechi, and especially there is stigma, social stigma. Victims do not feel protected. Some of them say that they are discriminated against, and they are often mocked by society because people will say, you've gone out of the norms and the social constructs which we know them to be. That's in the case of some women being separated from their abusive partners or those who were divorced. We spoke to a survivor of gender-based violence, and we named her Grace to protect her identity. And she told us the extent of the stigma that exists in Cameroon.
3: Women who are victims of domestic violence in Cameroon are not protected. They are not protected. There's no real structure in place, because when you complain, people ask you, why did he beat you? When you say he beat you while you were asleep, nobody believes you. You arrive and find women like yourself who are supposed to welcome you, but they are the very women who tell you, I'm sure it was your neighbor who advised you to file a complaint against your husband. Is she divorced?
1: Now, Paul, when women report abuses, how effective is the response from authorities?
0: Well, Nkechi, human rights organizations say that the response is not very robust. It is not serious. And they're accusing the government of not doing enough to protect victims. And in the case of the judiciary, specifically because they are to lay down punishments for defaulters of laws that exist against issues such as murder or capital murder, they are accusing the judiciary of not putting mechanisms in place to properly prosecute those who have been accused of gender-based violence. In the case we're discussing, femicide. And when I spoke with a lawyer, that's Barrister Amungwa Nicodemus, he said that there was need for the judiciary to sit up and take measures to slam these defaulters of the law. Let's take a listen to him.
4: The Penal Code of the Republic of Cameroon, I don't think, is a problem. Our problem is the courage of the magistrates, the courage of the judicial police officers, the courage of those who are on the corridor of the judiciary to take measures so that we slam as far as we can.
1: How are people responding to these cases? And what about human rights organizations? What are they saying?
0: Well, civil society groups have responded with indignation because of the scale and the increase

0: Amazing nature of the practice. Vivian Tati is a civil society member who has been at the forefront of a campaign against gender-based violence in Cameroon. And she told me how depressed she was when she learned of the news.
1: We're used to supporting women and girls in our organization who face violence. But over the course of 8 days, 8 women and girls were killed. It was a lot in a very short period of time. There was this shock because there were brutal murders. A woman whose throat was slit, a woman thrown from a car, and a woman beaten to death.
2: Let's bring in the government at this point. What is the government doing to address this, given that we've seen many promises but little implementation?
0: That's a very good question, Nkechi, and I put it to the Minister of Women's Empowerment and the Family, Professor Marie-Thérèse Abinaondua. She began by denying the claims that women are not protected in Cameroon, and she went on to elaborate some of the measures that the government has put in place. In fact, there is an existing national policy which seeks to address gender-based violence that was adopted in 2022. But even then, nothing has been done. So the minister has said that there is currently a bill being reviewed at the prime minister's office to offer more protection to women.
3: I can reassure you that we have reached a consensus on the formulation of the different articles and what have you. So I think that the next step is for that bill to go to the highest authority of the state and then be forwarded to the parliament. So we have come a long way, and I don't think the prime minister's services have been sleeping on it. No, it has come a long way. We have reached an agreement, and my hope, and I don't think I'm wrong, is that that bill will probably reach the parliament in the November session.
2: Right. And Paul, the minister is hopeful that the bill to protect women who have suffered gender-based violence would make it to parliament in November. Is this feasible?
0: Well, Nkechi, the minister is hopeful, but at the end of the day, it would depend on the reality. Will it actually make it to parliament in November? We've had this discussion for several years, especially from 2023, when this became a very big issue of national concern. People had been expecting the bill to pass through parliament since then. Up until now, nothing has been done. And civil society groups are skeptical because the November session of parliament is usually dominated by discussions on the budget. So they do not believe that it's possible for this to be a matter of great discussion in parliament. Well, they remain open to seeing whether that would be the case. But from past experience, it has made them to be skeptical. I guess we'll just have to wait and see.
2: Many thanks to my colleague, senior reporter Paul Ngie in Yaoundé. This is Focus on Africa from the BBC World Service. Now, let's talk about movies. The representation of African Americans and African stories on screen continues to spark debate among industry professionals. For decades, critics have argued that Hollywood has often portrayed Africa through a narrow lens, focusing on poverty, conflict, and crisis. While African-American actors increasingly feature in productions linked to the continent, concerns remain over pay disparities, stereotyping, and limited opportunities for career growth. And despite recent gains in diversity, challenges remain. According to the 2026 UCLA Hollywood Diversity Report, the share of lead actors of color fell from 51% in 2024 to 36% the next year, dropping below their share of the U.S. population for the first time in 3 years. Earlier, Focus on Africa's Wahiga Mwara spoke to American singer and actor Tyrese Gibson about some of these concerns. I then put those issues to Maya Mask, professor of film at Vassar College in New York, and Tanzanian filmmaker Amil Shivji for their insights.
4: I mean, even as you look towards the future, you have in the past said that Hollywood has overdone slavery films. Do you still hold that view? Would you agree to do another slavery film, so to speak, if you are invited to do so?
5: No. has to be a slave that got up and led revolution or became a king or did something where this is where he started and these are the conditions in which he started in. And then this is what he became. But me just being in shackles and chains and being on a boat, no, man, I'm not interested.
2: Now, Amil, let's begin with you. As an African filmmaker, what is your assessment of how stories about Africa and Black people is being told?
6: I have Black characters on the big screen. I still think there's a lot of work to be done. I mean, when we, as sitting in an African environment, watching films here at the cinema, we're still not happy and we're not satisfied with how our continent is seen through the Hollywood state apparatus. And I think there's a lot more to be said about the films that are coming out of the continent that show stories with a lot more dignity, a lot more representation, but don't reach those kind of distribution spaces and those kind of markets in the West.
2: And Mia, the 2026 UCLA Hollywood Diversity Report suggests that representation remains a challenge both on and off screen. And that's something that Emil has just spoken about now. How does this impact how Black stories are told globally?
7: Yes, well, I know the Hollywood Diversity Reports to be compelling and accurate, and I think this one also reflects production trends in the United States. So I would like to believe that non-US-based filmmakers think independently from the Hollywood industry. They do. However, as one of the largest industries and as far-reaching as it is in terms of distribution, it can influence the algorithms used for film financing outside of the United States. And yes, it could and does negatively impact representation elsewhere around the world.
2: And Mia, some of the arguments made by Tyrese in our conversation with him is that actors are often paid far less than the value they generate for these movie studios.
5: Black people get paid very little. We have very little opportunities compared to what ends up happening, you know, with the beneficiaries of the other groups. So what I specifically plan to do differently is there will be no such thing as a partnership that doesn't benefit everyone locally. When you're from Africa and you're coming to America, you're doing films, that's good. It becomes really good when you not just have opportunities to film and do movies, but you're actually making a lot of money from doing it.
7: It's a legitimate concern. Mr. Tyrese Gibson is right. He's correct. Actors are not paid according to their value, particularly BIPOC folk and people of color generally. Most of them are undervalued or valued incorrectly because the indices that are used to evaluate them are biased. What happens is that many film actors have been paid according to something called the Ulmer scale. The Ulmer scale was used to assess an actor's present value. It's been sort of used to quantify star power or box office power. It's a sort of deeply flawed sort of algorithm that they come up with by canvassing producers, entertainment agents, studio executives, international distributors, foreign sales agents, investment bankers. And they come up with a sort of a list of 1,400 people are on this sort of hot list. And whoever scores a 90 or higher, it makes the Ulmer A list. And then it's sort of like B, C, D list, right? And the objective of this Ulmer scale is to assess an actor's present value. But it's deeply flawed because an actor's value cannot and should not be determined solely by box office revenue, right? There are all of these other cofactors. And so they're often not paid accordingly or accurately.
2: Emil, is that something you're also seeing?
6: Not at all. I mean, it's a very, very different system. We don't have a 100-year-old industry. It's fairly recent, the last maybe 30 years. But most of the actors I've worked with are first-time actors who've done phenomenally well, have gone on to win awards internationally, locally, so on and so forth. But we don't have like a union or we don't have any kind of associations that are legitimate enough and strong enough to fight on behalf of these actors. So a lot of them will make one big film and then they'll continue with whatever income revenue generation project they were doing before that that might not have anything to do with the arts.
5: I I've often said that there's a really dirty game that is played in multiple industries. It's the game of perception and the way it looks and way it appears to be versus reality. And some people specialize in creating the smoke and the illusions of success. But success to me is that I am now afforded a particular life and lifestyle that I never had before now.

0: still staying with you, Emil. In this era of social media where critics have said there is constant pressure on actors to project a certain level of financial success, even when fame can mask financial struggles, do you consider this a challenge on how young people are approaching acting as a career?
1: Yeah, indeed. I mean, there is this facade that's created online. It goes beyond just the actor, but we have, you know, want to see success, we want to see the limelight, we want to see people in the glitz and the glamour on the red carpets. And I'm seeing it even beyond just the actors. I'm seeing young filmmakers who do these kind of fake red carpet premieres for their films just to show the premiere rather than the film. Nobody watches the film never gets exhibited or distributed. But the big thing is the premiere day, you know? And it's, I guess, a really dire attempt at trying to create a buzz around a project or a person so that hopefully it will lead to something. I think there are some rare circumstances where it does lead to something, maybe, but most of the time you just spend the money on this very fancy event and you get maybe a couple of likes, you get a reshare, so on and so forth, but it doesn't lead to anything long term. And in this case, we're not building careers.
2: Emil, if I may, you've talked about the absence of a studio system that would benefit actors as stars. And so it's interesting that you have some of the extra cinematic elements of a star system, but not a studio-based star system. I teach a course entitled Celebrity and Power, Fame in American Culture. And students are always fascinated by the disconnect between the image celebrities project and their real lives, because there's often a real cost of this sort of self-commodification and of trying to always turn oneself and one's lifestyle into a commodity that can then be sold or traded or exploited in social media.
1: Yeah, exactly. And there's an added element here where there's also imitation. We want to imitate what was initially seen in the Hollywood, kind of the black actor, what they look like. And now it's the Nigerian model. So success is seen if the closer your proximity towards Nigerian stars.
0: Okay. And Mia, as African cinema attracts more international investors and streaming platforms, how can filmmakers ensure that these partnerships strengthen local content ownership and storytelling instead of creating dependency on foreign capital or even foreign platforms?
2: I think that African filmmakers have to continue to invest in local infrastructure, both technology, but also human resources, to create opportunities for example, for talented young people to develop the craft of writing, cinematography, editing, directing, right? So you need that sort of human resource side developed, but you also need to invest in building audiences through film schools or academies, cinematechs or film clubs, maybe, you know, open film festivals. Because you want to create a community that will be talking about film beyond a star system. Lastly, I would say, you know, you want to build the local film industry by continuing to keep production low, production costs low, and distributing as widely as possible so that when you generate some surplus, you're able to reinvest locally.
0: Many thanks to Maya Mask, Professor of Film at Vassar College in New York, and Tanzanian filmmaker Emil Shivji. And that's Focus on Africa today. If you'd like to give us feedback about the program or even suggest stories we should cover, the best way to find us is through our email, focusonafrica@bbc.co.uk. You can also send us a message on WhatsApp. The number is +254 791 269 243. You can also get in touch with me via social media with the handle @IamNkechiUnna, and that's with double N. This episode was produced by Kiganse Shumba in Nairobi, while Ayuba Ilia was in Lagos. Blessing Aderogba was the senior journalist in charge. Our technical producer is Davis Mosaru. Our editors are Daniel Dazi and Mariam Abdallah. I am Nkechi Ogbonna, and I'll speak to you again soon.
3: Tweety, tweety, tweety, vroom, vroom, vroom.
4: Ah, ole boy, I don't want to pay any le.
3: Oh, oh, money do you make out of chan le? Kiddy, kiddy, bet. Jody, do you vroom, vroom, vroom?
4: Yeah!
3: Yeah! And you know.
4: Hey, yo. 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E Airtel D-Star Achela Bora Beach Star A Beach Star A Dexter Ario Ash. 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Iteke jitugoni online. 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
4: 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What did you? Hello, speak FM! Hello, speak FM. 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It didn't need to live. You have a speak FM. Gaspro is my name. 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
5: win.
4: I'm more winning. 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I'm going to win.
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4: I'm here. You know I'm here. Now you're in Ningong.
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2: ya no ni reja ire reja
1: Yeah. Yeah. Yeah. Yeah. Yeah. Yeah. Yeah. Yeah. Yeah. Yeah. Yeah. Yeah. Yeah. Yeah. Yeah. Yeah. Yeah. Yeah. Yeah. Yeah. Yeah. Yeah.

0: right en ene lewin radio fodo tal dugu chen ene kwar ge kwar wa donke dake maram pa we ber ge ken be gam mo chim ke botin we ko nong la pen cha mi cha madam ene la wu la wit radio gira chel ba do yo mo chuya lev mala mala tira tira ene ye la kom la poe ere ana da dine be da ke avir ra ka tamo ke mo la wit radio I don't know how you would be a pillar, you know, for a narrow lock of the poet. I have a teeny petter. Now, the lock ticket man. One wang any dukan. He charge him a pole. Okay? And, can it in the chat dukan? Natimoke can more, but more than you can, but maybe in an actual customer. Come on, go. In an actual customer. 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
1: yeah hello
0: eh
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2: Hello,
0: I'm for your man. I'll get credit. Mama. Very good. Wait, okay, Chama Dam Mokong.
2: Oh, you got Chama Dam Mokong.
0: The Chama Dam Kawin Kong.
2: I'm king. Get a care of the Taman. Okay. La Puen, you don't need to come. Mirachawa. Ento. Then we put away the mail, we don't pissing. We never got given a chama that we pee down there. Get a chama. I
0: don't know. I love for it. I don't know. Get a chama. We will lock out. La Pueno, then Paul will be working over. Speak a family.
3: Hello.
0: Apa yang faham ngaji kau re?
3: Dia ni cuba.
0: Aha, cuba wajang ngobot ma.
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3: Every time there is a change from what people are comfortable with, what they have always known, there is always a challenge that comes with that change. But retooling is one way to make us ready for that change. Two, the resources. There is going to be a requirement for more resources. If competence-based education is going to be meaningful, there is going to be a lot of
2: Gul University Guild President Ladit Fires Nek Giu Yar Kamaling ni dear me phone manyan be konyo tiar ma pool may no ni pool legin gitio kwan ma megi ki I Gul University dog bene gi dog chen paju 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University
3: to the country that has a lot of social problems and economic problems, a country which is faced with high rate of unemployment. I think that is why we are poor. Actually, even so poor because there is no employment. Even for those who hold degrees, and what about those who have diploma? What about those who have certificates? Now that seems to mean the practical-based curriculum the competence will now help them create their own job. And when you look at the concept, it's about
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2: Hello.
1: But Julie, what?
2: Yes.
1: La Mar Sande, but Julie, Kikwana?
2: Away.
1: The dog going to do ping my number?
2: Mm.
1: I got it.
2: And go away, I talk about Julie.
1: Hmm.
2: I think he has been my dear of it.
1: Hmm.
2: It didn't come with a pen killer. She had a moon on the law.
1: Hmm.
2: I keep for it. Jack Matamara, I tell the beer.
1: Hmm.
2: One mother never figured a tomb. Y'all would go, I tell no, because I look queer. The children are very queer.
1: Hmm. A yellow bed, a tabby dog ever.
2: Aye,
1: she will come and speak a family law.
3: No?
1: Yes, wa Julie, man gane?
3: Jimmy,
1: give one. Yeah, me do any kind Jimmy.
3: Yeah, give one tira.
1: Yes, Jimmy, give one tira.
3: American young, that I'm not a mega penaro, cut an empty draft.
1: Penango?
3: No.
1: Penaro, cut on you?
3: Cut on you.
1: Cut on you. I'm not going to be able to get a job. 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
1: It's 8 p.m. Kombedi Chawario Mautiano Kipiera Boru Yabungwantana Beach. 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La Kelia Ye Magamaga Skills Institute. 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
2: It's a big day for the people of Uganda, but I'm taking the lead in making that statement.
3: Government is sending money, and this program is demand-driven, and people are now fearing to get this money.
4: We don't have any clear data on disability. This makes planning very, very difficult. And normally we have been working on guesswork.
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1: Gulu University embraces competency-based training. West Nile residents demand faster justice in land and gender-based violence cases. Court West Nile crime. Sheshikedi travels to Zanzibar to condole Tanzania Samia over husband's death. I am Liz Agweng with the latest news. Gulu University has welcomed a new directive by the Minister of Education and Sports and the National Council for Higher Education, requiring all universities in Uganda to shift from the traditional content-based curriculum to competency-based education and training. The move follows a three-day national training of about 300 teaching staff held from September 2nd to 4th of September 2026. In an exclusive telephone interview with the Speaker FM, Gulu University's representative to the National Competency-Based Education and Training Program, Associate Professor Basil Mongonola, said the training is timely and transformative. He explained that competency-based education and training focuses on practical skills, producing work-ready graduates who can create their own jobs and fit directly into the world of work.
6: Graduates that are able to fit into the world of work. And where the world of work would mean either self-employment or even when they find a job, they should be very competent to deliver those jobs. So that is...
1: Mugunola, however, admitted that the transition comes with the challenges, including inadequate resources and the need for retooling of staff and facilities, but expressed optimism that the ongoing preparations will make it successful.
6: Every time there is a change from what people are comfortable with, what they have always known, there is always a challenge that comes with that change. But retooling is one way to make us ready for that change. Two, the resources. There is going to be a requirement for more resources. If competence-based education is going to be meaningful, there is going to be a lot of...
1: The initiative has also been welcomed by the student leadership. Gulu University Guild President Pius Onegiwu said that competency-based education and training will make students more practically involved and will help address the high unemployment rate that has left many graduates jobless.
7: To the country that has a lot of social problems and economic problems, a country which is faced with high rate of unemployment. I think that is why we are poor, actually, and it's so poor because they

0: the competence will now help them create their own job. And when you look at the concept, it's about...
1: Nationally, National Council for Higher Education confirms that this reform is meant to close the gap between what is taught in class and what industry needs. Under competency-based education and training, students will have more practicals, industry attachments, and assessment will be based on competencies required, not just theory. Full implementation in all universities is set for the 2027-2028 academic year. But both staff and students at Gulu University are now calling on parents and learners to embrace the new system, saying it will not only equip the graduates with the relevant skills, but also provide a long-term solution to job creation and economic development in the country. Hosting the 18th edition of the Interforces Games has come with a reward for Layibi College in Gulu City. The college has received 20 million shillings from the 4th Infantry Division to construct toilet facilities. The funds are an appreciation for hosting this year's game. According to the head teacher, Walter Oti Nyeho Nyeho, construction works have already kicked off and are being undertaken by the UPDF Engineering Brigade since Saturday. Oti says the school is overwhelmed by the gesture and has suggested that the UPDF erects a statue at the school in memory of Interforces Games. He further appealed to President Yoweri Kaguta Museveni to fulfill his pledges of tarmacking the 2.5 kilometers road leading to the school and rehabilitating the school's metal workshop. The head teacher notes that fulfilling these pledges will go a long way in uplifting the academic excellence of the mighty Layibi College. Efforts by our reporter to get a comment from the UPDF Engineering Brigade undertaking the construction and also the 4th Infantry Division was futile by press time, as their known phone number to the press was out of reach. In the national news, residents in West Nile have called on the Office of the Director of Public Prosecutions to expedite the delivery of justice and address the growing challenges of gender-based violence and land-related crimes in the region. The residents raised the concerns during a community engagement organized by the ODPP in partnership with the International Development Law Organization and the Kingdom of the Netherlands in Arua City yesterday. The community baraza, attended by the Director of Public Prosecutions, Lino Anguzu, sought to enhance public understanding of the ODPP's mandate and operations while exploring ways of making justice more accessible to communities and strengthening the criminal justice system. The engagement focused particularly on gender-based violence, land-related crimes, and the protection of refugees. Speaking emotionally, Saidi Madigmaga, a resident of Arua Central Division, said his family had faced repeated threats of eviction from their land by local government authorities since returning from exile in the 1970s. Richard Muzereza, the chief state attorney at the West Nile Regional Office, acknowledged that gender-based violence and land-related cases constitute a significant proportion of cases handled within the regional court circuit. 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From the African news, Democratic Republic of Congo President Felix Antoine Tshisekedi and First Lady Denise Nyakero Tshisekedi arrived in Zanzibar yesterday to offer condolences to Tanzanian President Samia Suluhu Hassan following the death of her husband, Afid Amir Hassan. Afid Amir Hassan, the Congolese presidency, said. The presidential Kopo described the death as a loss that had brought together the two countries at a moment of mourning. The visit also underscored the long-standing political, economic, and security ties between Tanzania and the Democratic Republic of Congo, which share a strategic relationship spanning trade, infrastructure, regional security, and cross-border communities. Afid Amir Hassan was the husband of President Samia Suluhu Hassan, Tanzania's first woman president. His death places the Tanzanian president and her family at the center of a period of national mourning as the country pays tribute to the late first gentleman. In the international news, Israel has told the United Kingdom to close its consulate in occupied East Jerusalem within 30 days, according to reports, after the British government announced sanctions on illegal Israeli settlements in the occupied West Bank.

0: on a U.S.-led Gaza coordination mission, along with those in Ramallah, must also leave within 7 days, Reuters reported, citing one Israeli official and two other sources. Al Jazeera has approached the UK's Foreign Commonwealth and Development Office for confirmation of the reports. This follows a series of retaliatory measures by Israel in response to the UK, France and Canada announcing sanctions on illegal Israeli settlements on Tuesday.
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0: Opposition Chief Whip Paul Mweru has welcomed Kenya's move to restrict foreign nationals from engaging in small-scale businesses, saying Ugandans operating such businesses in the neighboring country should consider returning home and contributing Uganda's development. Mweru said that Uganda should not necessarily oppose Kenya's efforts to reserve certain economic activities for its citizens, urging instead that the government should create conditions that enable Ugandans to find opportunities and build businesses at home. His comments come amid uncertainty among foreign traders in Kenya following President William Ruto's September 2nd directive ordering authorities to shut down small businesses operated by foreign nationals, particularly in areas such as hawking and small-scale retail. However, the Kenyan government has since softened the immediate implementation of the directive, announcing a 90-day window for foreign nationals operating businesses to regularize their immigration status, work permits, business registration, and licensing.

0: That was the news. 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
3: 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I'm
2: 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I'm going to win. I'm
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3: Ah, ole boy, are you talking penny, le?
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4: Yeah!
2: Yeah!
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We are very well get chalo mod men about Kidega Walter Menoki Yolia Yamur Lawin Radio. 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

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Dear Chell, this star. Dear Rio, the North, the Ash. 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

diario, the note, the ash. Where a long school fees may make you 10 million matin. 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
0: team, can we have an end gong?
1: Hello?
0: Yes, it is.
1: I'm
0: Yingani.
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0: you didn't want to Flavia, you didn't have a chimney make a chant of Donya. You better get done yet, make away. You better get the end of quite hang on.
1: 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Ariel. A death. 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
1: Okay,
0: I live near you.
1: Congratulations.
0: Now, you make no way you bet you speak. We are going to chant the meeting.
1: Me will
0: require me. Me will require me. Me dog a gang kwan. Flavia. You are a lucky mego ka win yom chunye go. You better food ticket goom, my dear men and any men or cats get ticket beer benefit around no chanter, by the way.
1: Well, queer dino, me a tatian and your dino.
0: Flavia Cunio, you're waiting, what I did.
1: Pierre Beer, we are beat.
0: I want to get again.
1: What you
0: can do?
1: And
0: then, no.
1: A fire.
0: Okay, you need boot my babe, but Donna, do you can you? Let me read you. Menu kibano, what you okay, and no quarry, quarry, medic, don't you, Otlogy, pass pig, Nanamura, deal star, Aria, deck, a board star, chill star, Ario, not ash, chantetie, botian, manova, be me, and on any way, poco chanta, what do you speak, farmer, radio. 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

0: no meet my bad lawyer in network my bad lawyer wang in Uganda. 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
0: Life commentary. 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
1: And Brian and Burmo. And Burmo in the penalty area. What a touch. Brian and Burmo forces a brilliant.
0: Sports Gala. 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
0: 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And Bermo in the penalty area. What a touch! Brian and Bermo forces a brilliant.
1: Sports gala. Chaka chawa deck. 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Speak farmer. Duan ma pegi. Sports gala.
0: Togo again. Patrick Togo.
1: 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King Edge Mapol, Likum Tukuma Papa, Sports Gala.
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1: 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Yabunga and Donia Beach, Speak Farmer, Duan Mapegik.
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1: Life commentary, King Exma Paul, Likum Turu Mapat Pat.
2: Brian and Burmo in the penalty area. What a touch! Brian and Burmo forces a brilliant.
1: Sports Gala, Chakachawa Dek, Wachawa Beach, Meltiano, Kipiara Ball, Yabu Antonia Beach, Speak Farmer, Duan Mapigik.

0: As for Atletico, they made some changes from the side that lost to Athletic Club, Areola's old club. Julian Alvarez makes his first start since the World Cup. A look at what Arsenal might have got had the summer worked out differently. He wanted to move to Barcelona, didn't happen. He's been on the bench, he's being reintegrated, and that reintegration steps up tonight with Alvarez starting for Atletico Madrid tonight. Christian Romero makes his full debut after his move from Spurs. Koke also comes in, and their top scorer, Alex Baena, starts. He, of course, won the World Cup with Spain in the summer. So that is the Atletico side tonight. Liverpool begin a Champions League campaign then with a rookie Champions League manager. Areola's first match in charge of the competition. His only previous European experience was one campaign in the Europa League with AEK Larnaca. So, Tim, this is very new territory for him. Yes, of course, he knows what he's doing in the Premier League and he's proved himself as a brilliant manager. But could that be a factor for their European hopes this season?
1: No, I don't think so. They're not one of my favourites to go on and win it. I think they're capable of. Everything has to go their way to be them to be able to do it. I think there's probably three teams who can win this competition. And Liverpool are not one of them. I wouldn't worry about it. I think they'll go and spoil a few parties along the way. Arroyo, right back, I think they've stumbled across a winner there. You know, Frimpong's not the answer. He's a winger playing out of position. So I think he'll help them, keeps them more solid. Bakayoko we're going to see tonight, which is exciting for us. You know, he come on against Ipswich, had a little cameo there, didn't he? No, Gravenberch is playing. No, Gakpo, who's been a sensational form since they tried to get rid of him and managed to keep hold of him. And he seems to have rolled up his sleeves and proved the point to them that he's vital for them, certainly with Isak feeding off.
2: Well, mero match build up la when ready matika biano ikin team pa Liverpool ke Atletico Madrid kama ke berge kar me lokwa all along the way wa bi dugu ka wa berge kar me and line up ge kero kar ker 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Poor making mistake, more can a close range. Kaminone ano tapping in, more connecting a pass, more aki a right wing, more aki about Joseph Kasendi. La win radio, ano Bergikar, me your pass. And only Kadong Berry known and Pante, and Berno Berno, chalk to 12 me doubling lead. 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Well, what you eka wadugu? What you are tika na no kita la war fixtures. Mi Champions League rather than your results. 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
5: 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Kimati Kabina Nyi.
6: Thomas flies. Hit! It is something very, very special.
5: Life commentary. Kingechma Paul. Lokumturu Mapatpat.
6: Brian Abermo. Abermo in the penalty area. What a touch. Brian Abermo forces a brilliant.
5: Sports Gala. Chakechawa Dek. Wachawa Beach. 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Keep your ball. 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

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Iku Mario. Uberu first win pa at least mi European game. Bot Emre Onai. 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Ma be. 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Team Aston Villa Premier League pretty warm be but any Emre Onai wa any Romo Bero charu gas nyo opportunity mano ya pegi irgi yo me er dugu to domestic league mabe ya dida loch mana war gin gino ki 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
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In Okononi, Paul Champions League, Muyape Marali Vario Capawi, Ader Capawi, and when Camarillo Madrid, Barcelona, Paris Saint Germain, Bayern Munich, Manchester City, when Atletico Madrid were teen, Pomit King, Champions League football, Moke Ken, Lewin Radio. But here we are now, Icom Team Pa Arsenal, Team Kono, Gitti Binonining.

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0: Life commentary. 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
1: 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And Bermo in the penalty area. What a touch. 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
0: Sports Gala. 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

0: 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Speak your family.
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0: Hello?
2: Yeah?
0: Yes. Alright, speak your family.
3: Hello.
0: Yes.
3: Manamos ki gagwaba.
0: Amos, it in ring.
3: A dear terry approved.
0: What on yimpama?
3: Asmal team be each amun draw me two two.
0: Draw me two two.
3: Hey, I'm more to you gagwa, min gazek.
0: A year a pity.
3: Poly poly.
0: Alright, speak your family. Wow, a gam colario, cachera, a go commercial break. Speak a family.
4: Hello.
0: Yes.
4: Hey, Marcelli, we call a penado.
0: Okay.
4: Elmer Muller, Delgate.
0: Okay, Delgate.
4: Yeah.
0: A former terra did a pama, where Kong, what you know, Quarman knock, which are will cover do a gum prediction of make a Joro Maracats pro.
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0: 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A couple of goals recently. He's never scored against Notts.
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0: Deeply tragic events in Nepal are occupying everyone's minds. Here in the stadium, we will now pause. 1 minute silence.

0: Right menu ante machel madit menu me UEFA Champions League kama katika kokomano wi tikaringo Arsenal Football Club since mwalibario ke pichel udagunwe la game cherry final menu 2026 and now gitika 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Man sign, me, Mirto Kikovic, he come, Lewin Radio. 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Yubame Live Sports Commentary. Now, Tini, Antiga Wukodak Ali Miario, Mukane Botin, Pingo Pedonio, Tini Kedon, Tap Ni, Wakarachot, Echeroi Draw, Benela Wuben, and Ying Down Wang Gudon, you draw, the Wumaja Benkumenu, Chabet Mokar Benkumenu, don't init a draw, Kafut Pia Donio, no. 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
0: Right, wachaga tiki neno ngoma tika tatiki neno matini. Welcome to 89.5 Speak FM Voices Unlimited. And my name is Katspro, One Man Army, Ikumalumele with Uganda. Manano kitmano jambine tika haratiki kwa rika matimu dilume. Arsenal taking on Team Panapoli, UEFA Champions League, that first game. Yeah, since that final at Budapest against Team Dilume PSG. And Ladita Gabriel Magalhães, ayo Team Arsenal, kwa dilume mege wakai final, enuni. So, Germany team, Meno, they are looking for their first UEFA Champions League trophy. Meno team for Arsenal. On the same side, team of Napoli, they are looking for their first UEFA Champions League. So, let's wait and see who is looking what. Is Bukayo Saka, team of Arsenal Football Club. Tell we are going to share the idea. Dwagati Kenya bought Ladit Gabriel Magalhães. Now, Ibereche Eze. And Eze to launching now, Ladit Mikel Merino. Merino pay team dilume Arsenal launching mabe. No Ladita in copy just number 5. Gabriel Magalhães rather to controlling Omiati board lead Konsa. And Konsa me about the general in midfield. Now the master is Gabriel Magalhães. Pay Arsenal to launching. Omiati board in copy. Piero in copy tete mukit me launching Kenya dwa katengech. Yet in Turu Madit and Jamakil Botina Yobet Ababet Uganda and Kamiro Chanaki Ababet, where a big car men on Yot Meturu, Yamadi, you know, chap chap, where a big car maybe can lugum come, Manogramano, Chandabene, a key Ababet, Genegi Chewing a Yub Madit, Men Life Sports Commentary, Chanaki Ababet, www.ababet.ug, where a big can lugum come, Ma Gubu no Chanto, Duke, and only Mano in Chana, Chi Caro Chilling, near Big Kikan, Chima, making Chano deposit. Gen Julie Kelly Barrio, men on all with radio, Pierre Tech Mapigude. Arsenal Football Club. He's Mikel Merino. Merino to launching Nano Ibreche Eze. And Eze Teniano Victor Yukres. And now Eze, good defensive duty. Matika Karatila with radio. And he's coming in from Ladita Meno Di Lorenzo. Kichelu Mabe Mapigute Di Lorenzo. Captain, fantastic, good defensive duty. Denying Ibreche Eze. Hey, his first UEFA Champions League. Petim Dilume Arsenal Football Club. Now corner kick by Arsenal. Victor Yokres T-Box. Declan Rice to Gachiaro Kakelu. Corner kick by Arsenal. Declan Rice with the corner. By Arsenal to launching Mbappe. Penalty box again. And headed away again. Another corner, Piasino.

Chance for Timo Dilumena, Paul Ilan Vedi, and wait up here, keep on Rasmus Olan. 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And that is Ladita Menu. Politano, again, killer did Alison Santos on the Guri, Rio Mo, Rasmus Olan, and Wedge, but that come here, very good pass. And Laditi, we're going to end Kenny, appear again, and you'll find out why he can't end Kong.

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can't press a kum. Lopokta, Ted Doctor defending Petit de Menapoli, and now Arsenal in control with Martin Odegaard, the captain himself, T controlling. Locking Kenyu, Dwaka T board lead Eze. Now Iberecha Eze, Kerarako River, take a meal free kick. Free kick, but team Arsenal. Di Lorenzo, kitiga nyoyo, kitmao defending, kero diri mamege eno, captain patimu dilo, manme, Napoli, now goalkeeper Merit, tetemu, kitmemi ya plan pian, odiga, tiki plan mukwano, plan pa jomu kwano, plan menu me diploma, plan me, be plan me certificate ba. plan me bachelor, degree. Lendvideo, Ladita, Martin Odegaard with the court, with the free kick. Launching Mapeti, a beautiful kind, Gabriel T-Box. And to Petit Galare. Now chance for Gabriel Martin, Gabriel Magalhaes rather, two-time wicket me two-time. Peo Lare. Now I'm waiting to be on for Timo Dilma Arsenal. In copy is Victor Yucres with another screw pass to Kelo, is it? And Saka Temu Chelo, Lendvideo, Levo Malamal. And to Peo Lare, Kulu. By the way, bombers on Tino Rugoni, Kala Neta were on Saka, and then Chol Matek Mapedong Lare. Kala bomber, wow, punch, pure raid. It's not the usual bomber as an Ogiroji, by the way, Kala Ne. But Pebala, when Enke Matuna, which are two great, is Rasmus Holland, Petim de Menapoli, and you're launching Mabena, Alison Santos. Santos to Dorati, the midfield. Now Gilmore, Tika Corne, Lopokta. Kelatil and Vidium, wait till Bino. 1-2, Politano. Politano, take a lock at Chelario, launching Dwaka Tengage. Nano Gilmore. And Gilmore, take a controlling. Mia Til and Vidium. He's Kevin De Bruyne, take a Kelbora, Kelbora, where I'm me, pass by Jomukwano. Anton, wait till Bino, keep out Ladita. Menu, Makipomani, Romani. Launching out Dwaka Tengage, and Daniel Ladita, Alison Santos. And Santos, still number power, VHL. Take a time, we'll get my goal plan. Dwaka Tengage, no Ladita, Menu. Romani to me at T-Bot Ladita Di Lorenzo, the captain himself. Romani, Petim de Menapoli, launching Mabe, Oliveira. Oliveira, Teodora Tengich, Lopokta, Dora T-Bot Oliveira. Now wait till Pino Gibor Romani, Petim de Menapoli. Romani ten and Marin. Marin ten and Kakan Kamaladita Meno. Oliveira to ye. Oliveira to Dora Tengich. Oliveira. Get a long epic. You can't get your Kenyan and radio. Very good. We are a binu. Now wait till Pino. Lopokta. Lopokta, Tieta, we can make your Tianachina Rio. And Timu de Lamas, no ticket pressing high. His defender, Romani. Mibot Di Lorenzo. Petim de Menapoli. Duarte Bola didn't merit. Mobbe Mati, come in, Matic, when you peer Bori, we went on a page of Speak FM. You turn on a Martin live sports commentary, Jamakilbo Tinobe, Ababet, Uganda. Wait till Bino and video Petim de Manme, Napoli, Di Lorenzo, Tiwi Box, Akan, Kakanyo launching Mabe. He's Kevin De Bruyne! Now chance for Timu de Napoli, De Bruyne, Chelo, David Raya, Iping Yellow and radio. Hey. Koje Ladita, Masmiliano, Allegri. 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Peyot. 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Menome la wea dul. Iti area.
Venom Elalia, Mother

party committee. 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For me, I am okay. This is KK Jimmy from Lamore Town Council. My prediction is like this: Napoli 2 goals and Arsenal 3. Here, my can pay challenge video. Our name kept on to one of which are Chitum Quere, Nitiawachi, Joma Wajuni, Gibigoyo, Arsenal Wang Luming, Arsenal Giloyo, Adericum. Pe and Chris Kia Tiak Joker Terry lo pass no ba down wing dog lo wing dog ay ay ay there no fat full now Ladita Martin Odegaard for team lo my Arsenal Football Club till launching now Ladita Bukayo Saka and Saka till lock catch Rio his captain Martin Odegaard again the team lo my Arsenal tika we are trying to get Madrid now nga mere planning bar launching now Ladita Gabriel the general the Arsenal Gabriel Magalhães Anuele Melebo Brazil, no the England International, Ladita Declan Muchele. Be born in England, the war Ben White. Now Bukayo Saka, get a daughter, England, kick England, ticket England. 1-2 ticket of football, kill my baby, Bukayo Saka, kill you. And Ungarma again, Petit Marino, the Param Gurune, and Lorenzo defending my baby, Gurumer Marino Manak, Marino Manak, my Balma again, Petit. And be very goal kick, Patimudillo, Manme. Napoli against Timpa Arsenal Football Club. Madira Chaba Bosco keeper well Pugola Arsenal goes and when Napoli Tongueno Liverpool goes a Rio Atletico Madrid goal a chill. A year of Mike and Petit Wakua Nan Girano Timpa Liverpool again Benego Bucero Gidor Kerimopier Mamegi Pier Attack Mapigute. You Tiano Menier Martin Napoli Tier in control. Marin launching my back here at Tibot Ladito Lopocta. Lepokta tell we are Tiana Chelario me about Kevin De Bruyne, just number 11, launching my bay Lepokta once again. Lepokta Tiana and can't keep me on a boat, Ladit Alisson Santos. Alisson Santos still launching Dwarat Young Edge. Me a T boat goalkeeper, Ladita Merritt. 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Me a T boat defender, my mega Ladita Mino Romani. Romani T controlling me a T boat, Ladita Di Lorenzo. Jersey number 22, the captain himself, Patim Lumenapoli. 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Now Lopokta tia launching. Bina tika kany. Nano kama Ladita Politano tia. And Politano tia in control. Tia temudonyi box pa Arsenal. Politano with a cross. Ukele mabe. Enter. Ujira tiwe ching David Raya. 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Nijia wachi elo cuts bro. I am Nicky Pabo. Arsenal 3, Napoli 2, Liverpool 1, Atletico Madrid 2. Have a good night. Thank you for it. Run better, get a better. Maybe if you jump, okay. Man KKK, Amoro, Arsenal goes a Rio, Napoli goes a Dirk, Amoro, Latina, Mara, Opiraki, Okum, Omara, Robin. Here, the mic and Petit. Okay, anytime wachi. Hello, one man army. Arsenal will win 3-1. I am Sunny FKS from Atiak. Yellow make and petia for drill. Sunny, this is Innocent from Kanya Goga. Yellow more petia for drill. Very good for you, but you get my pair of tech line video to Rukamo Kanatika. What I mean, many results. I kept my ticket, Katikara T. Kenya Martini. Nano Marati, I am Joel Victor, men from Ariaga. I am tipping Arsenal to win 2-1. Greeting to my one and only Rita Lamara. Thank you. Thank you so much. Len video Barcelona, Gutar, Tim Pafeynot goes a beach, Comachel. It will mobile Titanicano Stuttgart, go team Viking goes a Derek Comachel. Any Kedmatur, now Chiarochi, Warukere Kenya Martin. Len video Atletico Madrid, Tukar Golo Racheli, come team pa Liverpool. So to repay out, tap my payday time, and then Paris Saint-Germain, Kitim Dilmeneme Slovan, Bratislava, PSG, Golachel, Slovan, Tiki, Tongueno. Any kid Maturu, Mukane, Tika, what Kede, Pierre Tech, New Berry, Bitking H, Kid Maturu, Kamukane, and Tia Bereka, what Kede, with Berry, Pierre Tech, my payway.

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I bet it's your Kamoi Canlin video. 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I know how you run. Hey, Peramonte Meko Makomeno. So, Pera Tech Mapegute, Neo Miro, Ibedo Mot Le Bon Yella. The Keradon de Pierre Rio, we are Chelculo. Arsenal Tanguano. 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Where a baby can look come, Benogubo no chandelier, Miario Tin, Dirino Ali Miario Benetier, Kadongi, Donio Chichot Benedro, make Jamo Chandra, Madid Ali Mia Beach, Champ Beach, don't pebble and video, but don't get in a chill, don't you can know what it on your Champ Beach. So Pierre Bot in need you star, Ario, a Dirk, a Boro star, Chel star, Ario, not Ash. Back to business. Arsenal free kick. Is Declan Rice. £1 million Mia Chel Cap Pitch keep out team the West Ham United. And now we are on West Ham, but it relegated. Now chance for team Dilma Arsenal with Bukayo Saka to launching Nano. Ibereche is a good save from Merritt. Denying a big pass from Bukayo Saka and Mikel Merino with that fantastic header. A double header for Arsenal. A fantastic one from Eze. Massive one, Kibot Ladita, Meno, Mikel Merino. Super save from that main goalkeeper, particularly Lumen Napoli. How could he? Ayaya, Merit Lenverio, Okwanyu Dilu, Waki Danet, Kakenyoka, Don, Chalati, Warola Lenverio. Why no Chawa, Mabala, and corner kick, Petimu Lumen Arsenal. His captain Martin Odegaard alongside Declan Rice in that partnership. Tete Mukitme Guerra Tianachela Rio. Rice to Odegaard again. Odegaard to Rice again. Get a ticket of football. Another big pass to Abino de midfield. And Arsenal, you take a time on your box. Petigalare. Odegaard to Ben White. Ben White who don't work a goalkeeper of Guerra Tianachela Rio. Pass, by the way. Now chance for Timo de Menapoli. Mengwe to Abino in video. It's Kevin De Bruyne. The passive master. Getting a counter-attacking team of Arsenal. Now Mwete Abino. And Chaska can't get you bomb. And good block about Gabriel. Why are you not sure, man? Gengi Konza, good job. Get a little for Arsenal. Liverpool, Tongueno. Team of Me, Atletico, Madrid. Golachel.

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But he bench Spinazzola tie. 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And now Padiashil. Mago Gamani Aki bo team del May Chelsea. 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Benetie bench. 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In capitia poludino petie del Menapoli. Arsenal Football Club. Mikel Merino. Now Gabriel Magalhães to Konza. Henry Konza. Newly made of England. They are driving forward. It is to Arachalo Nikic Eno. Now chance for Ben White. His captain Martin Odegaard. Ben White. Declan Rice. Rice. Launching Nano Ladita. 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Now Eberecha Eze. Tietemu kit me goi pass. Locking a Kenyan midfielder, Dore Meremot. Now Declan Rice. The Kerati Pierre Rio via Bichel. Napoli Neil, Arsenal Neil. It is one live sports commentary. Give Pierre Borio Bungan Donna Beaches, Big Farmer. Donna Pegiri Komalamele Uganda. Cards for the Sportman, one man army at his studio. Now chance for Napoli free kick. Madid Madid Mikel Merino. To Marajiko Madid Kevin De Bruyne. Mosaic Izana. He played many games, Petimudilo. Actually, to games, Madua, Tap, a team to Manchester City. Mikel Merino, to Guard, Ladita, New Carangum, to the way I did. One or two, and Lopeti, come right, come in. Menu, get material and video. Le Pocta, Mia Tibot Gilmore. Petit Mdilome Napoli, Merritt, goalkeeper, Miati Boladita, Romani, Tete Longwage, Lorenzo Betiangwage, Petit Mdilome Napoli, Gitia Temuket Mego, Tigita Football, now Gilmore. Gilmore with a lovely pass, enter collected by Ladita Gabriel, now Mikel Merino, launching in the midfield, no, the captain himself, Martin Odegaard, we at a chamba, make a kid Madri, me and my bell and video, no, Eze and my power, which is Eze, we are going and video. It was a good strike from him. Anto Carro, war up a team to the Arsenal Football Club. And maybe a goal kick per team. Me Napoli against team per Arsenal. You turn on many of Martin Lanvidio. May take it down. You may take it down. Man, he all on your pass. Pick taking any tier. Toro. When you the sing. Get a man, captain. Why you can it? My wife, footy 20 Chawani. Modme Matiko me. I am Boniface from Okora. Menu Padibe. Arsenal 3, Napoli 1. Yeah, the can bet you, but Germanetica Moro Matek Mada Interwachi, Mr. Sportman himself. Could you please help me with those who scores for Barcelona today and for Arsenal? I am seeing them losing 1-0. I am Richard from La Ibi Teco. Thank you. Thank you so much, brother, for being part of the show. And Interwachi walk his slam from APA. Arsenal 2, Napoli 1. Work can bot Buaki Kamizu. Yeah, the Mopayo man. Maybe the benefit for joke in Jamaica, Anna Jock, a Joe,
Keeper Gea, Napoli versus Arsenal. Napoli go to jail. Arsenal goes to Rio. And Liverpool versus Atletico Madrid. Atletico Madrid will lose two goals. Mano Liverpool. But Lloyd Tierney go to Rio to jail. For the Valo Mayara, maybe it would you. And chance for team to the Arsenal. Bukayo Saka, whatever to take a Kenyu Peulare. Chile to my bay full. Me pass my bay about Odegaard. And I know Chile Chile. Kenyu Dwight, Dwight, Kenyu go chill down. Brushing Carlo Pierre, Kenyu walk on Kenyu. Peulare, my bay. Liverpool 2, Napoli 2. 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Greeting to everyone. I am Jude from Kanyagoga. I think it's why Arsenal be loyal. Napoli goes to Rio. Goal to Derek, and then Liverpool go to Rio. Balma, you can petition. And video team, Lilo May. Napoli launching his Rasmus Olante with box. Enter Peulare. Good defensive duty. He cuts league man Mas Saba FC Turu Iye Man Alfred Lamiu Motbot KK Kasule. Yeah, the Megan Betty for the trial. May Beru Ivo Jup. Look at that pass, man of Piano Kibot Ladita Menu. Alison Santos. Jamie Don Pocher Lare, but Tim Del Menapoli. Free kick Petim Dilome Arsenal Football Club. Togo team attack, Tumoro, Chelsea, Kilit, Tumoro, Moromo, Sporting CP, Kigala, Tassari, Tiegola, Chel, Ikoma, Chel, PSG, Tiago, Tim Lilomanum, Slovan, Bratislava, Gozario, Ikom Tongueno, and then a Tim Lilomala, Tiko Madrid, Futia, Goy, Timpa, Liverpool, Gola, Chel, Ikom Tongueno, and he came to Tiga, what Kerila, and very in Mano, Idio, Tika, Renu, Tiki, Tiki, Makamegi, yeah, Pierre attack, Mapegude, Utiano, many and Martini, and new, Kedmano, Germanetica, what Kerila, Pierre attack. Zappi Arsenal launching Nano Gabriel Magalhães. It's Gabriel to Eze and Eze 10 Nano Kidmego plan B 1-2 Chelario Dirk Piasano. Duarachengage defense about Gabriel Nano the captain. Hodiga now Bukayo Saka the black man. Tiatemodon box here. Yabiro Miati about Odegaard wanted to make a very good cross looking for Mikel Merino. Now Ladit in copy Piasano in copy to launching Mabe. In copy, Chilmabe, goalkeeper. He's Martin Odegaard. Again, Petit Mdilome Arsenal. Captain. Captain Mukwano. Tete Mukwano goes past. Chile Rio. Atero Duarte, but Gabriel. De Genero. Pa Arsenal. Now Mikel Merino. Nuele Melo was playing the World Cup winner 2026. Tete Mukwano goes past. Locking Kenyo. Miatila Windredio Bota Konza. And then wait till Biano Botla did Declan Rice. Blind pass from Rice. Now Rasmus Olan. Two men on a bedroll and video. Wait till Biano Kakanwa. Then keep me controlling. Team Lume Napoli. Read Alisson Santos. Duaratengage about Ladita Lopokta. Lopokta Tete will get me a pass at T-Bot Gilmore. Gilmore to the midfield. But Team Lume Napoli. Me at T-Bot Ladita Romani. Romani Tian and keep me controlling Di Lorenzo. Gilmore again. Gilmore Tene and Marin. Marin chain control. 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Miati bought Lepokta. Lepokta Tene and Kidme controlling. Nan Ladit Alisson Santos. And Santos Tene and Kidme go pass. Dwara Tengage. Nano Romani. Romani Tene driving forward. Ladit boom. Mapewache. Now chance for Ladita Menu. Politano. He launching Mabe. Rasmus Olante. We box in video. No one to release to him. Now Rasmus Olante. Kidme Kevin De Bruyne. Good block that video keyboard Gabriel Magalhães, and that is why he is the general he defends by Arsenal. By the way, Alisson Santos get keep Politano. Arsenal have to be very careful. And look at Rasmus Holland, by the way. Kerola did you go ragore corica releasing Udinumoma mid full. Good strike keyboard Adita Menu Kevin De Bruyne. Gonna kick the team to Napoli. Liat Mapede time, Liat Mapegute. Now we see the tier go team me Birmingham City goes Rio. He come Tongueno. Shelton Athletic QPR at not. He come not. PSG goes at Deo Ludong Kombeti.

Arsenal Football Club, Ladita Martin Odegaard gue gina erenge ukene. 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

0: Masbiliano, Allegri, Teoda, Matekiteng Ba, Lenvedio, D, Nikon Star, Ario, Adek, Boro Star, Chel Star, Ario, Not Us, Chawatikangwej, Momi Ruchente, Yin Pomir King, Lenvedio Chente, Maromo Alib, Aye 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and the star. Rio Adekaboro, Star Chel Star Rio, not us. His Bukayo Saka Piaseno, his Declan Rise, Uchilu, Joe Sort, Matek, and to Ukaro over the bar. I tell you why, Wulu, why the Kalema Churini, Wulu, Wulu, Wulu. Ay, ay, ay, ay, ay, ay. Bayot, like radio, Declan Rise, Muchele, the Keratipia Adekla Beach, 10 minutes to play in half time. No, what you can concluding half time, Chichot. We'll keep it at merit.
1: A strike that's put him unawares, but he's not happy about something.
2: Well, we just caught a glimpse from behind of his deputy, Vanya Milinkovic-Savic. It'll be a welcome opportunity to take some fluid on board. It's been a theme, actually, in Napoli's games recently, and
0: we'll be here tomorrow. P. Mangidlen video anytime. Watch Sportman. I am Woda Gago. I am getting you live commentary loud and clear. Liverpool 2, Atletico Madrid goal achel. Arsenal 1, Napoli 0. I like speak program. Greet all staff for speak and their fans. Thanks for the show. Thank you so much, my brother, Woda Gago. I am Amos Opota from Anyomo Liege. Okay, Arsenal may win 2-0. I send all my greetings to Yubu, Olang, Kabisa, Uchen, Boni, and my best friend, Geoffrey Atal. Wow, thank you. Okay, here I'm again between my high cards pro win for Arsenal, and I am Prostra from Lalia. I want to greet my lovely KP. Thanks, good night. Here I'm again between for the trial. Man, don't go to KP, you know their meaning. Oh, yeah, here I'm again. I am Dan from Ring Road. Champions League virgins are now playing between. I tip Arsenal to win 2-1. PSG 4 goals and Sporting CP to win. A year of my can pet here. Any Jamafuti virgin in Locum Champions League. I don't have garage in Ball for on Napoli, Tiki 45, Arsenal Tiki 55, boys, Roma Giti 50-50. He's Gilmore, on video, T, Petim de Napoli, launching my way, T, Piroca Kain, no, Rasmus Olan, on video, Tika Dukchenka, Konya Paju, deflection of Piroca Kain, and now chance for them to survive. Again, he come team by Arsenal, Roma Tengage, board captain, Ladita Di Lorenzo, Lorenzo to Roma Tengage, Lorenzo, Roma Tengage, board goalkeeper, Merritt, Liverpool, Gay, Germany payout, Chaligin Nagumaro, killing ticket Paji, killing ticket Paji, and again Moby Time, Inira Martini, and Liverpool, Petia Niao, Lu, Petica Tempo, which were Dido. But anyway, Wako and then Kitmagu, which are getting a good thing, other Tico Madrid, go, Gigola Chel, Ecom Tongwan, Arsenal Bene, hey, Germany payout, but it took over 1.5, don't know Germany, don't tack, Mama Pedon Gute. Mermo Pedro, Jomermo Gomor, Golo, Petim de Me Barcelona, Americar, Mamionetti, Botin, Lawin Radio, Tim de Mena Politica, Pini Box, Parseno, Nadit Politano, Chelo, Anto Chelo, Mort, Jera teaching David Raya, Gama, Nikwich, the Boyella. Now chance for Arsenal, is Declan Rice. Rice Piaseno, till me a T-Bot in copy. Waita Pino, in copy till launching line video. Me a T-Bot Martin Odegaard, Captain Piaseno, Tiganano 3-5. Kakain, Martin Odegaard, Menobot Eze, and a Tian attack, Lawyer Romuchelu Boom. Now Eze Tia launching Kakain. Now Bukayo Saka, will give my NP and a canna, Yengeo Chalo and Saka Kia Dame Kunu. You look at my walk up here, a canna, Malu Beta. You let on team, there be a wear, good kick, but team. Me na Rasmus Olan Tiakela Yela Mapewache Tiga Neo Kemi for never juicy come defenders their team kadong miyo pas mukana jomo kadong tiago politano chero chelo andong po chelo mabe charatiwe ching goalkeeper Harry David Ryan. Nanverio may take it on your online your first pick where a big car man and any tier will carry a draw. Madita Machiaro can no chan, Madit Ali Mia Pitin don't chan, there when you're the tin diri, Kikana don't furro, and to tin Kidiri, Waberga on Yali Mia Ria Ria Ria, Wakira Tara Chalo Ninja, and then Wakora Daricha, Pit, the Wuru da Wura don't woo Ali Million a gel. 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But this time round, good defensive duty kibor Ladita Ramani. 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And free kick, Petimu Dilome, Arsenal Football Club.

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Launching Dwarting Edge. 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Launching Mabe. 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And to Udilepe Cherno. Armaican goalkeeper punching toilet away. Now Bukayo Saka. And Saka TV box. Inamba Bero. Launching a gain. Me ati bot ladita. Ben White. 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

0: 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What a chance and what a pass from the captain himself. Look at that pass from Ladita Martin Odegaard. No offside. And Saka pound down who do you go chill walk carmen over the bar. Type well deal money, make well no penal with gold posit. How many can chill bomb you dog morrow? Missing opportunity, Mommy Arsenal. But Carmen will go a chill for now. And Mikel Arteta tell where could have followed my Drake. Follow my Drake, oh. And then he get my tail and radio. Mom, you're ringing a gun. Just the Kerario Makimedio. Where first of all, you're kicking a kinney and a martini. You can Arsenal, okay, team to the Menapoli. Remember, fixtures for Arsenal, Matika Bino over the weekend. Tiber and Matak Mada, menu to Ruba Arsenal. No ticket to Ronet to Ruba Premier League. Mom, you're inning a Kitano, Tika Bino Benekede. Remember, team to the Arsenal, to Rutim, Messanalan, Echea, Bichel, Chawang, Wen, Mediwo. And then, King, get to Rutim to the Menome Ipchich Town, Ikarabao Cup, third round. So, Echea Rio Dare, and he can Maturo take it to Ronet Yabba. Tiro Mane. Arsenal Football Club now. Eze, Tika Korega Gang, Konza Tugueo, Deflection to Biono Gagano, Nikerario Makimedo, Nero Tika Chara Katum, Ku and then Kitmano Jaman Cherutum Gadilla in Dredio. Rasmus Holland, Tia Wachinum, your puppet corner kick. But corner kick Piaseno, Bukai Sakati Cherga Guene, missing opportunity, but met Mada Petim to the man Arsenal. This game is tough, but Arsenal will win. I am Simon from Langol. Simon. I am again Jimmy KK from Lamour Town Council. Okay, Kilukung. Another my prediction. Can't team the Arsenal kill my bear. Now I'm a team mega can you arm again petit matiro. Goalkeeper kwanya ni quid line video. I pay you tough like nothing. And Omar Tewa prediction will make it on Chini. This Atletico Madrid 2 goals, Liverpool also 2 goals. Here, Mike and Petier, and they were team by Liverpool 2 goals. Are you Mario? But Mike and Petier. Then, video may take it down your ear on your past pick. The Keratian way, Jokinang Nang, and Chanda Nelmir chat bot in Pochet Boting at my part. D star, Ario, Adelka Boro star, Chel star, Rio, not us. We are Tika Mio Ali, Miario Kulu. You met too many Armatin and video referee. Many Armatin, dear Kelawaya Giki, Dog referee, my dear to Trang. 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Bermape Val 50-50, and half time at Stadio Diego Armando Maradona Stadium. 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
7: 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Live is Siaka Siaka Fest. Man Party Mabino, Johnny Dreamabu, when Kia Bitches in the Power Rioki Kome. Iguru City, Niwara, Baking Siaka Siaka Fest. Kilo Tino Paduma Queen, we are Bama Chair, Machalo Pato Lava Boy. Big Mosh, Team Sam, Kid July Queen, Judy the Timeless Lounge, Mount Pima Pima, Ki Otyad, Alpha Medical, Yuba Chiri Credo Kindergarten, Billy Bangra, Ki DJ Crazy Mind, DJ Crystal, MC.

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1: 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Goals make more king and melamal. 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
6: And for the fourth time this season, Barcelona hit 5. Excellent cross from Lamine Yamal. Some great games ahead of both these clubs in the league phase, and we can't wait for the competition to continue. UEFA's finest. And it finishes at the Camp Nou tonight.
1: All right, then video menu get my jamminity karate kwere e half time numero mo penyani team del met Barcelona mo go team oning. By the way, Barcelona ti go me down jalo giti for the dia gi go me gimo again goal a beat go go team effort goal a beat Camara Fina Morgoza Rio Ladita Diemi uchelu goal mo mo bala we are now in video 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
7: hello
1: yes
7: hello
1: afoila diri tini ning
7: All right.
1: Hello. Hello.
7: Hello.
1: Yes.
7: Afoy,
1: didn't
7: he? Atima Bay, Dennis Kipabo.
1: Dennis Kipabo. Avoid do man at Dano Dano.
7: Dile team del don partner pilar.
1: Takba, payot.
7: Omeo after imported don kind and don man fellow don payot to 12 katikat yen don tor chinwa.
1: Ah, katikat to half time, you know me ring all lodo.
7: Don payot to 12. But indeed, a beer on the Napole, you very kind, Milo, you only 1-0.
1: 1-0.
7: Instead of Napoli.
1: No, okay.
7: Yeah.
1: Balpe, anyway, Napoli below 1-0. I know that Mukane Champions League. Hello? Yes.
7: I'm sorry.
1: I'm sorry.
7: I'm sorry. You to be Maratana said you put your thing in my hand with your
1: cover.
7: And like another eye will be drawn. And then we will go through and look like a map with my life. You don't play a good word. Bakola Yabu, Yabu, Yabu, Yabu, Yabu, Yabu, Yabu, Yabu, Yabu, Yabu,
1: Yabu, Yabu, Yabu,
7: Yabu, Yabu, Yabu, Yabu, Yabu, Yabu, Yabu, Yabu, Yabu, Yabu, Yabu,
1: Yabu,
7: Yabu, Yabu, Yabu,
1: Oh, to go Chelsea? I
7: do, but then
1: Chelsea take it, go again, go 1-0.
7: Why, yeah. By the way,
1: Leeds, by the way, Leeds taking team, my dad, Pac, my wang, man. Get your going down a bit.
7: Leeds, there, what?
1: Get yellow by Chelsea, Julia.
7: Everyone will do, we come back one more man.
1: Yellow paper corner. Yellow, my again, but yeah, hello.
8: Hello?
1: Yes.
8: Andi lo kita nak ikut la ko.
1: Cukup la ko, apa juga?
8: Janji mabe.
1: Hmm.
8: Ayo, ada nak apa? Asal lo betul ko na boleh 2-0.
1: 2-0.
8: Ayo.
1: Okay.
8: Aha.
1: All right. Before you tell me.
8: Before me.
1: Modern tujuh me cukup la ko. Nengat mukanya. Hello.
8: Hello. Before.
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1: 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Yes, Gerard.
9: Arsenal
1: draw me 1-1.
9: Liverpool below 2-1.
1: Liverpool below 2-1.
9: Aya.
1: For the trial, Mara, maybe credit put you. Hello.
10: Hello.
1: Yes.
10: Hello.
1: Ati mabe tini ni. Napoli below
10: 2-1.
1: All right. War gikani kumi. 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Hello, speaker.
11: Hello. Yes, hello.
1: Yes.
11: Apo akan.
1: Apo yu mera tini ni.
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1: Hmm.
11: San la ti wi yo ta wi na spot le le.
1: Hmm.
11: Ta ra ti ro ta ho sai ka mo da di ba.
1: Victor yo kre ste ba.
11: Ti di ba.
1: Hmm.
11: Ah,
1: that's all. That's all. You can't
11: line up in my bed. Yeah.
1: Line up to my bed, boss. Bye, go. No, no, no. I'm going to
11: give my bed. I'm going to give my bed. I'm going to give my bed.
1: I'm going to give my bed.
11: I'm going to give my bed. It's okay. I think I'm only has of the lawyer.
1: Real chill.
11: What Liverpool have a black man? I think I'm Bacola get Liverpool gamma right there of Bacola. I thought we could have done no
1: one knew. I'm a poor man. Well, you pet. All right. Any kid my Germanity car query keyboard in? Well, I know Chim Mukane. Hello?
12: Hello?
1: Yes.
12: Lamour Town
1: Council. Lamour Town Council.
12: Hey, Mr.
1: Mm.
12: Oh, I'm a fair casual.
1: A for you?
12: Hey, I'm a prediction. I take a man. No, no, I can't. I can't. I remember I was a member of the Nick for that walk.
1: Hmm.
12: And Napoli. If he's more goal, but Arsenal, go ahead.
1: Derek Comario. War again.
12: You're a paper, man. Fine, my child.
1: Jimmy Giki, a door at the bar. Hello?
13: Yes, hello.
1: Hmm.
13: You look at Maxim, Derek Lemon.
1: Hmm.
13: I ask my below 2-1.
1: 2-1.
13: Motor coming.
1: Valpe.
14: Bukayo Saka late on in half. But also feeling after a start, but perhaps betrayed a little. Tenderness in confidence term.
1: Menu second half to Dugu Chandler video key Maradona Stadium Kinir Martini and Dekera Pierwen. We are beach second Pierre we are beach. Napoli Tongueno, Arsenal Tongueno. Inir Martini cut live key Pierre Borio Bungan Tana Pages, Pig Farmer, Duama Pigiri Kumalamele Uganda, and Cards Pro One Man Hami is my name. Ador in until the end of the game. And Tim Dilo, Men Liverpool, Tiga Yelekan Menongolo, Men Nambario, and. Ay, John Black, you can't tell attack. Jimmy Payot, then video. Now, a chance for Tim Little Menapoli looking for the first goal. Ladita Lopoto, that time we can make Donya T box and video. Chiruka Khan, good block. But now, again, Tim Dilo, May FC Porto. Good defensive duty and referee Tigami, a free kick, but Tim Parsono. You were a more down, do you matter? Kwanyaki area, may watch, okay? Lwakmeya watch Kenyu. And it's watching Anna Rob Victor Lokoli Mepabo Konya Konpaju Arsenal Chiel Napoli a Dirk Modbor Track Chelsea. Yeah, more petio mara. Maybe the Vujubinite why Sandra Kila Yibi, thank you so much. Arsenal be loyal goes a Dirk goes a Rio Rather Ecoma Chel a more track Arsenal Wang for Ral Sandra Paul Kari Beru Kedva Modmemati Kumi. It why I am Aspliqueta menu from Pabo. My prediction is Napoli 1 Arsenal 0. Greeting to all teaching staff from New Jerusalem Nazareth Primary School. Thank you. Mano it can look for man young mother. The way what's up? It is me, TAG. From DS, the game is tough, but I'm giving a 3-1 win for Arsenal. Big up, Yeramakan Petio Mara, and maybe for Jub Kerikabe de Choi. Look, anyway, I'll be in sort Panyang. Then Kemano Jamati Karatiko and video Arsenal Football Club, Alara Makan Foot Petier, and wait here, Bionamali at Madaki Maradona Stadium. Okay, Saka Piaseno, Tetamu Kemegoi pass, Saka, Alara Tidwara Tengage Bordla did Declan Rice. Rise to Mia Tibot Martin Odegaard. Odegaard Piaseno. Mia Tibot Saka once again. Saka to Odegaard. Now the general in midfield. Mia Bot the master, Gabriel Magalhães. General once again. Tien and leader Rice Nankonsa. The new signing Piaseno. Tien control. Now Martin Odegaard. Mia Tibot Ben White. Mata Piaseno. Martin Odegaard again. Declan Muchele to Mio Pasma Bell in video. And Bukayo Saka. Good defensive duty. More being a tiki ball, Alisson Santos. Donc il est clair, mais Paul, non, chante Ali Miario. A tika miyone a tea bought in iutiano eni ali miyario. Now Declan Rice TV Box. Rice uwe gina ene ngeo tidugati angeji. Konza, the new signing piaseno. Mia tea bought Ladit Martin already get captain. Tika launching, Nero, Ben White. White tea in control, Locked wakati angeji. Learn video, Timothy Lomel Liverpool. Tiuke rogolo ho mukenda ikom Timothy Lomel Atletico Madrid. And Liverpool gola rio. Atletico Madrid goal a chel. Very good game, both team for Liverpool. Tieko menu kikome la njwedio. And Ladita, Mark Alexis Alista. Ena yo chelu golo. Levo malamal, pitimu dilome Liverpool.

his Arsenal Football Club, Ladit Martin Odegaard. And Odegaard tell him, okay, my done your box and video kill my bad, Ben White. Now Arsenal, get way with the wobble in copy. Odong, wakiki goalkeeper, by the way. Team of the Atletico Madrid, team of Benfica, Arsenal, level malamal. And of Odong, they are surviving. Men get Matia. Lala, Beno pay goalkeeper, but team of Manme and Napoli, that did merit still karate wago. And then Kikero Ladita, Milinkovic, Savic, Yeti Odong, Meleo, Kaka, and Kikenyu, a child goalkeeper, Manyan, Menu Milinkovic, Savic, Tiodong, Kikenyu, a goal post, deep, Jaranyem, ye, two. And Arsenal, good to get terms apart. We are when Wang Ponya on Yiki Kan. He's Ben White. Petim de Lume Arsenal. White still launching Mabo. And blind pass. Dugatiti and Tim de Lume, Napoli. Mene and Ukitme Polone. Hit Oliveira. Just number 17. Hit your time Ukitme and Ukitme Polone. Eno. Dewachi. This is Jude from Kanyagoga again. I am seeing Chelsea drawing 1-1 draw and they are going to Limu straight when it comes to penalties. Thank you a lot. I am Ayumoya Zawi from Pabo. My place on his Arsenal will win 1-0, but send my greetings to Sarah Lagum. Okay, yellow mic and petrol and video chance for Timothy Lumet, FC Porto. To survive here. Now, Ladita, Alisson, it's a time of me pass.

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Karati waropiere kene muleme. And Biberu menu teach pa goalkeeper Ladita Milinkovic Savic. Mejabu goal kick petimulilo. Manme Napoli. Hello, this is Lamex Menu. I am picking you in Boatira. Arsenal 2-0. Here, my can bet you, Mara Lamex. And then, Kidmano message will make it to you. Okay, I can be attacked. Mape Gude. Okay. 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Ryan, it's a mirror. Mara Lagum. Mirror. Mara Kija. Aye, Lama. Aye, Lamara. La Polu. Kidong Aloyo. Here, my can bet you, Mara. I keep a boo. May be ready for you. Medic deal or learn your past big count or try a donkey down on you and when the canon of Miramich channel you church on Tinny, a Connecticut deal star, a Rio, a Decaboro star, Chel star, Rio, not as the Lutum the top, and a Gochi Magoy Bola loyal. So pay Tamnik out to Lutum Yaka, Rabia Mechande, I mean Chanda, or John, a Quarka, Gochi, Mechanzo, Donio, Charlie Rone, Tim Charlie Rone, Tim Charlie Rone, we have no channel, you cherry chima making a deal star. A Rio, a Dirk, a Boro, star, a Chel, star, a Rio, not us. 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Community Kwanga Chimching Unity Ticket, no Lono Mika Gapengo di, Negwan, Mika, Chiki Wagdi, Egay Berry, Echoa Mepengo di, Star, no, you better down about a bit, no, the Pangel get a Jol Walker, in Mir Jolui, Conan Leb Man, Pedatian Yang. Omina Gum di Star, Ario, a deck, a boro. Star Achiel, Star Ario, take care of the not your geeky matter, take care of the ash. 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Left loud, baby, you know what? Come on, can you jump in Jerobo? Fama, I want dog, I left Lu, Rubuki, left more good enough for them. Jammy Warrave, live sports commentary, Jamal Kelbot, you know, Ababet, Uganda. Remember, Lowing Radio, Adita Ben White, Jane Control, Till Locker, Mia Tibot, Declan Rice, Rice Biasano, Captain Martin Odegaard. TV box, Locke, Achel, Ario, Mirchel Boom, Mio Pass and Blind Pass, Madidlo Kibilobo, Yon of Bedano, Nero, Kanjifri, Wajibal Pay, Medikituru, Mwaita Bino, Lenvedio Kibot, Timudino, May Napoli, Alison Santos. We are watching the team pass, Noki, Timudino, Napoli, Weng, Gita, and your Champions League, Petian Marcelle, and the last time, Ma Napoli, Berikar, Menemekwan, Yokikobi, in European competitions, Beruchon, Mapewache, way back in 1980s, and I learned radio. Timu de Lome, Napoli, Berikar, Merme, Aquanya, Kikobi, Benapo, Ber Champions League, Kikobi, Madon Cunyoni, Iloni Carabao Cup, Mabenicano, and Maradona, Gavino, Tika Tugu de Maguam, Apegute. So, Tugumia Kikimagu, Yabuki, quarter final, many 2022-2023, and I don't Tugumia Kikimana Poldo, Tugma Bello, Champions League, Levo Malamal. So they are all looking for the first Champions League trophy. Alisson Santos. It's Alisson Santos and video karma. Lit keyboard Ben White. Antenna no Kamala Dita Menu. Kevin De Bruyne at here. De Bruyne on a blind pass. And Mikel Merino's Okonyo team pass. And Okakany. He's Declan Rice. Take corner keyboard Adita. Ben White. Free kick bot Timpa. Arsenal Football Club. Ay, Ladit Ben White, Kikaro, my late, mom, a pedon watch a cap, and Ben White, we probably will, yeah, by the way. Alisson Santos, now Ladita, Martin Odegaard, Fiasa, no, Tigger Kanye, me a T-Bot, Ladita, Captain, actually, Bukayo Saka, now Captain himself, Odegaard, one more time, Dwagga T-Bot, Mikel Merino, Chino, we're married, Motel, tell me a passport, see them over here, see Gameno. Aye. Pay yacht, learn video. Pay dong yacht. Timudilo, me Liverpool, Futiga, Medikin, no lodge. Galatasaray, Timudilo, me, Sporting CP, Tigola, Chelly, Comachel. 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

0: Favazula, Tia Donya Tiba, Alison Santos. 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And Kevin De Bruyne, Alison Santos, Tia Caratiwa, the dangerous guy, Petim de Napoli, Lara Tia Bino, and Massimiliano Allegri. Logo goalkeeper take a la la Rio Lawanchel. Can this give something for Team Del Menapoli? Maradona Stadium, La Mdrela Dita, Fafuzuli, rather. Tia Caruaro, Kadung, after Tia Donati de Ba, Man Petim Del Menapoli, Kadung Vergara, Penetia Donati de Ba, Petim Del Menapoli. Getting a Billy Gilmore, you know, yellow card. Vergara, Tildonia Tidiba, Jesse number 26. Okwanyo, Vulandredio, Ladita Politano. Again, Kiladita, Alison Santos, Wang Tiu Karati, Warogiteke, Latakas, Mage. Laguke, Wiki, come team with the Arsenal Football Club. Arsenal Fudala, Alara, Mike, and Petit, Karati, Pierre Beach. We are aboard. Live sports commentary, Joma Kelebo Tinubedo, Ababet, Uganda. Hinkapi. Now Declan Rice. Rice, near blind pass. But good recovery from Eze, Mikel Merino, the Arsenal. Referee Tawa Chibal, Mike and Petit, Medigituru. Hinkapi to Declan Rice. Rice, the Arsenal. Tell me a pass now about Mikel Merino. Merino, me a blind pass. Good pass there, Biro Gibbot, Team Del Menapoli. Kevin De Bruyne. De Bruyne, Kimaro Kijaro Kingan, Kering Om, Rifre, Waini Muje, Porpor, Mimu, Mimu, Amalo, Merikitu, Balmope, Arsenal Gamma Gamma Liquid, with Mikel Merino in midfield. Nano, the General, Declan Rice. Rice, he played most games last season, Menopi Arsenal, giving them their first title after 22 years. So that's the impact of the money. Chanda Tiuku Meno, catch so Tima Deep, Jammy Berma Ban. Mikel Merino, now Konza. Tepe Tim Dilome, Arsenal Football Club, is central defense. The new signing from Aston Villa. Giving it long to Declan Rice. Rice to Nano Ben Mata. Ben White, two controlling. Menu Benjamin White and no me at but Captain Martin Odegaard. And you're in the middle of Norway, Dr. Captain Panoe. Launching Mabe, Mio Ladita. Gabriel Magalhães. Magalhães to Temu Kemego pass. Me at but Declan Rice. Napoli Danoing, Tenge Danoing to Arjaluni Kidland video. Now chance for Bukayo Saka. Saka Tina Bavero. Tia we have Tiana Kid Madrid. Now Saka. 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Berika time chari poru rifri waya. Poru ni nipiti yu. This is Champions League. Now chance for Timu dilu Menapoli. Ento. Adit Fagera. Pau Berikara. 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Jirati chingul. Kipa la dit David Raya. And now chance for Arsenal. With Ben White. Dwaka tinge for Declan Rice. Rice. Tena no kamana dita in copy to ye. In copy. Kiwilu ni aki bot timu dilu men liver cushion. Tiu controlling. Umia tibot la dita. Iberecho Heze, number five, Michel. Heze. Tia Wira Chirario. Mia tibot captain Odegaard. Odegaard, tell me a pass. Odegaard, we're gonna ending up in Armagan, no pay kununi, tell me a pass. Tiaramewa, Tiwa, Chingo, keeper, Milinkovic Savage. Gama, Gama, Niquid, the Bonyela. I'm telling you to get your phone and you enter into this beautiful draw. Remember, as Speak FM, we are giving out money. We are giving out 200K every day from Monday, Tuesday, Wednesday, and then Thursday. And then we have the biggest night and the biggest day for you to win. We start giving out money, and we are giving now 500,000 on Friday to one, actually to two person, to two people, like Jemino Bedbaba. And in Inong Chanda Alimia Beach, Ikari Jewa Omegi, no idea, star Ario, Adelka Boro, star Chel, star Rio, not Ash. Kaiti abroad. If you're picking us abroad, you can even still win money. And if you're abroad, we are giving you Uganda shilling 200k. You can just pick your phone and dial *238*1*20#. Let's get back to the field. Bukayo Saka to the UK boxing video and Saka Techi Ludano Kengakan. When you don't make it, Muleme, Balmai can pitch you. Now chance for Napoli. Medonia T box by Arsenal, but good recovery again. His Declan Rice. Rice to Chelo. Well, Guinea can you give me logo? Carmelo, Muleme. And Bibedo, goal kick for Team Little Menapoli. Not yet, Wajaneni came here on your speak, and you don't understand the language we are speaking. I am telling you, since we started giving out money, we are now not giving 100K. We are giving 200,000 of actually every Monday to Thursday and then Saturday. And then also we have another Jackpot Sunday. Before Jackpot Sunday, we have Jackpot Friday, of which we are left with some one day to give you that big amount of money. 500K to two people. We are giving 1 million to two people, and we are giving $500,000 to each. Of course, dial *238*1*#. You dial and you stand a chance to win right now, 200,000. And you can also be able to be in the draw to win that 500K on Friday. You can also be in draw to win another 200 tomorrow. You can be in draw to win another 200 on Saturday. And then on Sunday, another Jackpot Sunday, we are giving 1 million to five people. And we are dividing it 200 to five people. Dial it now and you'll be able to stand a chance to win. So Dio competi Dio tap to kupobitum amerni kideke ga pierre ngwen kenyo no ana Dio chenda chere chima megi to utum ni tap ana nero kit medon goy mer chima goy bola lo yomere no chenda la mere no 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Laura Laura take a piano petim de la Arsenal, Christos Jolis, Genkiladita, Bruno Guimaraes, and tell you pay eating bar. The Garadon Tipiara Bichel, we are well, Tin not, Ecom not. Napoli, Marin, Tatamo kept me controlling, launching my bear. Now Ladita Kevin De Bruyne. De Bruyne till launching my bear, team number bar, number zero. And wait till Biruka Kanda and video Kamala Dieter, Rasmus Olanti box. And to David Raya to Gama Gama, and quick the boy Yela. Now chance for Arsenal, Martin Odegaard. Odegaard to Porpor, Mimiu Miu, but referee watch free kick. Balde Oberu Kenyo. Timo Dilome Sporting CP, Tio Kerogolo, all in video come Timo Dilome Galatasari. Sporting CP goals at Dek Dolu Magitia Goy Kedigi Timudilo Manme Galatasari. Laura Petimudilo Arsenal, Mikel Marino Genki Ebrecha Ezetu Karati Waro, Bruno Guimaraes Genki Christos Jolis Tudanya Tidiba, Dangerous Guys TAP Arsenal.
1: Bruno Guimaraes is his replacement. Solis is Iberi Eze's replacement. He's impressed everybody so far. I know he impressed us last season in the Champions League with Club Brugge. That incredible game against Barcelona last season. Here's Vergara. Rafa Marin. Hoyland. Vergara. Appeal against Ezri Konsa for hands. A few thousand on his side. Oliveira. Well, suddenly it's like a switch has been flicked. There's a different attitude here.
2: Well, I think they've just, again, they've weathered that storm for 20 minutes at the start of the second half. And now, with a couple of changes made and a little bit more injection of energy, Maybe they're going to just try and pick it up now and have a bit more of a go.
1: Max Allegri is pretty candid about the aims in this league phase. Have to remember, they were eliminated, finishing 30th last year. You'd have expected more from the then Italian champions. They need at least 12 points, in his opinion.
0: Jamie Tiu Moro Wadong Gedeki Ramapol no to Rutiga Tumatuma can ask no kitimudilo Manme Napoli in Yano Martini. Learn video out on your first picture when a betica chero. Amirani in a dio con mot kitiero di star. Dia Rio, Dia Duck, Dia Boro, Dia Chill, Dia Rio, Di Not, Chide Di As, Chide Di Yes. I could don't care to mer mobile money pin number, making it up in Donya Droga, can't chant at the Kanya Choka Muneo, a Kada Cord on Goy Chim Lachen, a donkey nick down at Deck, a campama, where a bitty car, many an enemy chant at Cherkuna Ku Goy Chim, Declan Rice, Piasano, until launching my bet. I said, no, dear to Dilu, Arakiru Dilu Guinea. And one no, Dilu, make a battle, cut to my gun, a chin down on Miraloid video. And now, chance for Milinkovic-Savic, Chalgo keep up a team to the Napoli. To start something, the Carapiera Bichel, we are poor. Team de Lomé Sporting CP, Tiga Go, Team May, Galatasaray goes at Derrick Comachel. Liverpool, Tiga American Lloyd goes at Rio Comachel. Become Team Malatico Madrid. Rasmus Holland. When you look at Tianaka, my in captain, and get me launching Team de Lomé Arsenal. Now Bruno Guimaraes. Guimaraes by Team de Lomé, Arsenal Football Club. Guimaraes. Now Declan Rice. Mia Tibot Ben White. White to Bukayo Saka. Saka to Locke Chilario.

He's Bruno Guimaraes pay team dilo may Arsenal Football Club. Now Bukayo Saka. Me a T-Bot captain Ladit Martin Odegaard. Odegaard to launch you kill a T-Box a kind of video. Christos Zolis dog well give mama pada nge ngo mu gweo. And I won't put a deck man about the way. Come here, I have a gun jam in the pool very young. And your material, when get your bungle to a level, Malamal, who did look at the box and one chair looking at a girl canal in radio, but Tim Arsenal. And Abate, which was the king of Champions League. And of course, he helped Arsenal last summer and last season, make your way final. Remember his goal against Timothy Lumet Bayern Leverkusen. Savage told me a blind pass. It's Gabriel Magalhães. The team of the Arsenal Football Club. Me at board captain Martin Odegaard. And Odegaard, two time we get my launching in Kenya. Hey, yod, line video. Konza. Konza, team of pass my way. Me at board Ladita. Bukayo Saka. And Saka, team of board Ladita. Konza. 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Now Romani. Romani channel and Marine. Marine. Rasmus Holland. Chain control. Mia Tibot captain Ladita Di Lorenzo. Di Lorenzo channel and Kamal Ladita Romani here. But no Marine. Marine tier temo controlling the country. Mia Tibot Ladita Fakara. Fakara to me a blind pass. Arsenal. Another blind pass from Ladita. Declan Rice and free kick. 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

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Again, Arsenal, do something here. Here's Madueke, first touch. Tetem will get my donny box. Tim will put it down here, boom, and he box. Hey, Arsenal, Martin Odegaard. Tell we are Tianangela Rio. Odegaard. Lucky, can you call me your passport, Ladita Ben White? Now Bruno Guimaraes. Tune in on Odegaard. Odegaard, Piaseno. Be a passport by both Declan Rice. Rice, turn in on plan, both B, both Ladita, Avat, Kakan Karamono, one. Me a ticket, Kandan video. Both Ladita, Madueke. Madueke, tell we are Tianan, Bukadoni box, a Kan Pedonia. Pedong yot like very. Pay yot. 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And timu dilu me aseno. Kya ye nyo golu. Petika lare. Dara pung wen. Aseno football club. Then video kimi ma be. Now chance for Aseno. Now Crystal Martin Odegaard. With power. Captain fantastic for Aseno. He can never stop scoring. And now Arsenal having a lead in their first Champions League in the new campaign. Nothing much Vanza Milinkovic-Savic can do about that. Captain, fantastic. Anuel Emele with Norway. He scored the winning goal against Team of the Chelsea Football Club. He scored against Manchester City in the opening game in the Community Shield. And now he has scored against one of the greatest teams in Italy, Napoli, at Maradona Stadium. And Martin Odegaard with a fantastic strike. Napoli nil, Arsenal 1.

0: Well, they're winning the fight battle. A 6 foot eight goalkeeper, now a 6 foot seven striker.
1: Yeah.
0: Lorenzo Lucca.
1: Well, that got to change. All that sitting and waiting.
2: Captain Martin Odegaard invited to Karutimpa Arsenal now competing with Nando Ngomaromutime. He can then look for another goal. Hey, we're jumping out here a bit, my pair. When you get it, don't ramble too much, Benicumeno. No right, but about Jomukumeno. Martin Odegaard once again, the goal scorer, and Kai Havertz looking for the goal. Ngoma team make it work at the edge. Wait up here, team to the Menapoli. Go on, you down a tie, Diba. Nadita, Menu, David Neres, two, one, Nadita, Rasmus, Olan, Kidiba. Menu, Kachel, Kidadita, Lopokta, Benokar, Wakaru, Luka, Tiro, Nadita, team to the Menapoli. Now chance for Arsenal to look for another goal. They can now have another goal. Gakanen video. Ladita, Christos, Jolies, still Mio pass. 1-2. Jolies. Mio pass, Babel in video. Chance for Arsenal. And to wasted by Nadid Noni Madweke. Tika Dweke in Kenya, Kenya, Kunu. And Petigalare. Dekera Tudong, Apa, we are deck. Including Makibi Medum, maybe a deck. So we have 16 minutes to play. Don't be neki. Take care of Matidi. No, Mira Min. Chante Ucherati bought in. Meteki Donye. We are not your first speaker in video. Matidi, take care of Pierre Dek. We are Boro. And Chawa Meme Uchenda. Take care of Roma Kakany. Mira Min. Chante Rodiru Tumni Tama Futpaga. 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Chimin Melanyo Chante. Nani Dio Star Ario Adek Boro Star Achel Star Ario Not Ash. Okay? Dio Kombedi Kombedi Kombedi Kombedi Kombedi Kombedi Chawa Nedong Pebo. Men Gwendong Tom Pebo Pama. Pierre we are Boro. Can Asno add another goal? Can Napoli score? And again, Madong Tiga Mia Techawani Matek Mapewache Botim Pasano. They want to add another goal. Masbriana Legri Wayan Bena Miro Golo. We at least we play draw is better. Okay. Martin Odegaard. Mepe Garamanuar Wakumeno. And the assist guy, Pa Asano Majui, Ariel Don Yokaukela Lara Lara, Christos Jolies. Pekori, Manaranen, Saka, Jia, Manaranen. Nonji assist short line video. His Kai Havertz, Petim de Lumen Arsenal Football Club. Rivri Tawaji Freaking, Botim Panapoli.

Chance for Timu Nilume Arsenal Football Club. And referee Tawaji free kick for Timu Nilume Arsenal. In topic to recover Maraj Kikenyu. And then Kidmano Jamano Bucher Tum Kwerikinir Matini. Chance for Timu Nilume Arsenal. Bruno Guimaraes. Until Longa Chelaria there. Nirmi Opaso, Mieti Bola Dita, Declan Rice. Rice still controlling. Mieti Bola Captain Martin Odegaard. Odegaard Tony and Konza. And Konza Tony and Radit Ben White. White to Konza once again. White to Mieti Bola Dita. Now Declan Rice. Rice, the Arsenal driving forward. Tete Mukitna Telewage. Want to take the football. Now Bruno Guimaraes. Guimaraes be Arsenal. Tony and Mukitna Mieti Bola Dita. Menu in copy. Now Jolies once again. Pistols Jolies in copy. In copy with the cross to Kelma Bear. And to where can I ring you can add to Katitina did not in Madweke. Madweke T in control. Madweke T launching. Mia Tibot Ladita, Declan Rice. Tell me your pass, but Kai Harvard. Rua Tengech. Declan Rice once again. Mia Tibot Martin Odegaard, the goal scorer, captain. Mia Tibot Avat. Avat Tenen of Madweke. Madweke Tika Dweke in number Piero. Rua Tengech. Nano Kitme Goy pass, Kakenu. Want to take the football. Odegaard. Mia Tika Kain Havard, Madweke, Nana Dek Tikome, Christos Jolies. Jolies want to shoot. Mio Paz Babe, Bruno Guimaraes, Uchilu, Karo over the bar.

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No pressing from Arsenal. Get out what matter piggy can get him to the Napoli and no decorative do a borrow. Mekelo Turu Iya Gikinekine and Martin. Remember, Tim de Lumet Chelsea good to go from behind. Eh, get your Kella Yele Mapenwachene and Martini. Get your goal, Tim de Lumet leads United goals and when Kuli come at deck. Comario rather. Wait up, Bionuki board captain, but Tim de Lumet Napoli. Ladita Di Lorenzo. Tio Caro center line. Tia Binati box. Mia Tibo Ladita Oliveira. Oliveira to launching now Kevin De Bruyne. De Bruyne tete mukit me pass gakanya video. Mia tiga gain board senior. Nadita Torres tete mukit meng wage. 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David Neres tete mukit me doni box. Dua kateng edge. Germany foot payot. Nadita Marin tia launching gakanya Nadita Romani. Romani to dua kateng edge. Chawani Arsenal tiga defending. Can they have another opportunity? Memoro di Lugacan and video. Waiter Biro Gacan, you bought Tim de Lume, Napoli, Genes Tim de Lume Arsenal, and throw in Petim de Lume, Napoli. Throw in Captain Di Lorenzo, Tiga Bolone, Bolomabe, Duarte, Nano Kamala Dita, Menu, David Neres, Tia, controlling. Want to take the football, Neres. Neres to Duarte, but Billy Gilmore. He played for Chelsea Football Club. Rogatika Gain, Kevin De Bruyne. De Bruyne and video to me a pass. Billy Gilmore, your man, Nera. Livery Tawachi Balpetil and video. Now chance for Arsenal to have another two goal. The kind of video. What can be done? Now Ladita Minu, Makiluni, Noni Madweke. The kind chance for Arsenal. Look at this. Jolies again. Madweke donkey goalkeeper involved donkey box.

Al Mike and Petit, when I'm going to tell you video, look at you now, yellow card. And referee, tell what you're going to do. Why no, yellow card, I'm going to I didn't look at you now. I'm going to talk about the right, the kind of free kick, but team passing. The character doing a big kick, and we have a kill tour, you're kicking it.

Arsenal Football Club in video. Ladita Madueke to control it. Mieti Bot Ladita Bruno Guimaraes. Guimaraes to Declan Rice. Gidia to Romero Mortal Gitigan Basisto. Madueke in video. Mieti Bot Kai Ava T Box. Ava Doctor Karakara Waroga Kain. Why were I can't walk one no goal? My man, no Ramo. Noni Madueke. 20 minutes of Arsenal Football Club. Me a ticket can in video. Bruno Guimaraes to me. You can't have a corner kick by Arsenal.

Piara Piara Bor, we are Beach Sporting CP, Tigago, Team Pacaltas, we are Derek Comachel, and Team Dilo, me Liverpool, Tigago, Team Dilo, me Atletico Madrid, goal at Dirk E. Comachel. Arsenal Football Club looking for the second goal. Noni Madrake, two Donyukai, box and video. Chiluka can deflection. And this could be another corner for Team Dilo, me Arsenal Football Club. Arsenal goal at Chende Gertudo at Dirk Camden video. No, what he killed to Ria Kikine. Men and no more with Tim McKinney or Martini.

0: And a free kick in Lorenzo Luca's favour. Likes a volley.
1: I don't think he ever fancied he was going to run away from the Arsenal guys there, so happy to take that free kick.
0: And maybe the Neapolitan supporters happy that they got a little bit of hope here. Second half where they've not offered a lot going forward. David Neres. Well, they've worked it well. De Bruyne. Well, unselfish.
1: Yeah, does he shoot? Does he not hit that himself? Look, obviously he'd like to think someone might be there for a tap-in, but I think having got into that position there, Kevin De Bruyne, he shakes his head because he thinks someone should be anticipating this, but I think there he's got a hit that. I don't think Luca's ever getting away from Gabriel. That kind of, that look says it all. He thinks that someone should have been there or available for a tap-in. I think he should hit that.
0: And maybe it's an expression that suggests that in his mind, that was the moment.
1: Yeah.
0: Well,
2: Jamie Tilmoro, Matek Madai, Kintimba, Arsenal, Kintim de Menapoli, Napoli Tongueno, Arsenal, Gitigi Gola, Chel, and Jerio, and Waku, and Nango Mobu Tim, Mega Kenyo, Kaja Ramutum Kumeno, Chance for Napoli, Ladita, Menu, Billy Gilmore, Medikidonia, Lonia Paspik, and Vidu Chawa, Tika Romagan, Dombene, Chan, the Tima, Tika Chera, Chera Kunu, Kainan, Fridika Gale, Dio, your D star, Rio, Adeka Boro star, Chel star, Rio, not Ash, his Martin Odegaard, Petim de Lumen Arsenal. Launching a gun, me pass, Baba. Dilip Liverpool, Kichero King, all in video. A tear Liverpool goes a real. And Martin Origa, two don't you box, but Tim Dilme, Napoli. A tear line, Yen Yung Army, and me bore. As no players, when getting lousy, get it to me, more don't I have a mere goal of my gun, my day. Took no medical menu. Ay, ay, ay, ay. Begging any job, can over 2.5, over 1. Time, no pressure, team, and yet my pet don't watch him. But in 90 plus 4 in video, can Arsenal or Napoli have another goal? He's Bruno Guimaraes. Guimaraes with a nice passing video, wasted by Ladita Christos Jolis. Jolis can kindly tell me a free kick. Dita David Torres Kikenyo and Captain Martin Odegaard. Napoli, Kevin De Bruyne. Mia Tiga Kain and Vedio Bola Dita David. And David Kakan Kiwantio Rardano and Che. Free kick bot team pa Arsenal. Take care of Don Rio. Make a lawyer gikine. Lenvedio Chana don't tell me a deal. Chieta bot in competi competi. A deal don't Chana don't share a chair about a lawyer Penier Martini. Ping up a D star, a Rio, a Del Caboro star, Chel star, Rio, not Ash. You may order on your pass pick. Low in video. Pierre attack, my pick good. He's Kai Havert. Dorati Bonadita Bruno Guimaraes. Guimaraes to me at Bonadit in copy. In capital on your box, Kwanya Kwanya Muleme, Kiti and Lange video. Now, chance for Timothy Lumen Napoli to have it 1-1 here. The Keratu Don Chel, Rio Kikan, rather. Menanongoma Time. He's Kevin De Bruyne. Me blind pass, Tin Mapedon Wache, I did Kevin De Bruyne, and no. Wagabenu Techer, Kimege Muse, Kizana. And now, chance for Arsenal to have something special here. Ladita Noni Madweke. Madweke tell me, Udiro Kai, Botkai, Avat. 3-on-3. Now chance for Arsenal. His captain Martin Odegaard. Tetem Gakan and video. Christos Jolis. Now chance for Arsenal. Rifle Drawachi offside.

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0: Where I go, Jim, I go, I chit-chat, bottle of loyal, and video, and I want to do a duke, I go, Jim, but not more than you, gentle, duke, checking, on the can you can number, it is 077-442, and then get my no channel, and me, you get a T-Bot in and video, Ali, me, a Rio, a T-O-Por, a Jim, a Megan, a Bwam, now I did not a Bero, a Bero, a Tatang, Tatang, Tang, Tang, Tang, and then a Dek, a Kain, Tatang, Tang, a Dik, a Kain, Tatang, Tang, Tang, Tang, Tang, Tang, Tang, Tang, 442, Chanta Kakanya and video Limu Duke, no equer, Katim, Lume Arsenal Football Club, Chama, Chama, and again, Matil and video, Odd Lonya Paspeak, we are in the Chama Mara, Chama La Boyella. Ratting Marichi Matia, very good.
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0: 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Hey, get out of here. Get out of here. Get out of here. Get out of here. Get out of here. Get out of here. Get out of here. Get out of here. Get out of here. Get out of here. Get out of here. Get out of here. Get out of here. Get out of here. Get out of here. Get out of here. Get out of here. Get out of here. Get out of here. Get out of here. Get out of here. Get out of here. Get out of here. Get out of here. Get out of here. Get out of here. Get out of here. Get out of here. Get out of here. Get out of here. Get out of here. Get out of here. Get out of here. Get out of here. Get out of here. Get out of here. Get out of here. Get out of here. Get out of here. Get out of here. Get out of here. Get out of here. Get out of here. Get out of here. Get out of here. Get out of here. Get out of here. Get out of here. Get out of here. Get out of here. Get out of here. Get out of here. Get out of here. Get out of here. Get out of here. Get out of here. Get out of here. Get out of here. Get out of here. Get out of here. Get out of here. Get out of here. Get out of here. Get out

kare don pinchon ling minyo nene wangu ruwa nya tobi small when it chat about making up my tea hustle ungeni twere any chat about making up my court go there ungeni twere when it chat about making up my tea hustle ungeni twere.